What up? It's Bianca on Channel 955. I'm just going to rant real quick, okay? Well, I'm not going to rant. I'm going to give you some advice, okay? We are sleeping on the kids' meals as adults. I don't know if we think that there's an age limit on kids' meals. I mean, a restaurant, sure. But if you're going to Chipotle, Chick-fil-A, Cava, bro, you get a good amount of food plus a drink plus a side for like half the price on these kids' meals. Listen, we don't need to be eating that much, okay? We'll be fine with the kids' meals. I'm telling you. I'm telling you. Just the

Hey, it's Mojo. It is the most talked about thing going on right now. More talked about than the Lions or Dylan Larkin leaving the Red Wings. Secret sound. Who's going to win $13,000? Wake up to Mojo in the morning.

Okay, nobody speak to me on Friday. Okay, it's Bianca on Channel 9 Pop 5. Taylor Swift announced she's dropping a new album, The Life of the Showgirl, The Encore, plus four new songs. Yep, I'll be back.

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Come on, you hear that? What is it? 13 grand. 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

Sarah Larson with Lush Life. She's actually nominated for Song of the Year and Best Dance at the VMAs happening this weekend. 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

hard. Something about a conservative regular girl that still can beat a chest. 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Psychic as f- can reach a chest. Zodiac sign, it must be a Gemini moon, cause we about to go half. Mistakenly, nobody been in a bag, but how many?

Channel 955. I asked some people who they think is going to be on this Jingle Ball lineup dropping in a couple days. They were a couple close guesses. We're going to hear that right after this song. And if you want a hint, go check out Channel 955.

0: 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It's Eminem, and you're listening to Channel 955, and I just shit myself. Alright, we're done.
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I'm predicting it right now. Tay McRae has something up her sleeve and is going to announce something this Sunday when she performs at the VMAs. You're hearing it here first, folks.

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Come on, you heard that? What is it? 13 grand. 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

Channel 955 Jingle Bell lineup is coming out on Friday. I want your predictions on who you think is going to be on this lineup, okay? 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

0: Hey, it's Mojo. It is the most talked about thing going on right now. More talked about than the Lions or Dylan Larkin leaving the Red Wings. Secret sound. Who's going to win $13,000? Wake up to Mojo in the morning.
1: Let's get the party started. See you at the bar, you was hardly talking. That's when I knew that your heart was scarring. Friends to lovers need a part to star in. Like, wait, babe, let me

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So the new iPhone, the iPhone Duo, like the folding one, comes out a month from today. 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Like, let's be for real. I just got my-

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Wake up to the next Mojo in the morning as we bust cheaters with the War of the Roses. And if you think that you're being cheated on, text cheater to 95500 and we will get you on a future show. Channel

Five Live. It's Bianca. So I might do some karaoke tomorrow night. If you have any good karaoke songs, use a talkback mic on the iHeartRadio app. Maybe I might take your suggestions. My go-to right now is Before He Cheats by Carrie Underwood. Or this one. This one's pretty good, too. They say the

Becca on Channel 955. All right, I was asking you what kind of karaoke songs I should be singing, but Mark on here wants to do his own karaoke on the show. So, all right, take it away. Floor is yours, man. Go ahead.

Hey, it's Mojo. It is the most talked about thing going on right now. More talked about than the Lions or Dylan Larkin leaving the Red Wings. Secret sound. Who's going to win? $13,000. Wake up.

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2: Happy hump day. We are halfway through the week. It's Angelina on the new hit list. Kicking it off with Miley. Yes, she dropped the Cyrus for the new era. Bass Persuades.

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My Body Isn't Ready from Somber, the new hit list, your number one for new music discovery. I'm Angelina. Like, every time I hear this girl, I just want to tear up a little bit. Her voice is so good, and you got to listen to the lyrics. Sienna Spyro, Great Expectation. In my head.

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1: Ariana, Spin the Block Grande. That was Petal. The new hit list. What's good, friends? I'm Angelina. I love this collab. Martin Garrix, Ed Sheeran, repeat it.

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So it's Anya on Channel 955, Detroit's number one hit music station. I know you need to know the Jingle Ball lineup. Mojo in the Morning will be announcing it this Friday at 8 a.m.

Hey, it's Mojo. It is the most talked about thing going on right now. More talked about than the Lions or Dylan Larkin leaving the Red Wings. Secret sound. Who's going to win $13,000? Wake up to Mojo in the morning.

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0: 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It's Nitsanya. I am hanging out with you guys, reading your text messages as to who you think is going to be on our Jingle Ball lineup this year. I see Nelly, T-Pain, Flo Rida, the Backstreet Boys. We did have them actually a few years ago. Alex Warren, Shawn Mendes, some really great guesses.
1: 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See you at the bar, you was hardly talking. That's when I knew that your heart was scarring. Friends to lovers need a part to star in. 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

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The More Mojo podcast is going to be live at the Rock and Brews today. It is going to be a fun time. If you have your tickets and you are coming out, I'm going to be coming out with my mom, and I am so excited.

It's Anya on Channel 955, Detroit's number one hit music station. Detroit football is back, baby. It has been a rough start to the season, but I still have a hope for Detroit. They're going to be home this weekend at Ford Field. And speaking of Ford Field, Mojo in the Morning and Rinaldi Sausage wants to get you in there this season.

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0: Coming up on the next Mojo in the Morning, it is a must listen. 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

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Come on, you heard that? What is it? 13 grand.

going on right now, more talked about than the Lions or Dylan Larkin leaving the Red Wings. Secret sound. Who's going to win $13,000? Wake up to Mojo in the morning.

Mojo in the Morning, and this sound is worth $13,000. Come on, you hear that? What is it? 13 grand. 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

0: Coming up on the next Mojo in the Morning, it is a must listen. 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

0: 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This is Zach. And how does $13,000 sound? Sounds pretty sweet, right? Well, DFCU Financial is hooking you up with Mojo Secret Sound. We're playing today at 6:30. That's the first shot. 6:30, 7:30, 8:30, 9:30, and then we're done. Then we go again on Friday, but make sure you call in, you set an alarm. It's $13,000. 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
1: Five lies to tell your mama.
4: Mandy, when was his homecoming?
5: This past Saturday.
4: Are you the bad influence sister?
5: She's just really strict on, like, curfews and drinking and everything. And I always told her I was going to buy his alcohol.
4: Okay, so Bianca, what are we going to do then?
6: All right, so Mandy wants us to call her mom and say that her brother is in legal trouble because of his high school homecoming.
4: All right, here we go. Five lies to tell your mom. Lie number one, you're going to say, Mom, I just got off the phone with Nathan and he's been suspended from school. Lie number two.
7: He was partying with his friends at homecoming and they had alcohol.
4: Lie number three.
8: Mom, I bought it for them.
4: Lie number four.
6: He didn't know what to do, so he told on me.
4: And lie number five, the cops questioned me and I'm getting arrested.
5: Oh, my God.
4: Mandy, what do you think your mom's going to do when she finds out that?
5: I don't even know. She's going to freak out.
4: This is like her worst nightmare come true, right?
5: It literally is.
4: Now, before we go into this, did you buy alcohol for your brother, Nathan?

0: Not this weekend.
1: All right. Are you ready?
0: Yep. Mom?
2: Yeah.
0: Hey, I just got off the phone with Nathan.
2: Okay.
0: He's getting suspended.
2: Why?
0: He was with his friends or like at homecoming and they found out that they had alcohol.
2: You're kidding, right?
0: No, I'm not.
2: Where? Where is the alcohol?
0: I didn't get all the details yet, but I bought him the alcohol.
2: Idiot.
0: Mom, I don't know what to do. He didn't know what to do when they questioned him, so he blamed me. And now the cops are at the house and I'm getting arrested.
2: You need to go somewhere private. I'm freaking out here.
0: I know.
2: What do you want me to do? No, I'm shaking. I don't know what you want me to do. Where are they taking you?
0: I don't know where they're taking me. I don't know what's going on. I don't know details.
2: What do you mean you don't know? You're calling me to tell you to do something for you. What do you want me to do?
0: I'm calling you because I don't know what to do either.
2: You know better. You know better, Mimi. You were the one preaching to him before he left. I don't know. What do? You lose your mind or something for a couple minutes? I have to go. I have to go figure out what the hell is going on with him. I have to call up there, find out if I got to come and get him. I have to go.
3: Mom?
2: Yeah.
3: This is the police officer. This is your daughter?
2: Yes.
3: Does she have a criminal record? Because we have not run a record yet.
2: No, she has no record. I'd be an idiot.
3: I'm sorry?
2: She's an idiot. What do I have to do?
3: Mandy, do you want to tell your mom what's going on here?
0: No, now I'm scared.
3: Mandy, you have to be honest with your mother.
0: Mom?
2: Mandy, are you kidding me?
0: Yeah.
2: Oh, my God, Mandy. I can't even walk. I'm, like, shaking so bad.
3: Mom, this is Mojo in the Morning, and
2: Amanda Dawn, you are.
0: Oh, God.
2: Get it.
3: Amanda Dawn was just doing five lies to tell your mom.
2: Oh, my God. I'm shaking, you guys. I'm going to have a heart attack.
4: Don't do that.
3: Take some breaths. Take some deep breaths.
2: Okay, well, good morning, Mojo in the Morning, too.
5: Morning.
3: Mandy wanted to get you a night out with a limo and dinner and all that stuff, and we told her that we can't just give it away as a prize, that she has to earn it.
2: Are you kidding me?
3: No.
2: My legs are like rubber bands right now. I can't hardly even walk. I'm shaking so bad.
4: Well, the good news is none of it was true. Kind
2: that
4: of.
2: Is the, yes, that's the good news. Well, thanks for the prize and the heart attack, guys.
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6: Sweet. Five lies to tell your mama. Chill 955. It's Mojo in the Morning's Motor City Traffic.
4: Heading out for the early drive, you'll find the roads are clear and dry this morning. Traffic volumes are just beginning to build. Keep in mind, on I-75 north and southbound at 696, we do have a left lane closure. So far this morning, though, with such light traffic, that's not even going to slow you down too much. I'm Heather Pasco with traffic.
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4: All right, Mojo in the Morning show. 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Kev,
6: yeah.
4: With a topic that came to you through a mom,
6: friend of yours. Yes. So she has a seventh grader, very close in age to Josiah. And dad isn't in his life. She's got brothers or whatever, but she reached out to me because we're pretty close. And again, I have a son that's near the age of Josiah. So she said she walked in her son's room. He was like laying on his stomach or whatever on his phone. And when she walked in, the way that he reacted to her coming in the room made her feel like he was on his phone doing something that he didn't want her to see. So she goes, what are you doing? He's like, nothing. So she takes his phone and she takes it in her room or whatever the case was. She looks at his TikTok, like, search history. That was one of the apps that he was on. And in the search history, she saw two words. She saw ass and she saw twerk. And she hasn't had those type of conversations with him. And she says, like, she didn't think that. She made it sound, she was like, I thought I had more time. Like, she feels like he's so young. And
8: Seventh grade.
6: I guess she felt like he was so young and, like, this wasn't a thing. And I haven't had
4: I think I was into ass and twerk. Well, not twerking. I don't think twerking was
6: what were
4: really
6: you into?
4: Deal. But I was into, you know, girls like that. Like, if I had that phone when I was in seventh grade, because we didn't have that technology.
6: Right. Yeah.
4: But if I had that thing, I'd never have left my room. I'd still be in my childhood bedroom right now with, I think I had astronauts on my wall. And then I had posters of, like, Bon Jovi and stuff. But
6: I don't think I was really into that in seventh grade, though. And no? Maybe it was the same thing where, like, internet.
4: When did you
6: get
4: into girls?
6: I was into girls at that time, but I wasn't, like, searching out stuff or, like, I wasn't sexually active in any way.
4: I'd love to hear from parents. What did you find on your kid's phone? Like, what searches or what things did you find? Or on your home computers or, you know, iPads, whatever the devices that you guys have. That's wild. So what advice did you give her?
6: Well, I told her, and I would love to get your advice because you got three boys.
4: Yeah.
6: And I'm sure every boy has had their different ages and different moments and different things. But for me, Josiah, I got to go check his history because Joe doesn't give me this type of energy
27: at
6: all.
27: No, not at all.
6: Joe is more so, it's very interesting. Joe is counseling his friends who's had girls. Like, I've had conversations where Joe's like, hold on, dad, I'm talking to whoever about his girlfriend. I'm like, what can you possibly say?
8: Right.
6: And he's giving him, like, solid information, but Joe hasn't expressed, I know he likes girls. He finds, like, girls attractive. We've had those conversations, but anything beyond that, I haven't had that talk with Joe.
8: Well, let me tell you, this is a very interesting and very timely conversation because last night, my third grader, Smith, I hear him and I knew he was on my laptop, like on my bed yesterday because Lucy and I had just been sitting there. We were looking for dresses to order for some bat mitzvahs and bar mitzvahs that she has coming up. So I go, she is getting ready in her room. I hear Smith like making noises in my room. I know he is on my laptop. He is on the exact same site where Lucy and I were ordering dresses from, but there's a bikini section.
4: Oh,
8: he was looking at butts.
4: Oh my God.
8: This is literally the exact page
6: He got good taste.
8: He was looking at butts. Which and his one did eyes like? Were about as big as golf balls.
6: Second one to the left of the burgundy.
8: His eyes were like, I was like, Smith?
4: You know, what? When I was a little kid, my sister's
8: bikini butts.
4: My sister's Victoria's Secret catalog that would come, you know, in the mail. The other one was the JCPenney catalog and the bra section.
6: You remember going into the store where you could physically touch them?
4: It was one of the greatest days of my life.
5: Fascination.
6: Well, I mean, when you're young, that's the closest thing, I guess, you have to it.
8: And this site isn't bad. This is like a normal girl's dress, you know, clothing site. But
6: there's some cheeks on that site.
8: There's some cheeks.
4: 844 Mojo Live. My advice, this is, you know, just from a dad, is you just got to have dialogue and conversation. So just as simple as you got to sit there and have a conversation. And then she's got to talk about the respect of women, because that's a big one, too. A lot of times, you know, kids look at this and they think that that's, you know, this is what how it is with women. And this is what you got to do, you know, and then they hear stuff in songs and things
8: like that. That's so good that's that you real. Say that. Yeah. That's a great piece of advice.
4: And then they got to find out what dad's doing, because I guarantee you dad's, you know, or their father figure in their life in this case here, whoever it was, guarantee you he's looking at ass and twerking too. That's where you learn it from. I'm just kidding. Maybe it was, does this kid hang out with Josiah?
6: Not really. I mean, they see each other now and then.
4: What's up, Joe? Hi.
10: Hi. So my son was caught looking at naked Fortnite on his school computer.
6: Oh, they got that.
10: And then his, I don't know. my son, my wife and I also caught him looking up the word sexual on his phone, followed by the word delete.
8: He doesn't know what he's doing yet.
10: So we had a sweet boy. We had a conversation with him about that one. We asked him what he thought the word sexual meant, and of course he was like, I don't know.
4: Yeah. Listen,
8: it's age appropriate. Do you guys remember looking up, I mean, this is really going to make me sound old. Do you remember looking up dirty words in the dictionary?
4: Oh,
6: no.
4: Yeah.
8: I looked up all the dirty words in the dictionary.
4: Yeah.
6: Like what? Like curse words?
8: Like sex. Like, I can't remember. But I remember I was in second grade and the librarian like busted us in the corner all crouched over trying to search up dirty words.
4: We had in our basement, we had like my dad's library. My dad loved books and things. We had encyclopedias. Remember encyclopedias?
8: Encyclopedia Britannica.
4: That was it. My dad also had subscriptions to magazines. And I'm not talking about the time I found my dad's Playboy. I found and first nipple I ever saw. Black girl nipple.
8: Oh, well, your dad was a doctor too, so he probably had all the diagrams. Yeah.
4: I was looking at the National Geographic magazine.
6: Got your little brown nipple in there,
4: I did.
6: You've been thinking about it ever since.
4: Always had a fascination. What's going on, Tracy? How you doing?
11: Hey, how are you?
4: Good. We're talking about what do you do and when you see something in your kid's search history. What did you find?
11: When my son was in sixth grade, no more latchkey at school, has to go home after school by himself, he discovered the internet and decided to go down a porn site and found about 165 of them in 20 minutes.
4: Oh,
11: just down a rabbit hole until he couldn't figure out how to get out of it.
4: Oh, my God.
6: His mind was blown.
4: And this is on the computer, the home computer or the school computer?
11: Yeah. And so it kind of came up as an alert on my husband's phone that this was going on, and he was laughing his butt off because, you know, you've got this sixth grader who doesn't know what to do with what he found, and he found some fun ones, some very interesting ones.
4: I guarantee that he went to school the next day and told every one of his buddies.
6: All right, guess what?
4: What's up, Shannon?
12: Hey, so my son, when he was in fourth grade, He all his friends were getting those Kindles. It was a long time ago. And I was very, very freaked out about him having it. So I would search his history. And one day I came across nudes, but it was spelled N-O-O-D-S.
5: Like
12: I lost it.
6: As innocent.
4: Did you laugh? Did you think it was funny?
12: Are you kidding me? We were dying. It was hilarious. Literally hilarious. To this day, we make fun of them because we're like, seriously?
5: So good.
4: That's awesome. Thanks for the call, Shannon.
12: Yeah, absolutely. Bye.
4: Appreciate you. Hey, what's up, Brian? How you doing?
13: Hey, good morning, guys.
6: Morning.
4: How you doing, man? You're a dad?
13: So
7: So I don't know if you remember this, Mojo, but 14 years ago, you had a similar topic. I had told you I had wanted to use my son's phone, and he was hesitant to give it to me. I finally got it from him. And you know how you can open multiple windows in Google? 19 out of 20 were porn sites.
8: Oh my gosh, buddy.
6: What was the 20?
7: And as I'm going through it, they were like really, really hardcore porn.
4: Oh, no.
7: And I had talked to you guys, and you had given me an alias at the time. He's 24 now. But I ended up having to talk to him, explain to him that this is not how this happens when you grow up and you get in a relationship.
4: Yeah.
7: This hardcore porn stuff isn't real. And so I had to explain all this to him, and it was just kind of crazy that you don't think your 10-year-old figures out a way to get into 19 different porn sites at that age.
4: Wow, that's wild. Man, yeah. Brian, thank you for calling back, and I appreciate it. I love that you guys, you and your family, have been listening this long to the show. He's 24 right now, and he's going to love that you brought this back up again on the radio.
7: I'm sure he is, because I told him the story how it all went down. And at the time, you gave me an alias of Dad Dave.
4: Dad Dave.
6: Dad Dave.
4: Oh, we got Bad Brian on the phone with us right now. We'll give you another alias. Appreciate you, Brian. Take care. Here's a scary one. You know, we should call Chris Hansen on this one. Honey, what did you find on your daughter's Roblox?
8: Oh, God.
9: Okay, so I was going through her messages because I saw that they can message on there, and I saw different accounts from, like, older guys or older women, too, not just guys, basically trying to lure my baby into going outside, taking a picture of our house. Like, it said, I want to see how beautiful your house is, like, how nice you live. Like, let me see the front of your house, and I'll see you.
8: That is terrifying.
9: Thank God my baby didn't know how to read at the time.
6: Damn.
4: Yeah, Chris.
8: That is terrifying.
4: Chris Hansen, you know, Catch a Predator, is a friend of the show, and Roblox is a scary place. Yeah. Be careful, parents.
9: It is very scary.
4: Yeah. No.
9: Grown up and predators. Like, they're kids.
4: Yeah.
9: Prey on these children. Yeah. You gotta watch your kids. I go through notes.
8: Absolutely.
4: What do you do if you find the number 69 in there? Do you say anything at all? Or no?
6: In a calculator.
4: In a calculator.
6: You spell boobs.
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16: It's Mojo in the Morning's Motor City Traffic.
8: Heading out for the early drive, you'll find the roads are clear and dry this morning. Traffic volumes are just beginning to build. Keep in mind, on I-75 north and southbound at 696, we do have a left lane closure. So far this morning, though, with such light traffic, that's not even going to slow you down too much. I'm Heather Pasco with traffic.
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4: Mojo in the Morning show. Shannon wants to bring up a topic right now that you say will be extremely relatable to people who are in blended families.
8: Blended families, second or third marriages or fourth, whatever. Not judging. I went to get the mail yesterday, and in the pile of all of the junk and the magazines was a piece of mail that was addressed to Wes's ex-wife. My house, though, our house.
5: Wow.
8: But still not just addressed to his ex-wife, his ex-wife with his last name still.
4: So her and first name since, and then her...
8: And then his last name. She has name. Since yeah. gotten remarried and so has a different last yeah. name. And it was just the strangest thing to see. Mm-hmm. And even though I know they were married, I know they have a past, it definitely still made me feel a certain way to be holding this piece of mail that definitely should not have been in my mailbox. And I thought, this is just one of those things that only people in, you know, who have been married more than one yeah. time or are in a blended family would understand. And also, it really is one of those things that makes me realize, and I've had many of these moments, and you guys have roasted me for many of these things, but how, like, this is a piece of mail. How tough it has had to be for Wes to move into a house that used to be occupied by my ex-husband. Mm-hmm. You know, like there are so many big things and little things. So the mail was just a little thing that I'm like, ugh.
4: So the mail made you think about that.
8: Yeah.
4: Really?
8: Yeah. And I think that that is very top of mind right now because we keep throwing around this idea of moving. And one of the reasons that we've even thrown around the idea of moving is Wes and I want to buy something that is ours, that we can yeah. make just ours. But that one envelope just like really got me good yesterday.
4: Did you open it, by the way? Just, I'm sorry before
8: no,
4: you
8: No, because I know that's illegal. Also, it looked like a bill of some sort. So I wasn't open it.
4: Was it a legit one or was it the car dealership that says that, hey, here's a check right. for your down
8: no,
4: payment?
8: No, it was legit.
4: Okay. All right.
8: Yeah.
2: Are y'all sleeping on the same mattress?
8: No. Oh, God. I got a new bed, new mattress. Okay. No.
2: All right.
8: There's a cool. lot of things that are new
4: that
8: in my house.
4: That would be wild. By the way, is there anybody listening that is sleeping on the same mattress that they had with their ex in their new relationship? That would be interesting to
2: hear.
4: I
2: mean, my mattress is the same.
4: Well, yeah, I guess that's true. Oh, wait. So you got the mattress when you guys broke up? Really?
2: Yeah,
4: okay.
2: For sure.
4: You're still paying for it?
2: Yeah.
4: Did you do what? How many years financing did you do on that thing?
2: I don't know. I probably got a little bit left.
4: Okay.
2: Yeah.
4: Let's pay it off. Let me help you with that. We'll figure
2: I mean,
4: that
2: it's
4: out.
2: Cool.
4: Let's pay it off
2: we
4: so you can get rid of it.
8: Got to snooze. To a new one.
2: No, it's, I mean, it's comfortable. I like my mattress.
4: Can I ask a question when you, you know, you have a big year here because your stepdaughter, Wes's daughter, Samantha, yeah. is graduating.
8: Yeah.
4: What's it like or what's it going to be like? And I know you experienced this with, you know, with Karen. When you're watching the graduation video, and you see the video where it's them growing up over the years. And yeah. there's got to be pictures, I'm sure, in there of Wes holding Samantha's yeah. hand and mom's on the other side holding mm-hmm. the other hand.
8: Yeah, I mean, and I, by the way, I love his ex-wife. And I'm not just saying that. Like, she's really cool. It's still, I don't even want to use the word hard because I feel like that's such a cop-out. It still makes you feel a certain way to see those things of, like, this is a whole part of his life and the kids' lives that I didn't know. That was just, yeah. it's so different. And, you know, I have pictures and picture frames of Smith and Lucy around my house that were from times that, you know, I was married to somebody else. And I'm sure that that's weird. It's just these things that you get used to, but just because you get used to them doesn't mean that they're easy. Doesn't mean that that process is easy.
4: Yeah.
8: You know,
4: it's interesting. You know, I look back at old pictures and stuff and I see my weight change over the years or whatever the deal. I never thought about what you're going to have to deal with and what you might have dealt with Kieran when he graduated, a couple years back.
8: Going through all the photo albums and the boxes yeah. of mementos. And that's a really beautiful thing.
4: It's awesome.
8: That's his life. That was Wes's past. But
4: you can't take it away from the kids, right?
8: Yeah, absolutely not.
4: Yeah. What's up, Kay? How you doing? It's Mojo in the Morning.
3: Good morning, guys. How are you?
4: Fantastic.
3: Great. Hey, Shannon, I still get my husband's ex-wife's mail with our last name, and we've been married 20-plus years.
8: Isn't
3: I get
8: that
3: junk
8: so crazy?
3: Mail and stuff. You know what? You got to let it go. In the beginning, yeah, it was like, ugh. But it's her loss, my gain. And then I just rip it up, shred it up, have my anger moment for a second, and throw it out.
8: I'll be honest with you. There's really nothing to let go, and it doesn't make me angry. Again, it's just okay. It's just kind of weird.
4: Kay,
8: it's weird to see.
4: Kay, yours must have been a bad one, huh?
8: Yeah.
4: Was she a total bitch?
3: Well, yeah. Why not say that? Because my marriage has lasted a lot longer, and we have kids and everything. So
4: you know what?
3: Toodles to her.
4: You should thank her for what you have if you love that man so much. Thank her for.
3: Oh, I do. I do. Yeah. I'm blessed. I'm so blessed.
4: That's wonderful. Thank you.
3: Lost my game.
4: Yeah. Thank you for the call. What's going on, Jennifer? How you doing?
6: Hey, Rojo. I'm doing well. Thank you.
4: Thank you for
6: calling.
4: So I
6: just wanted to absolutely, I love you guys every morning. Yeah. I listen. I just want to say I totally relate to Shannon on so many levels. Everything y'all been saying, I relate. First of all, I'm pre-engaged, okay? I ain't got the ring yet, but we in big talk. And we're living together. And every time I turn around, I'm seeing old male, new male coming in. And they got kids. So, you know, I love their kids. I thought she was cool until she realized that I was, like, cohabitating there. And then she started to get kind of weird. But it's okay. I understand. She lost a lot. But even worse than the male, you guys, is the freaking tattoo plastered across his chest.
4: Oh, like, oh, my God. What did it say? Do it say her name?
6: It say her name, Kim.
7: Oh, that big dummy.
8: What are we doing about that?
6: Oh, trust me, that is definitely, that will not be coming on my honeymoon, okay?
2: He gonna cover it up or what?
6: Oh, it's definitely getting covered up. Like, I'm already thinking of designs, and it ain't gotta be my name, but it ain't gonna be her damn name, okay? I mean,
2: she got a
6: long
2: name.
6: It's not gonna be her dang old name.
2: She got a long name.
6: Kinda. It's like three syllables.
7: It's three syllables.
2: It's nipple to nipple.
6: It's nipple to nipple. Yeah. Oh my God.
4: Jennifer.
6: It is literally nipple to nipple. Oh my God.
4: Let's go back to this real quick though. You are very close to getting that ring. The biggest thing about that is your ring better be bigger than the ring that she got.
6: Listen, and she ain't getting no ring. She got the kids, though, so that's even better. But I'm getting them, too. I'm getting the kids because they love me.
4: Okay.
6: I'm getting the ring. He got his ring because he's a semi-pro football player. Go Motor City Tigers.
2: Go Tigers!
6: And so he got his championship ring this year. So I know I'm getting that. I'm just being patient, being supportive, you know.
4: Thanks,
6: so.
4: Jennifer.
8: I love that
4: appreciate
8: you said
4: you
8: were pre-engaged, though.
4: That was actually great.
8: So funny.
4: Oh, my gosh. Hold on. This is a wild one. Brittany, what happens at your house?
9: So I get the luxury of the debt collectors calling all the time, which made me think the other day when one called, I was like, I was not in an abusive relationship, but it obviously ended on not great terms. But I was thinking, like, if you were in an abusive relationship and they were calling you all the time about this person, like how triggering that could be. Because it's triggering for me alone, like, and I'm always like, we've been divorced for 7 years, like, leave me alone.
8: Yeah, that's like, a very interesting point.
4: And who owes the money? Her? She owes the money?
9: Him.
4: He does.
9: Yeah, him.
4: Oh, that's the worst.
9: Yeah, he does. Yeah.
4: That's a tough one. Well, you got yourself into that. Jake, what's going on? How you doing?
10: Pretty good. Hey, Mojo, I got a weird one for you.
4: Tell me.
10: So, my ex-wife. Not my ex-wife, my current wife, her ex-husband took her last name, and we still receive court paperwork for child support or whatnot on the kids that has his last name.
4: Oh, no.
10: Her last name.
4: Why does it come into your house?
8: Yeah.
4: Why doesn't it go to his house?
10: It's weird, man. I don't know. I don't know if the system has it messed up or
4: that's wild.
10: Or what.
4: He took her name. Will you be taking her name too?
10: No, she turned around. She took my name after the fact.
4: Okay.
8: Interesting. Okay.
4: Yeah.
10: Yep.
4: All right. Well, that's interesting. The court papers coming through. So we bill collectors, court papers. What is this? Oh, Sarah here on the phone. Sarah, what is it that you have in?
11: I have a whole bunch of stuff, clothes, photo albums. He still hasn't come to pick up any of his stuff.
12: Girl, burn that stuff.
11: And
8: donate.
2: How long has it been?
11: All right. Well, the divorce isn't even finalized yet. I can't get him to sign the papers because he's in Vegas somewhere.
4: Oh, no. Wow. So you have all that stuff there. Are you in a relationship with a new guy that has to come over and see all that stuff?
11: Actually, we found out some of the shoes fit my new guy. So
2: He walking That's around weird. In his shoes?
8: No.
11: Like we?
8: No, no.
11: We donated the ones that didn't fit and everything, but he was like,
7: "Hey, there's some nice Nike Jordans in there."
2: Give me those shoes. No way, I'm wearing another man's shoes.
0: Red October.
2: I don't give a damn what they are. no way.
4: Hold on. Initial D wants to be voice disguised. What's up, D?
1: Hi.
4: Hi, what's up?
1: So my husband and I just started a messy divorce, and we're living in the same home, and he's already brought his new fiance into the home.
8: You're just starting a divorce?
1: In our marital bed.
4: Wait, hold on.
8: There's a lot here.
2: Is your last name Clancy?
4: Wait, hold on. He brought his new fiance. You guys aren't even divorced into your home. And what's going on with the bed?
1: Kept the same bed and everything. They slept in it together multiple times.
4: Does she know that that's the same bed that you and he would do your thing in?
1: Yes, she was my friend.
2: Oh, Lord. Listen, she been in that bed way before y'all was getting divorced. I'm going to let you know that now.
4: Wow, that's craziness. what's his shoe size?
34: Yep, it's early. Not even 6 a.m. yet. Wake up. 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
8: Traffic is building and moving pretty well. Construction here and there will slow you. Keep in mind, on the Jeffries westbound, Lavanda 275, the left lane is blocked here until early October, and we do have some restrictions at that 275 M14 Jeffries interchange, so that will have you slow. But so far this morning, no big backups. I'm Heather Pascoe with traffic.
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8: Lots of sunshine and a high of 68 today. Tomorrow, partly cloudy and temps hanging in the high 60s.
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4: All right, it's Mojo in the Morning. I was on a group text with a group of guys planning a guy's golf trip.
2: Okay.
4: This one is getting kind of interesting, and I'm probably going to be uninvited from this guy's golf trip after I talk about this today, because I got two things to talk about, and I want to see what your guys' thoughts are on this one. So it's a group of buddies. We're going out of town to go on a golf trip. We're going to a historically, cool golf place to go hang out. And my one buddy is the one that's heading it all up, and he's Airbnb-ing us a house.
2: Okay.
4: Here's the part that got weird. He's Airbnb-ing us a house that sleeps four, yet there's eight of us. There's two foursomes going on this thing.
8: Okay.
4: So I sent a text back after looking at the house, because he's like, hey, here's the house that we're all going to stay in. It's going to cost da, da, da, da. And he gives us the money of how much it's going to cost. So I look at the house to see what it's like. I'm like, oh, this looks like a nice house. This is actually pretty cool. And it's right on one of the golf courses that we're going to golf. And I go to the thing and I look and it goes, sleeps four. And I'm thinking to myself, sleeps four? We got eight people. So I wrote a text in there and go, hey, do you know that this house sleeps four? And he goes, yeah. I figured, though, it's such a cool house and it's a great location, four of you guys can bring an air mattress with and sleep on an air mattress.
8: Oh, you just heard that and that was...
2: Nah.
4: Well, yep. I can guarantee this. I ain't one of the four.
8: So, but, so what is it, two beds or four beds?
4: I don't know how many beds. It just says sleeps four.
2: It's got to be four beds.
4: But let me say, first off, I don't care if
8: when they say sleeps, I don't care. Usually... Yeah.
4: I don't care if they're four kings. I'm not sleeping with another dude in my bed.
2: They make too much money for that. Ain't no way in hell.
4: I will say this to you, and you guys tell me this. Is this too bougie of me to say this? But I am a man that is over the age of 50 years old. I ain't on an air mattress anymore. You know what I mean?
8: No, I need the air mattress.
4: My life is more than half over. I don't have many more years left in my life.
8: I'm with you on the air mattress. I ain't on an air mattress. I'm always the one that gets the couch bed.
2: Mm-hmm.
8: And usually I'll volunteer for it because I really don't care that much. Yeah. It's funny, though, that you say that if it were four beds, especially if they were king, that you wouldn't just snuggle up with a buddy.
4: No, I wouldn't.
8: We do three to a king.
1: Kings are huge.
4: You see me and Steve Gabara in the same
8: three
4: bed?
8: Three of us in there.
4: You imagine
2: we're
4: imagine
2: not
4: that?
2: Trying to do
8: you don't
2: that,
8: have
2: bro.
8: To, you don't have to spoon.
4: Yeah, I don't know.
2: Listen, me and the homies not doing that, and we ain't even 50. When we go on trips and we get Airbnbs, it's got to be enough beds for everybody. Yeah. Now, you can have two beds in the same room.
8: For sure.
2: But everybody got to have their own.
8: But an air mattress? No way. The when you turn, it sounds like you're on a raft.
2: You got
4: to
2: blow it.
4: I have to get up and go to the bathroom and I roll right off it. All right, real quick. The second part of this is even crazier. I want you to call us up and I want you to tell us about the time that you went on a guy's or girl's trip and what got effed up. And what was the craziest thing, the honestly most childish thing that came up on this trip? The second thing is interesting.
8: Oh, there's more.
4: We have an itinerary of where we're golfing, what courses we're going to golf on. And one of the things in the itinerary is one of the nights that we're there, because it's going to be a multiple night trip, we, the eight of us, are going miniature golfing. And
2: What's wrong with that?
4: I look and I go, okay, it's got to be we're going to Pop Stroke, which if you've never heard of Pop Stroke, Pop Stroke is Tiger Woods' miniature golf place. It's like a party. It's like going to a club.
2: Yeah.
4: Like they play music and DJs and all this stuff.
8: That's so funny.
4: They don't have a Pop Stroke. They've got like a golfing stuff or something like that.
8: Okay, I'm with you there,
2: Pop Stroke looked dope.
8: I like putt-putt, but not for a group of eight dudes.
4: Eight men cannot go miniature golfing.
2: Yes, y'all can.
1: You're already doing enough golf. No. It's a golf trip.
4: Exactly.
2: The reason why I say, listen, when you're with your friends, you can make anything fun. I'm not saying that that is the only thing we're going to do that night. Let's get drunk. Let's have a good time. Let's play some golf, talk some S, and then let's go out and do the grown stuff later.
8: You and your friends, totally different vibe than him and his friends. Think about this for a second. Yeah.
2: Hmm.
8: Can you imagine that? No. The answer is no.
2: A bunch of Peter Millar.
4: She's basically saying,
8: yeah, absolutely
4: she's basically
8: not.
4: A bunch of middle-aged white dudes.
8: The answer is no.
4: Walking in. Oh, my God.
2: What if it's a Pop Stroke?
8: Wait till they
4: it's
8: measure
4: not.
8: You from
4: look,
8: which club best fits
4: They don't
8: you.
4: Have Pop Stroke. If you've never been to a Pop Stroke, by the way, you got to go to a Pop Stroke.
2: I just see y'all walking in slow-mo in a line of
1: yeah,
2: 80
1: Yeah, like
2: y'all.
1: The Hangover.
2: Y'all have fun.
4: Tanisha, what's up? It's Mojo in the Morning.
6: Good morning, everyone.
4: Good morning.
6: If it's if the Airbnb thing, it sleeps four, that's either four single beds, or if it's four king beds, it would say it sleeps eight.
8: For correct. Yep.
4: Yeah. So let me ask you this. Would you get on an air mattress or could you picture me on an air mattress?
6: Definitely not. I also couldn't picture you in a single bed.
2: Damn.
4: You know what's
6: funny? At least a queen.
4: The last time that I was in a single bed I slept at my sister's house and slept in her kid's, bed. But that was the last time. And by the way,
2: single bed.
4: It was comfy. It was very comfy.
2: She didn't have to say that. That was too much.
4: That was a fat joke. What's up, Danielle?
7: Hi.
4: Hi. You went on a girls' trip and everything went wrong?
7: Yeah. So first, it was my birthday, and the girl who we ended up getting in, an argument with, she disappeared for my entire birthday because of bottomless mimosas. We lost her in Miami.
1: Oh, what?
7: And then,
2: what?
7: Yeah, she didn't come home that day. So that happened at 10 a.m. And then she didn't come back to where we were staying at till 10 p.m. My birthday was over and had a full itinerary plan.
4: Oh, my God.
7: So that was pretty bad. And then 2 days later, we went to Key West. And she told us that we weren't allowed to take pictures or videos and was trying to tell us, not to take pictures or anything. And it was pretty weird. So then when we got back to the house, we told her, hey, don't do that. And then she fist-fought us. And we kicked her out of my cousin's place early, and she went packing back to Michigan.
4: Oh, my God.
2: That's crazy.
4: That is nuts.
2: Are y'all back friends now?
7: No.
4: No. All because of the girls' trip. Gianna, you went also on a girls' trip that was awful.
7: I did. So we went to Grand Marais last year, and my friends decided to pack everything. And I was like, okay, cool. I have full faith in you guys. So they packed the air mattresses and the tent. Just to come find out that I was the only one that had the air mattress that had a hole in it. So I woke up on the floor every single night. And then on top of it, it rained. So exactly where the hole was at for the tent, I got rained on the entire time.
4: Oh,
7: and if you've
4: God.
7: Never been to Grand Marais, the closest store is like an hour and a half away.
8: Oh, my gosh.
4: Oh, my gosh.
2: Grand Marais.

0: go.
1: What's going on?
2: So this is so messed up. On every family vacation that we went to, and I'm talking about Florida, Tennessee, my whole family, which it was my mom, my dad, my older sister, my younger brother, and I, they would forget that I was going, and I would be forced to sleep on the couch of every Airbnb that we went to.
1: It's bad. That is so bad. That's like being at the kids' table. You know what I mean? Like, it shouldn't
2: exactly
1: happen. You're a grown-ass woman, right, Kelsey? You vote.
2: I know.
1: Yeah, that's crazy.
2: I didn't get my own room or an own bed until my sister's wedding, and I had to be married.
1: Oh, my God.
2: To get my own bed.
1: I love when families have that rules. Well, we would treat you better. hold on. Rick wants to say something about this. What do you want to say, Rick?
3: There's some rules if you got to sleep with your buddy.
1: Okay.
0: What are they?
3: That part of it. Yeah.
4: We're listening.
3: It's pole to pole or hole to hole, but it's not pole to hole.
5: Pole to
0: pole. I get it.
5: Hold on.
1: Rick, that's great.
0: Oh,
1: that is so funny.
0: Gosh.
1: Hold on. Rose, what's up, Rose? Hi, it's Mojo in the Morning.
6: Hi. So I'm wondering, if you're all throwing into this Airbnb, do the people that have to sleep on the air mattress get some kind of like credit, or are they paying the exact
0: great
6: same
0: question
6: amount of
1: people? It's a discounted rate, I believe. Yes.
6: Because I went to Niagara with my mom and aunts, and I was the youngest, so of course I took the air mattress, but they're like, girl, you're not paying if you're taking the air mattress. Like, thank you for doing that. Like, your trip is free. And it was awesome.
1: Yeah. No, that's, you know what? And honestly, if some are budgeting, I ain't. John,
5: spending.
1: John, what's going on? It's Mojo in the Morning, John.
7: How's going on, Mojo?
1: Nothing much, bud. Oh, you had a, hold on.
7: Air
1: mattresses are what?
7: The air mattress at 50 is crazy.
1: I know, it's crazy. John went to Vegas with a guy's trip. What happened, John?
7: Technically, it wasn't a guy's trip. So my girlfriend, who's my wife now, she took me to Vegas for my 30th birthday.
1: Yeah.
7: And my cousin, he was there. He had been there already. The Jew had no money and no place to stay.
1: Oh, no.
7: He's in Vegas.
1: So what did you guys do?
7: So go stay with some girl or whatever.
4: So he didn't get a phone.
7: Let me just leave your room.
1: Hey, what? Real quick, your phone is horrible. Are you on a Bluetooth that's bad, or is it the phone service that's bad?
7: It's probably where I am right now. The service is probably crap.
1: Okay, so you went to Vegas. Your cousin didn't have a room. So what happened?
7: Yeah, so he asked me to leave his bag in my room. And I'm like, all right, cool. And he says later he's going to go, you know, hang out with some girl, whatever. He'll stay with her.
1: Mm-hmm.
7: But later comes, the girl leaves. He's still around. Now he's like, oh, man, I just need somewhere to stay, man. So I give him a blanket. We're staying at the Mirage. I give him a blanket and tell him, man, you got to sleep in the hallway.
5: Oh, no.
1: He slept. Did he sleep in?
0: You did not.
1: Did he sleep in the hallway?
7: I swear to God. He's sleeping in the hallway.
1: Oh, my God.
0: I mean, probably not uncommon in Vegas.
7: Halfway through the night.
1: Oh, my God.
7: But who comes to Vegas without money, though? Who comes to Vegas without a room?
5: Right.
7: Like,
5: yeah.
7: Come on.
5: That's hilarious.
1: No, that is crazy. Oh, my gosh. All right.
4: Are you prepared for that? Well, Joe, hallway or air mattress?
1: No, I honestly actually made this comment. I'm like, why can't we all just, why do we have to Airbnb? Let's just get a hotel.
4: Airbnb is fun though, bro.
1: I don't like that. Listen, I don't even like being at my home with my own family.
0: Oh my gosh.
1: Let alone with a whole bunch of strangers and stuff like that, you know?
4: That's why we got the We Don't podcast.
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11: Here's what we have coming up.
1: Coming up on the War of the Roses this morning, and it's about an hour from now, a wife gets a text saying your husband cheated. Who sent that text? And is it true? Is he cheating? We're going to find out in an hour from now with the War of the Roses, plus Secret Sound for $13,000. I think that will be the most interesting thing today. If we can get a winner this week here on the Mojo in the Morning Show, we need to get one. And I'll explain that coming up here in just a little bit. Traffic and weather. It is another chilly morning, but actually looks like it's going to be very nice the next few days.
0: It is kind of like perfect fall weather. 606 starting off at 53 degrees. Nothing but sunshine today.

0: and a high temp of 69 out on the street. 75 northbound at 696. Just a reminder, you've got a left lane closure there. Same thing if you're headed in the other direction. And westbound 10 mile at Woodward. That right lane there remains closed for the next couple of weeks. That's your Channel 955 traffic on Mojo in the Morning.
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7: This story freaks me out. A story about a woman who sees a flashlight in a shadow outside her window. Police say that there was a guy in her backyard and he was a registered sex offender. He actually got convicted in 2024 of finding the way to get into her room and letting himself into her bedroom to watch her sleep. He never met the woman that he was in the backyard of. He actually only knew her from seeing her on social media and seeing her online. Here's the craziest.
4: Oh,
7: hold on a second, Bianca. You go for one. You stop. 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It's time. The craziest part is this guy found her online because she had all her information there, just like you probably do right now. 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

0: Good morning and welcome to the Mojo in the Morning Show, War of the Roses. Today here on the show, and a wife gets a text message saying, your husband cheated. I guess he was at a bachelor party with some friends. The question that I have here is, she's going into this thing not knowing who that person is that sent that text. Obviously, we believe that it's somebody that knows the husband and was with the husband, but it may not be, because it actually could be, for all intents and purposes, it could actually be the woman who maybe he's cheating with. And it's just coincidental that he just so happened to go on the bachelor party and was hanging out with all these guys. This morning's War of the Roses, you'll hear at 7 o'clock. We're going to do that. We have Mojo Secret Sound. So we'll have that for you for $13,000. And a chance to win $1,000 to go and purchase tickets to Sunday's game from Rinaldi Sausage. Coming up this morning here on the Mojo in the Morning Show. We're going to do a little contest here that makes all of us uncomfortable. And you'll hear it coming up later today here on the Mojo in the Morning Show. All right, it is Mojo in the Morning. Anna, yesterday you did not look the greatest. I know you weren't feeling great.
1: Thank you. Sheesh.
0: Today, I'm looking at you, and unfortunately, my dear Anna,
1: I still look bad.
0: You don't look like you've gotten any better. You look like you're not feeling well.
2: I would say visually, not much has improved, but your energy, though.
3: Okay. You have energy. Somebody just looks at, it's in your eyes. Yeah. Like definitely. You look like you are not feeling well.
0: You look like you got high.
1: I mean, I wish that was the case.
0: you know that look that when you walk in and you're like, as you say, faded? You look like you're faded right now.
1: Well, I'm not faded. I am feeling a little under the weather. And here's the problem. Tomorrow, I'm supposed to get on a flight. I'll probably be boarding it right now, actually, to go to Florida for a bachelorette party.
3: Oh, my gosh. That's
0: are you going to go?
1: 12 girls.
0: Oh, my
1: and
0: God.
1: And I'm going regardless. You will see me get on the flight. But I feel like after COVID, everyone's like, if you don't feel good, stay home. Like, don't go.
3: Yeah.
1: But I need to go. This is my best friend's wedding, bachelorette party. Like, should I even be considering not going? There's going to be 12 girls there. I feel like I'm on the mend. So maybe I won't be contagious by that time.
3: I mean, I love that you're thinking about everybody else too, obviously, but I'm worried about you too, that you're just going to be feeling miserable the whole time and not wanting, because bachelorette parties, there's a schedule.
1: You're right.
2: Is it crazy?
3: You know what I mean?
1: Is this is more of a chill bachelorette party. We're going to the beach. We're going to be like doing beach days. Yes, bar hopping and stuff like that. But some of the girls are pregnant.
0: You're not going to Miami or anything, are you?
1: No, not Miami.
0: Okay, because if you're going to Miami, that you're not chilling in Miami, right?
1: Not Miami. And some of the girls are pregnant. Okay. So like I could, if I'm tired or something, I feel like I could go home with them. But
0: you can get them sick though.
1: I know. Don't say that. I don't want them to tell me not to come. Like, I'm going.
2: And it's too late to get your money back, too.
1: Absolutely.
0: I have thoughts on this. My first thought is, you're right. Pre-COVID, we never thought about this.
1: No.
0: We never, if you weren't feeling well, you're under the weather.
3: You're like, I can push through. No,
0: as a friend, you would walk up to them and it wouldn't be, don't get me sick. It would be, what can I do to help you? Yeah. And let's do this stuff. Now it's like we wear masks and things, you know? We were at a wedding recently and a country wedding, and that's where I got sick. And I found out that the people that I was sitting next to, the woman that I was sitting next to, who also is from our neighborhood, she was sick and didn't tell anybody how sick she was. So I do think that there is, what do they call it? It's person A or
1: number one. Super spreader.
3: Patient zero.
0: Patient zero. Oh, there is a patient zero situation where you could get everybody sick.
2: You don't seem sick, though. And I know that doesn't mean much, because you could have a person that's sitting next to you who you can't even tell that they're sick. As long as you're not doing all of that.
0: I think I'm getting
3: you
0: right.
3: You just
0: right
3: seem
0: now.
3: Like exhausted, run
1: I
3: down.
1: I am. That's like what it was yesterday. Now it's just like a little bit in my throat, and I feel like it dripping down my throat. That sounds
0: dripping
1: gross.
0: Dripping down my throat.
1: But I feel like it could be worse.
0: Yeah. Kev, you're right next to her. I think you're good. Shannon, you're right next to her.
2: I mean, she's been sandwiched in between Shannon and I, who haven't felt the best for the past couple of weeks.
1: Yeah. I think this is where it came from. And y'all have been coming into work, so I feel like I should be able to...
3: Yeah, because it wasn't bad enough. That's actually how I felt. I didn't feel like I was going to throw up or anything like that. I just felt really run down and achy.
1: That was me yesterday.
3: Yeah.
0: Have you told any of them that you're not feeling good?
1: They're all going to hear it now.
0: I'm going to tell you this. Maybe don't podcast this, or don't podcast this as Anna's sick. Say,
1: don't post this one.
0: Say somebody's sick. No, but I think when you put it out there and you let everybody know, then it all of a sudden becomes that you're even sicker than you were, because people then start going, oh, I don't feel good.
2: Yeah. That's my mom. Oh my God.
0: Mental, right?
2: Is any of the other 11 like hypochondriacs? Like, are when they hear somebody get sick, are they like, oh my God, no, stay away?
1: So I only know like half of them that are going. And those ones, they all work in the medical field. So I feel like
2: you're going on the right trip.
1: I know. I feel like they're fine with it. They're like around germs all the time. They're cool, but I don't know the other half of the bridal party. So that's where it's gonna get a little dicey.
0: Oh, wow.
1: But I'm not gonna share drinks with anyone. Like, I'll be cautious.
2: Are y'all sharing bids?
1: I don't think so. Okay. But if I have to, I'll stay on one side.
0: let's go to David. David, what do you think about this? Should Anna still be going on this bachelor at party trip? David?
4: I think all 12 of them need a chaperone myself.
2: Are you volunteering, David?
4: Absolutely.
0: No, you're not allowed. All right. I thought I was gonna get a legit answer out of you.
2: That's funny.
0: Texter 95500 goes, if I was one of Anna's friends, I would not want her to go. Another texter here says, Anna, maybe you need to get your own place so that you're not sleeping by them. Not that it matters. I mean,
1: like, my own hotel would be crazy.
0: Dan, what do you think? Hi.
5: Hey, I was gonna say, it's gonna get everyone sick. You all listen.
2: Say it again. We can't hear you.
0: Where are you? Are you at a plant? Are you at the plant right now, or where are you at? Oh, he's gone now. He said, I think he said something to the effect of, now that you're sick, everyone else is going to get sick. I think that was what he said, if I'm translating it correctly. Another texter here. This is from 419. 419 says, Anna, it would be irresponsible of you to go, especially with pregnant people.
1: I knew that this was going to come up.
2: The pregnancy?
1: Now I'm, no, not the pregnancy. Just being irresponsible, like, to go.
0: Can I just go on record to say, why are pregnant women going on bachelorette parties?
3: What do you mean? They still can have fun. Just because they can't drink doesn't mean they're not having fun.
2: She went straight to drinks. Is that where you were going?
0: I'm just thinking it's just a, you know, fun and crazy party and stuff like that. But
3: I've been on bachelorette parties pregnant.
0: Have you?
3: Yeah, it was
2: like
3: still
2: how far
3: so
2: along
3: fun.
2: Were you?
3: The first time I went, I was like newly pregnant, like had just started telling people.
0: Mm-hmm. Yeah.
3: So.
0: And you were able to enjoy.
3: I hung. And then the second time was a little bit tougher because I was further along. And so everybody knew that I wasn't, like, they were going to go bar hopping at night. And I would go to, like, the first bar and then go back.
1: Yeah, we have a DD.
3: And it was fine. Perfect. Yeah.
0: I don't know. I feel like once somebody goes, I'm going home, everybody then looks at everybody else to go, are you going to go too? I feel bad we're going to. And it kind of made me, would kill the mood. But you say it's fine.
3: Because we were in that season of life where it wasn't just me. There were like two or three of us, you know.
1: Okay. That's what we're at.
0: Wedding babies. Yeah. All right. What's going on, Cassidy? Hi.
6: Hi. She probably just has allergies. Oh. I get like this every time the weather changes.
1: I agree.
0: That, by the way, should be your excuse.
2: Right.
0: Hold on. Are you a medical professional, Cassidy? And can you write her a doctor's note?
6: No. Yeah. I cannot. But I get sick like this every time the weather changes really fast.
0: Yeah. You sound like you got a little bit of nasal going on right now.
6: See? It's been rainy and cold.
0: Yeah.
6: Yeah.
0: I kind of believe that is the truth too, until Anna was in bed all day yesterday sleeping. Like, I don't think you sleep away allergies.
6: Huh? I don't know. When you're stuffy and you cough all the time, it makes you more tired.
0: Yeah. I don't know.
1: I like you.
0: I'm not trying to tell you shouldn't go, because obviously you're going. You even said it right at the very beginning of this. You're like,
1: I am.
0: I just want you guys to know. Tell me what you think. Should I go or not? But I'm going. Like, that was kind of how you did it. What's up, Julie? Hi.
7: Hi. I think I know what the secret sound is.
0: You do? Okay. All right. Hold on a second here. The secret sound. Anna, blow your nose real quick. Let's see. Is that going to tell us exactly what Anna has? Is that like taking a COVID test? We're talking about Anna right now. She's going to go on a bachelorette party, but she's not feeling well, Julie. Okay. Do you think she would be irresponsible to go, or would she have fun and her friends will be fine with her going?
7: I don't think she should go.
0: Okay.
8: You don't
7: Everybody
8: think?
7: Else is going to get sick.
0: Yeah.
7: No.
0: So you would be upset if you were one of her friends?
7: Yeah, because I don't want to be sick.
0: Okay. Secret sounds coming up here in a second, Julie. Jordan, what's up, Jordan?
9: Hey, you guys are all missing the big question.
0: What's that?
9: You guys are all you're all sitting in the room with her right now.
0: I've thought about that.
3: I mean, that's us all the time.
0: I thought about that, but I think she is right. I think it all started, you know, way back when, and it went through me. It went through Shannon.
3: Yeah.
0: Now it's going through Anna. It will be Kev.
3: And it's not bad enough where you'd be like, all right, I'm going to call off of work. Exactly. And it also lasted like a week.
9: Well,
3: you know,
1: don't say that.
3: It did.
9: If she's good enough to go to work, she could totally go party in Florida.
0: Yeah.
1: I agree.
0: Jordan, you sound sick too, buddy.
3: You do.
9: Yeah, I do. I am.
0: Okay. He's still at work, though. Victoria is very upset. What's up, Victoria?
10: Good morning. First time, long time.
0: Hey, Victoria on the phone.
10: Hi. I'm in Toledo. I'm a nurse. I think you guys are all placating Anna. You should not go. You're putting people at risk, even, like, the people on the plane. Like, you don't know what's going on with them. Wear a mask minimally, please. Like, I can't tell you, like, I can't. You're going to do what you want to do. But I think you're being really selfish. Mm. That's all.
1: Victoria. Do you think this was the case prior to COVID? Would you have felt the same way?
10: I think it's the case all the time. If I'm sick, like, as a nurse, like, they don't care, right? Because we're taking care of sick people. But I always wear a mask, like, keep my distance from people. You just don't know what people got going on. You don't know if they're pregnant. You don't know if they're immunocompromised. Like, ooh, you know that you're sick and you're an adult. So,
8: Victoria, is something going around that we don't know about?
10: It's just that time of the year. You guys already talked about it. I mean, who knows what's going on, you know?
0: Well, I will say this to you, Victoria. That is a very responsible reply, but she's going to shake her ass at a bachelorette party.
10: Good luck. Have fun. Be safe.
0: Take care of yourself.
1: Mask up.
0: Appreciate it. All right. It's Mojo in the Morning.
11: How smart are you? It's Mojo in the Morning's Back in the Day.
12: We have to go back in time.
11: Where we give you a bunch of events and you tell us what year it happened.
0: This was a year that newly hired on the Mojo in the Morning show, Shannon Murphy was her name. Actually, still, I think you still use that name. Co-hosted Regis and Kelly. How long were you with the show at the time that you got this great honor?
3: Maybe a year or two.
0: I was thinking it was
3: a year. It was a year.
0: Yeah.
13: If you ever get a chance to come, Michigan is beautiful and Detroit is great. And people who are from Detroit, as you can see, have so much that city, which is so great.
0: What's that? Everybody wants to see a good person, you know, have success, and Shannon's a great person, so I think this is great. Pinterest launched.
14: Somebody asked me once, like, what's my big plan? Like, what would make me really happy when we were starting Pinterest? I was like, geez, I just want to go somewhere and see somebody that I don't know using something that I made and have it be kind of useful. Like, that is what I thought was really exciting.
0: And the big song from Pink. What year was it? Wow, this was going back. I just looked at the year. I for some reason, I didn't think it was there. All right, what year was this? And Secret Sound for 13 grand next.
11: You talk a big game in the car.
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17: 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It's Mojo in the Morning's Motor City Traffic.
3: 629, 52 outside, sunshine, a high of 69 degrees today. We are accident and slow spot free at the moment. Westbound 10 mile at Woodward. Still have a right lane closure there. Eastbound 8 mile, the service drive at the lodge. The left lane remaining closed for the next couple of days. And Gratiot between 375 and Verner Highway. Still got that left lane closure. That's your Channel 955 traffic on Mojo in the Morning.
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12: What year did this stuff happen?
13: Shannon hosted with Regis, the Regis and Kelly show. Now that's the, what is it, the Kelly and
3: Mark
13: show. Yeah.
14: If you ever get a chance to come, Michigan is beautiful and Detroit is great. And people who are from Detroit, as you can see, have so much pride in that city, which is so great.
13: That's awesome.
33: Everybody wants to see a good person, you know, have success. And Shannon's a great person. So I think this is great.
13: Pinterest launched in this
34: year. Asked me once, like, what's my big plan? Like, what would make me really happy when we were starting Pinterest? I was like, geez, I just want to go somewhere and see somebody that I don't know using something that I made.
13: Do you guys use Pinterest?
3: A little bit.
13: Do you really?
3: Yeah, every once in a while. Mm-hmm.
35: Never.
13: I've never used it either, but it's wild because I don't hear much about Pinterest, but it's still there. And this song was the big song for Pink. Raise Your Glass. Derek says that he knows the answer because he remembers Shannon, you hosting.
3: Stop.
13: Is that right, Derek?
36: Yeah, well, I remember you guys talking about it, but I would have been probably 17 at the time, but the year was 2010.
13: It was.
3: Yes.
13: Congratulations. In high school at the time, where'd you go to high school?
36: Rockford.
13: Okay. West Michigan.
36: In Grand Rapids.
13: Yeah, I love it.
36: Sir.
13: Where out in Grand Rapids are you from?
36: I still live in that area, so I'm actually in Cedar Springs.
13: All right, very cool. Congratulations. You got tickets to see Teddy Swims. You're going to go see the show. You'll have to.
36: Awesome. He was great at Jingle Ball.
13: Were you that? You were at Jingle Ball?
36: Yes, sir.
13: Awesome. That was cool. We're announcing Jingle Ball Friday, so tomorrow morning at 8 o'clock, we got a new Jingle Ball. And it's, the lineup, honestly, is best lineup. So you're going to love it. Make sure that you're listening. You'll be seeing Teddy Swims at Little Caesars Arena, same place where we had Jingle Ball and will have Jingle Ball coming up here in just a little bit, so a couple of weeks. Hold on the line for just 1 second. We're going to do Secret Sound. We got War of the Roses, by the way, also coming up this morning. We're going to try to bust a cheater with the War of the Roses. Here's your shot at $13,000. What is the Secret Sound? 844-MOJO-LIVE, 95th caller.
37: For some guys, they're only lying when their mouth is moving. War of the Roses, coming up at 7 on Mojo in the Morning.
38: Mojo in the Morning's Dirty on the 30.
13: Shannon with the dirty right now. What's going on?
3: Man, so I have some new developments in the Hayden Panettiere death investigation for you this morning. The Greenville, South Carolina County Medical Examiner released an even more detailed report saying that pressed pills laced with fentanyl along with a straw were found on a table near Hayden's body. White powder also found in her sunglasses case that was stashed inside of a suitcase. Again, Hayden's staying at like an Airbnb sort of condo with her on again, off again boyfriend, Brian Hickerson, and his brother, Zach. The brothers say they discovered her face down in a sitting position on a sofa bed with her legs crossed. And according to this new report, she was a deep color of purple. When they found her, Brian administered two doses of Narcan and called 911. And one of the brothers, I'm not quite sure which one, stated to the 911 operator he wasn't sure whether Hayden had taken drugs over the past 2 days because she was, quote unquote, very, very good at hiding them. The report also states that Hayden had been in rehab just weeks before this all happened. And Brian told officials she had a long history of drug, alcohol, and nitrous oxide abuse. Now, again, and I said this yesterday, the report said that she had a combination of fentanyl, some anti-anxiety medication like Xanax, a muscle relaxant, and a drug used to treat major depression and schizophrenia in her system as well. The love of my life, Jonathan Taylor Thomas, a.k.a. JTT. You know him if you watched Home Improvement. He played the middle brother, Randy. He's in trouble with the law, ladies. Oh, I can't even believe it.
13: Child my actor in trouble with the law.
3: JTT. That but he's happened. Like, he's kind of been out of the spotlight since that show ended, but he was detained for resisting a police officer. I guess he was a passenger in a vehicle that got pulled over earlier this week in California. JTT, from the story that I've heard, got out of the car after deputies told him to stay inside the car. He was not being very cooperative. He was drunk, from the story I got. Things escalated when he allegedly kicked one of the officers in the stomach.
13: Oh, God.
3: Leading to his arrest. So he was booked, released the next day, but still not a great dirty story about Jonathan Taylor Thomas. Let's talk Lions. Coach Dan Campbell talking about whether this weekend's game against the Jets is going to be a quote-unquote trap game.
8: Our players know exactly what's coming in here because the defensive coordinator was here for 5 years. And turn on the tape. I mean, and look what just happened last Thursday night. So this is not going to be a trap game. You know, this is going to be a knockout, 60-minute brawl. It's going to go down, and we got to be on point. And we can't beat ourselves, and we got to make the plays that are there, and everybody's got to do their job. This is – so, no, I don't see that in our players. I can't imagine they see that.
13: I don't like playing a quarterback like we're playing because he's kind of a mobile quarterback.
11: Is it Geno?
13: Yeah.
3: And what do you mean he's a mobile quarterback? Like
13: he can run and
3: he can do all the things.
13: And I think that he's also not been somebody that we've done great against. Remember, I can't remember who he was with last. Was it Seattle or something like that? Mm-hmm. I think that they beat us with him as their starting quarterback. Can I play you a clip?
3: Yeah.
13: So our good buddy Brad. Brad Galley. What we up, love him.
3: Brad. The Brad Galley Show.
13: The Brad Galley Show. The Brad Galley Network. The Brad Galley Extravaganza. He was hanging out with Aiden Hutchinson. And, you know, the media has been talking about this defense. And one of the big things that was going on during the last game was Aiden Hutchinson just seemed winded. And he explains why he was on the sidelines sucking air.
15: Just by people that know we all get to cover this team is, Hutchinson looked exhausted, man. They got to find him more help. He's playing so hard. What's the story there? How do you answer that? Because I'm sure you may have been asked that over the last week and a half.
16: The issue is Kirk on the broadcast is like, they keep paying it to me. And mind you, I do this every game. I'm like, right. I'm out there for 10 plays and I'll go to the sideline. I'll be have my arm rest, just getting some air for one or two plays. But they kept showing me on the broadcast doing that. And Kirk is like, man, he's so tired. He's fighting. I'm like, this is every game. You know, this is get after it. You know, it's they expect me to be out there for as long as I can, and you know that's kind of the mentality. Is I know what I have to do for this team. I know when I'm out there, I give us the best chance too. So I gotta go, and that's why I train so hard in the offseason though, and prepare my body and week in week out. It's a lifestyle. So definitely. Yeah, I think it was emphasized a lot in that game where I had people coming up to me. I mean, everybody coming up to me saying, man,
1: You look tired.
13: Well, so he's not tired. That's just his way of kind of expressing himself.
11: Have my money ready on Monday, Zach, for our bet.
13: Yeah, Zach actually bet the Jets.
3: $5, right?
13: Okay.
3: All right.
13: Some fan he is.
3: And lastly, California farmers are in a tough spot right now with wine sales down more than 20% over a five-year period.
13: Shannon, you're not doing
3: growers
13: your job.
3: Growers are struggling to sell their grapes. So some farmers, get this, are opting to replace vineyards with crops more in demand, like almonds, walnuts, pistachios, and olives. So what does this tell me?
13: Yeah.
3: Wine drinkers, we need to help out these farmers.
13: Yes.
3: Drink up.
13: It's that stupid shot. People aren't drinking as much anymore.
3: Well, they say people are also opting for, like, to smoke or to do an edible or just
17: more
3: other things.
17: Now.
3: Yeah.
13: It's not as cute to be walking around with an edible in your mouth compared to having a nice wine glass.
3: I had a glass of wine last night.
13: Did you?
17: What kind? Shot
3: it. It was a Sangiovese, I think is how you say it.
13: Oh, fancy.
3: I don't know. I saw it. I liked the label.
13: Sangiovese.
3: And so I was like, okay, I'll pick that one.
13: Do you ever drink box wine? I love box wine.
18: In college.
17: I used to. Give me
18: slap
17: a good Franzia.
3: Boone's Farm.
17: Franzia.
3: We said it fancy. All right, miss anything from today? Catch up on the podcast on the iHeartRadio app.
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3: All right, 646-52, going to be a great fall day. We're going to see sunshine, a high temp of 69 degrees. We are still 59. Accident. We are still accident and slow spot free right now. I knew it was coming at some point today with the high being 69. I know you guys. You're looking at an easy ride wherever you're headed, by the way. That's your Channel 955 traffic on Mojo in the Morning.
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0: Here are the nominees. Ariana Grande, Blackpink, Bruno Mars, BTS, Lady Gaga and Doechii, Madonna, Sabrina Carpenter, Taylor Swift, Tyler the Creator, and more. Yes! And with Snoop Dogg hosts.
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0: the roses is one to listen for in a wife that got a text message saying that her husband cheated when he was on a bachelor party. So we'll have that for you in just a little bit. First, though, it is time now for Mojo's Secret Sound. I don't want to get a winner. You know why?
1: Keep saying that.
0: I love this music so much. I want this music to be like Ella Langley's song where it never leaves and we get it nonstop forever and ever. Amen.
1: Is that a possibility? Like, if we don't get a winner this week, how long could this competition continue for?
0: So initially, the contest was set that this contest was supposed to end maybe at the end of this week. I think this, and I've said this to Tony, and I think Tony might agree with me on this. Lydia can give me the more details. She talks to him more than I do. I think Tony Trovato understands that this contest is driving people nuts. And there ain't nothing better than getting talk, right? So as long as we got this sound out there and nobody's getting it, I think we got to keep playing.
1: So it can go forever.
0: Is that okay, Lydia, or no?
2: Yeah, go with me.
0: All right. Sure. So in DFCU Financial, I think is going to love it because they're going to get all these plugs.
1: True.
0: They were only obligated to plugs through the end of the week. DFCU Financial is going, hey, I want this thing to happen in 2028. We finally get a winner. All right, here we go. Linda from Washington is on the phone with us right now. Guys, put your hands for together for Linda.
1: Hey, Linda.
3: Hey, Linda.
0: How you doing?
4: Hi.
0: Linda, you want to...
4: Hey, how are you?
0: Good. You want a little bit of money? You want $13,000?
4: Oh, that'd be fun.
0: It would be unbelievable.
4: Take my family on a nice vacation.
0: Ooh, where would you go? Where's your place?
4: Actually, we're thinking about going to, like, San Diego, that part over Christmas.
0: Okay. Little San Diego. San Diego.
4: Yeah.
0: What is it that Ron Burgundy said about San Diego?
1: Stay classy.
0: No, it was something like something for whale's vagina or whatever the heck it was. All right, here we go. Linda, you've been thinking about this for a while?
4: From the moment I heard it, I thought this, and I started calling the other day because I was like, no one's saying this, so I have a guess.
0: All right. For $13,000 from DFCU Financial, the Cashback Credit Union, what is Mojo's secret sound?
4: So I think it's when you're flicking that, like, old-school pocket Bic lighter with your thumb that has that metal spark roller wheel.
0: Hmm. Oh, man. Lydia, confirmation.
2: Yeah, Linda, no. It's not. Linda told me that she hasn't been on a family vacation.
3: Didn't somebody already guess that, too?
1: I don't know.
3: Yeah.
4: Oh, they did?
3: Yeah.
0: Wait.
4: Okay. Thank you, guys.
0: So she told you she has not been on a family vacation, and what, Lydia? You got kind of drowned out by the...
2: She told me that she hasn't been on a family vacation in 4 years, so she wanted to bring the whole family, and I said, well, now it's a disappointment because it's going to be year five.
4: Okay. I have two kids out of state, so I was going to take them all.
0: Here's the deal. Linda, there's still a chance.
4: What?
0: We've got three more chances today. We've got all day tomorrow, and we've got till

0: Pop.
1: Yes, Pop.
2: 21.
3: Kind of like how Michael. Michael was the king of Pop. She was the queen because they were both big at the time. Question number four. Still staying with the MTV VMAs. Snoop Dogg is taking on hosting duties. I loved this question because it brings back a memory. Which animal did Snoop Dogg say that he was back in 2012 after going on a trip to Jamaica? Was Snoop A, Snoop Cheetah, B, Snoop Tiger, or C, Snoop Lion?
1: 30 seconds.
0: A tiger?
1: Damn, y'all.
3: Man, I can't believe it. No. Snoop Lion.
2: 2-1. Snoop Lion. 2-1.
3: That was like the dumb thing. I don't know what.
2: It was so dumb.
3: Yeah, that was crazy. And question number five. On this day in 1991, legendary author Theodore Geisel passed away following a battle with mouth cancer. He was the author behind How the Grinch Stole Christmas. Who is he better known as?
0: Dr. Seuss?
2: Yeah, 3-1, final score.
3: DJ Khaled. All I do is win. Congratulations to you on your 7th win, Danielle. Doing a great job.
0: Thank you so much. Thank you.
3: We'll see you for a Friday broadcast tomorrow when we do this contest again. Shelby, I have Big Boy for you. And I know that you're going to be telling everybody that you were on the radio today. Tell everybody there that we say hello, okay? Good people.
0: Thank you.
3: I want you to stick around, guys. Because War of the Roses busting a cheater here.
4: It's Mojo in the Mornings, 5 is 655.
5: 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Real people. Real stories. Real laughs. Real smelly. And real dumb sometimes. Mojo in the Morning.
3: All right, Mojo in the Morning, Secret Sound for $13,000 after War of the Roses.
4: Catching cheaters and proud of it.
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3: Nadia, when was the bachelor party?
7: Oh, it was almost a month ago now.
3: Okay, so Nadia's husband went on a bachelor party. It was for one of his friends, right?
7: Yeah.
3: And she thought everything was okay until she got an anonymous text. What did the text say?
7: It said that my husband cheated on the trip.
3: And you don't have that person's number saved in your phone?
7: No, I don't. I mean, I don't have all his friends' numbers.
3: Did you text and say, who is this, and get more information?
7: Yeah.
2: That was it? So that was the only text you got?
7: That's it.
1: Did you ask him? Or say anything to him about it?
7: I haven't said anything yet. I'm just sitting here like,
2: how do you
7: what the heck?
2: Say
1: for
2: anything?
1: A month?
3: I know it sounds crazy to say this, but I get like these spam things all the time where people will send me like, hey, I'm in your area doing tree service or something like that. Or
2: I get those too, but if this is way too coincidental of
7: like
2: to know that her husband was away on a trip.
1: Yeah.
3: Is there any?
7: I didn't get the text a month ago. I got the text a week ago.
3: Okay, so is there?
7: I've been sitting with it for a week.
3: Here's the thing: the thing that I would think that you could do, and obviously, we'll do War of the Roses for you. We'll call him up to see where he's going to send roses. But the question that I have is: couldn't you just go to his phone and look that number up and see who it was that sent you it, and then find out what kind of relationship your husband has with that person?
7: He's being so cagey about his phone, and he doesn't know anything about this. Like, right now, I'm just feeling like I'm building a case to expose his ass when all this is out, you know? Like, I'm so over it. I don't know what to do here.
3: Him going on a bachelor party and doing something that he shouldn't be doing as a married guy equate to him maybe being in a relationship with somebody that he would send flowers to? Like, I wonder about that, too. Like,
7: I don't know. I mean, he's had lots of, like, female friends, like, at work

0: He DMs people, like, you know, not, as far as I know, like, he hasn't cheated on me before, but like, this was crazy. And I was like, it just makes sense because he's been so weird.
1: All right. We're going to call him up to see where he's going to send a dozen free roses. We're hoping that he sends them to Nadia. Can you mute your phone?
0: Yeah.
1: All right. Mute it so that he can't hear anybody else on the phone. Okay.
2: And remember, the longer you stay muted and don't say anything, you know, we can get some more information.
0: Okay.
1: All right. Where are the roses?

0: Hello?
1: Hi, I'm looking for Spencer, please.
0: Yeah, this is he.
1: Hi, Spencer. My name is Nicole, and I'm calling you this morning from a new online floral company called rosesbloom.com. I'm actually calling with an offer for some free flowers. Do you have like 30 seconds to answer two short survey questions in exchange for a dozen long-stemmed red roses? Again, completely free. They can be sent to the person of your choice anywhere in the country. Do you have like a wife or a girlfriend or a friend that has a birthday or something coming up?
0: How do I know this isn't some kind of like spam call or scam call?
1: You just have my word on it.
0: So you want like her information or my information? Like, is this why are you offering me this?
1: So we're a new company. Basically, this is just marketing for us. Hopefully in the future, if you send flowers, you'll use rosesbloom.com as opposed to the company that you normally use. Are you a flower guy? Have you purchased flowers in the last 6 months?
0: I mean, no, but like...
1: Do you think maybe in the next 6 months you'll send flowers?
0: I mean, maybe. I don't know.
1: Okay. So that's the survey, which you just did. And that's all I needed from you. And now if you genuinely have somebody that you want to send some flowers to today, I can get those out for you this afternoon. 100% free.
0: All right, sure.
1: Okay. I just need to start with the first and the last name of who you want these to go to.
0: Cynthia.
1: Okay, and what is her telephone number?
0: Two, four.
1: Okay, and what's her relationship to you?
0: She's just a girl that I'm kind of talking to.
1: Okay, so red roses is okay, right?
0: Yeah, that's fine.
1: Okay. Spencer, we do something unique at rosesbloom.com, and instead of sending a paper card with the flowers, Cynthia is going to get a text alerting her that she has a delivery. So hopefully she'll go outside right away and get them. And then part of that text is going to include a voice memo from you that I'm going to record in just a second here. So she'll be able to play that and know who the flowers are from and hear your message versus just reading it. Does that make sense?
0: Yeah, sure.
1: Okay, so I'm going to count you down. You start talking. When you stop with your message, I'm going to come back on. 3, 2, 1.
0: Hey, Cynthia, thinking of you, Spencer.
1: Okay. And Spencer, I also have to let you know that this call is being recorded for quality and training purposes. Are you okay with that?
0: Yeah, sure.
1: Great.
2: Spencer, I'm going to jump on real quick and just wrap this call up by giving you a couple last bits of information. While we've been talking to you and you've been sending the flowers off, I just wanted to inform you, your wife, Nadia, has been listening and just heard you send flowers to another woman.
3: Yep.
2: And he hung up the phone. Try to call him back.
3: Why? Why call him back? What's the point of calling him back? I mean... What am I going to do? I mean, he knows I'm here. I don't know what he's going to do now. He's texting me. Wait, I've got dots.
2: When you say, why call him back? Why not hear exactly more about whoever this person is?
3: Do you mean, why not call him back? I'm gonna find out exactly who this person is.
2: Well, because here's the problem.
3: You guys need to find out. I'm so sick of this.
2: No, but here's the thing, though. I just want to let you know that the more time that you give him to think of something to say, it's not going to be that good. Has he sent you anything on text?
3: Yeah, it says, let's talk. So now that's all I have is let's talk. Let's talk.
2: What should she respond back to that?
4: She should just call him and pretend we ain't in there so we could just listen.
3: I've got more dots. He's still going.
1: Would you feel comfortable doing that? Calling him back and in having us on the call?
3: Call
1: or no?
3: him back. Fine. Call him back.
2: No, no. Yeah, call no. him
1: back. You have to.
2: No, you call him. You call him back.
3: Yeah.
2: And
3: yeah, I'll call him back.
2: Okay.
3: Yeah. Sure.
2: So do you understand what you would have to do? You would have to call him on your phone, not like we just call them now. So you'd have to call him, and then you'd have to merge our calls together. Do you know how to do that?
3: Yeah. Sure.
2: All right. Why don't you do that? What do you mean? Take your phone, dial it, go, you know, hit add call, and then.
3: He's not going to pick up right now. He's not. I just know him.
5: He said, let's talk.
1: Yeah, he said well, that. He's the one that said that.
2: Let's see what happens, okay?
3: Okay, go ahead. Let's do it.
2: All right. We'll stay here and let you do that.

0: Hello?
1: Hello? Yeah. Hello?
0: What is this?
1: What do you mean, what is this? I heard you. You gave flowers to someone else. Is that who you met in this like, bachelor, whatever the that was?
0: I don't know what you're talking about.
1: What are you talking about? Don't make shit up.
2: Did he hang up?
1: He hung up.
2: Well, you hang right here, and let's see what we can do if we talk to him ourselves, or if you just give him a little bit of time. But you heard what you heard. Okay? Hold on one second.
3: Cheater, cheater, pumpkin eater. Mojo in the Morning's War of the Roses. Don't miss this.
4: Mojo in the Morning.
2: When we come back here next on the Mojo in the Morning show, the suspicion is obviously he cheated on the bachelor party because that was the text message. Here's a question that I wanted to throw out there, and we'll get your comments on this War of the Roses next. If you were on a bachelor party and you saw this guy, this Spencer guy, and he was cheating on his wife, would you be the person that would text his wife, or are you leaving it alone? I want to hear how many people say that they would and how many people say that they wouldn't. We'll do that coming up next.
3: Join the discussion now. 844-MOJO-LIVE. 844-665-6548.
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2: No offense to the traffic department. 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
6: 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Okay, so 716, simple weather day, 52 at the moment. We are going to see sunshine and a high up near 70 today. So an accident blocking the center lane, 94 westbound at Rotunda Drive. You're going to see stop and go traffic there from Michigan Avenue. Another one blocking the right lane, 96 westbound at Novi Road, and a little bit of slow traffic already westbound 696 between 75 and Northwestern Highway. That's your Channel 955 traffic on Mojo in the Morning.
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9: Mojo in the morning, War of the Roses. And Nadia hears her husband send roses to another woman. And she was tipped off to the fact that he had cheated on a Nadia at a bachelor party, or somebody said that off of a text message. Welcome back to the Mojo in the Morning Show. It's good to have you guys here with us. War of the Roses. You can watch them on Instagram, Facebook, TikTok. Just search Mojo in the Morning. You get War of the Roses here on the show and on the iHeartRadio app. And then I give you guys opportunities, you know, to kind of go and give us an opinion. But I like this particular question. And Bianca, I'm going to give her full, you know, credit on this. She came up with this. Because she asked the question, if you were on a bachelor party, Mojo, would you, if you saw one of your friends cheating, would you text the wife? And I never even thought of that when we had done this War of the Roses and actually had called this guy up. Like, I instantly think to myself, it depends on the friendship level. Like, if it's somebody that I love both of these guys and I love their family situation, maybe. If I don't know, I ain't getting involved. You know, I don't think I'm getting involved. Mm-hmm. What would you guys do if you were on a bachelorette party for the ladies or for Kevin, the guys?
10: I would talk to my friend first.
11: Same. 1,000,000%. That would be my first step.
9: Yeah. So would you then, if their reaction wasn't great, like, would you talk to them saying,
10: I'd be like, bro, what are you doing? Like, what's going on with you? Why are you operating like this?
11: I'll be very honest.
10: Have a conversation.
11: I would do that, Kev. Yes, you're so right. I don't know if my next step would actually be saying something to the husband. I don't know. Like, it would have to depend on what the relationship is there. But if it's like one of my best friends, like I want to help her with whatever she's going through and make her do the right thing before I'm doing that.
9: Here's the interesting thing. Do you say something to your friend before he commits the act?
10: What do you mean?
9: Like, he's obviously in front of you. You see that he's cheating, you know, or he's with this person. Do you step in and go, hey, dude, what's going on, man? You're married. Like, before you know that he's actually committing the act.
10: What you mean? Like, they sitting there talking to each other?
12: Like, pulling aside.
9: Yeah, you're in, I don't know where this bachelor party was.
10: Yeah.
9: Matter of fact, I have no clue. Lydia, maybe we asked Nadia about it, where they went on their bachelor party. But they're out. He's talking to this girl. They're getting a little too comfortable. Do you say something to him? Like, hey, buddy.
10: Oh, yeah,
9: got family
10: for sure.
9: At home.
10: Yeah, for sure. Especially when we in public, because you're making your family look bad.
9: Yeah.
10: Making your wife look bad. It's just a bad situation overall.
9: All right, let's bring the listeners in on this one. Riley, what's going on? It's Mojo in the Morning. Hi.
13: Hello. First time, long time.
9: Hey, welcome, Riley.
10: Riley on the phone.
9: What would you do, Riley?
13: I would tell them, because I know if I was in that situation, and it would never happen, but if my husband was cheating on me, I would want somebody to tell me.
9: So what about if you saw one of your girlfriends on a bachelorette party doing something like this? Would you text away?
13: Yes. Okay. I would probably pull her off of that dude, and then I would definitely let her significant other know.
9: Okay.
10: Right there in the moment through a text message?
13: Well, either a text or a call. I know I've been cheated on before, and it's the most embarrassing thing.
9: Okay, there's experience
13: in this,
9: yeah.
13: When you look at it after, and then all these people knew and didn't tell you.
9: Who are some of the people that knew?
13: It really just lowers your self-esteem. Huh?
9: Who were some of the people that knew that your guy was cheating?
13: All of his friends knew.
9: Oh, wow.
13: So you hold I would just hang out with them, and they all knew.
9: And they never would act the wiser? Like, there were none the wiser about it?
13: Nope.
10: Did they have a reason? Like, did you confront them and ask them why they didn't tell you?
13: No, just the relationship ended, and then it was over with. Yeah. There was no reason to reach out to him or anything.
9: Wow. Yeah. Well, you're in a good relationship now, though, right?
13: Yes. Happily married.
9: I love it.
11: For you.
9: You go, Riley. Thank you. Enrique, what would you do?
3: I would definitely have my friends back. I mean, I'd probably talk to him and be like, yo, you're not supposed to be doing that, but I would never tell his wife anything.
4: Whoa.
9: Hey, so you would actually have his back. Would you help cover it for him?
3: I mean, I wouldn't help cover it necessarily, but I definitely wouldn't rat him out.
9: But aren't you doing that by not saying anything?
3: Not necessarily. I mean, if nobody asked me anything, I don't really have to say anything.
9: Okay.
11: What would you do?
9: Because
11: I feel like you have a lot of friends, and you're friends with both the husband and the wife.
9: Well, it's kind of like what I was saying. If I was friends with them, I probably would have a hard time with it. What Kev said was the smartest is you got to have a conversation with them first.
11: First things first.
9: Like I wouldn't do the anonymous texting, which is what happened in this particular one. But I would probably have the conversation with them. And I've had this happen before where I've seen this, where the person was, had the girl on the side. I think the biggest thing I would do is I would disassociate myself with them. And it would be hard because
10: really?
9: The wife, because I don't want, because here's the deal. He cheats, then Chelsea finds out that I'm with him and hanging out with him, and he's cheated in front of me. Mm-hmm. Now, guess who is also now being accused of doing the same exact thing?
10: But maybe your friend needs help, and the last thing he needs is for his best friend to leave him.
9: Well, I think that he needed help, and he got it from that girl. What I mean?
10: That was the wrong help.
9: Yeah, I don't know. I think I would probably, just pull back a little bit. So I would, although that would probably red flag,
10: That's the moment you lean in.
9: What's going on, Nikki?
8: Hey, how you doing, guys?
11: Good morning.
9: Good. What would you do?
8: Good morning. I would take pictures on the DL and send them.
4: anonymously, or you're just sending them flat out?
8: I'm just going to take them on the sly so no one sees me taking the pictures, and I'll send them.
9: You're like TMZ girl here, aren't you?
8: Yeah. The one thing in the entire world that I cannot abide is a liar. And cheaters are one of the worst kinds of liars.
9: Yeah. Well,
10: you sound like you've been cheated on.
8: Yeah, once or twice.
9: Okay. All right. Well, there you go. Riley and you both have experience with this one. And it hurts still, right?
8: Yeah, it hurts. And it makes you feel like people think you're stupid or something. Like do things behind your back and try to be all shady. And it's just disgusting.
9: Okay. All right. You got your reason. What's going on, Rachel? Hi.
12: Hi. I would 100% cover for my friend.
9: Really? Explain that.
12: Absolutely. I have done it before. Like, I will cover for, especially my best friend. I would do anything in the world for her. I would cover for her. We'll come up with an alibi together.
10: Damn. What if she was like, it wasn't a one-time thing? This was something that was happening over and over again.
12: Tell me what you need is what you want me to say. Like, I would tell her that. Like, what do you want me to say? Like, what are you going to say? What do you want me to say? What do you not want me to say? Like, I got you.
9: Wow. You're a friend.
12: What she's going through is what I'm going through. What I'm going through is what she's going through. Like, I'll cover for her. No problem.
9: That would be interesting if you knew that they had a really crappy relationship. And I'm not saying that Nadia and Spencer do. But I'm wondering, would that also change the way that all of us are like, we wouldn't get involved, whatever. But if you knew they had a crappy relationship and like, say, for instance, that, Nadia is a horrible person, which there's a lot of people on the phone lines here that are not liking Nadia's anger that was on that War of the Roses. Would you go, okay, you know what? The guy deserves better. You know what I mean? One of those type of things.
10: Yeah. No, obviously, I think there's a loyalty that you owe to your friend. But at a certain point, you have to be a good person. Like you yourself have to be a good person. And where does your moral compass go? If you're just going to allow this to happen, repeat, you can't just, you're not a innocent bystander at that point.
9: Amanda, you did not like how Nadia spoke up for herself during the War of the Roses. Hi.
14: For speaking up for herself.
9: Oh, I'm sorry. I didn't have you up. So say that again. What'd you say?
14: I wouldn't say that she was speaking up for herself. I think she was just being rude to you guys who she called for help, and then you were just trying to help her, and then she kind of like turned on you and was like, she said something like, oh, you just want to call him so you guys can find out who it is.
9: I think
14: It seems like she was getting mad at y'all just for doing your job.
9: I take that,
14: that
9: though.
14: She asked you to do.
9: I take that, though, from her as, you know, it's an emotional situation. Yeah. She just heard her husband, mm-hmm. you know, say what he said to another woman in a card and actually used her name. What's going on, Shira?
15: Hey, so I wouldn't necessarily just straight out and tell, but I did tell my friend who was cheating that she had 20 days to tell, or I was telling.
11: Ooh, put a little timeline on it.
15: She ended up telling. She did, because she knows, like, hey, if she's going to, Shira's going to tell him that I am cheating. So she did end up telling, and they broke up, and, you know, she's better off, he's better off. But you take away people's choice. Like, okay, you're unhappy, you're upset with this person, you don't want to be with this person, so you cheat on them. Instead of just leaving, just go be happy with somebody else. You're taking away that person's choice and creating trauma and pain for no reason.
11: How did your relationship end up with your friend?
15: We're still friends.
9: Well,
10: what was their response to you, though, when you gave them this ultimatum?
15: She was like, at first she thought I was playing, and I said, no, like, friend, I'm so serious. Like, you need to tell, because you've been cheated on for years. She was in a long relationship and got cheated on the entire time, so you know how that feels. Why would you go and do it to somebody that didn't do it to you? Like, that's not fair to that person. You know how it felt. Why would you go do it to somebody else? That's not cool. And I told her, go ahead and go pray on it. I'm going to pray on it. But right now, at that moment, I was like, you have 20 days.
10: I got it now. Did she wait till day 20?
15: No, she actually told on like day 5.
9: Oh, wow. Okay. All right. The Lord heard her prayer.
15: Yeah.
10: Act quickly.
15: Yeah, I'm like, give people their choices. Just leave.
9: Thank you for the call. You guys want to hear a picture story? This is actually interesting. Initial K, voice disguised. K, you there? I got to pick you up here. K?
16: Yeah.
9: Tell your story.
16: Okay, so years ago, I got a Facebook message from someone that said my brother-in-law was cheating with his wife. And could I intervene and get him to stop, like, cheating? And so I was like, oh, my gosh, is this real? I looked it up, and I realized that it was real. We confronted him, and he admitted it, because they sent me pictures from his wife's phone. And he was just like, please don't break up my family. Ask your brother-in-law to leave my wife alone. So we confronted him, and instead of making him say he cheated and break up their family, these are our closest family, our cousins, our kids were really close. And so we confronted him. We said, we know what you did, and we're not going to tell on you, but you better get help. You better get counseling. So we set him up with a pastor, and we never told on him, and he never did it again. He promised he would never do it again, and the family is still together. So,
9: But you're still living with this. You still know what happened, and they don't know, huh?
16: Yeah, they still don't know. This was about 7 years ago, eight years ago.
9: Is it tough being around them? Like, do you ever pull them aside and go, I can get you still, bastard?
16: That's a little bit unspoken, but we just chose to hold his secret, but hold him accountable, if that makes sense.
9: Okay.
16: And it changed the relationship. Him and my husband were like best friends. And then my husband just lost a lot of respect for him. He still treats him cool, but they just don't hang out as much.
9: Does his wife wonder why they're not hanging out?
16: I'm sorry, what?
9: Does the wife wonder why he's not hanging out with your husband anymore?
16: No, because we're family, we still get together and hang out as far as family goes, but they're just not as close as they were before.
9: Okay.
16: And we kept the family together, and I think that was the right choice.
9: All right. There you go. Worked. War of the Roses here on the Mojo in the Morning Show. If you suspect that you're being cheated on, text cheater to 95500. We will get you on the War of the Roses.
17: Mojo in the Morning secret sound will drive you nuts. You know the sound. You swear you've heard it. Now get through and turn it into cash. It could mean thousands in cash. Know the sound? Tell us what it is. And cash in. Thanks to DFCU Financial.
9: All right. Here it is. Mojo Secret Sound. What's that?
18: I've been fighting for my life in these phone lines.
9: Is it tough? Is it going through these lines?
18: Yes, because you solicited for both War of the Roses and Secret Sound before War of the Roses calls. And everybody was coming at me. And they're like, oh, yeah, no. He said Secret Sound.
9: No,
18: and you're
9: it was a
18: War
9: tease. It was a tease. Everybody, after what? War of the Roses, we're going to do Secret Sound. It was a tease. People, please listen.
10: Y'all navigated it well, though.
9: Yeah, that was excellent. We got good calls. Okay, what is Mojo Secret Sound? Let's get to it right now. This is your chance to win Mojo Secret Sound $13,000. What is that sound? 844-MOJO-LIVE. Now you can call Lydia. 844-665-6548. Lydia, we're looking for caller number 95.
19: Mojo in the Morning's Dirty on the 30.
9: All right, Shannon with what's trending in the Dirty on the 30 first before we grab our 95th caller contestant.
11: So this is kind of cool. People hanging out at this park in L.A., MacArthur Park, had no idea that they were going to get to attend a free Justin Bieber concert, but they sure did. Showed up, t-shirt, shorts, had a couple of band members with them, and they were just jamming out, doing some of his songs, didn't announce it or anything, but of course, as people got out their phones, started recording it, it spread real quickly. He did Speed Demon, All I Can Take, obviously Yukon, and people are going, why? Like, is there something behind this? And what I heard is that he has a deep love for the homeless population, and I guess this particular park has a large homeless population, and he just wanted to go and do something kind and play some music. So that was it.
10: That was
11: at least that's the story I'm hearing. So, a federal judge has just ruled. You know, I say that because then it's like, and I'm dropping a new something or the other. But a federal judge has just ruled in favor of the news outlets that the Trump administration kicked out of the White House recently. If you heard this story, this is the latest breaking update. Judge Timothy Kelly backed CNN, Politico, and MS Now in their fight. And according to a ruling filed just about an hour ago, the judge ruled that the reporters' press credentials were revoked without providing constitutionally adequate due process. So these three media organizations filed a lawsuit against the administration after being denied access Friday. And the reason they were denied access was because their coverage of the Iran war and of President Trump's ballroom construction, their lawyers argued, could be a national security threat. So that gave the president the right to axe their credentials. Obviously, there's a bigger story here. But during a hearing yesterday, the judge questioned whether President Trump's ban of the media outlets was constitutional. The Department of Justice sided with the president, saying access to the White House is a privilege, not a right. But the judge this morning said, nope, these individuals, these organizations, CNN and such, had to have received notice and an opportunity to be heard before the government just up and deprived them of a constitutionally protected interest. So due process, again, he is siding with these news organizations so they get their access back for now, at least. Congratulations to Twilight star Taylor Lautner and his wife, Taylor Lautner. Mm-hmm. I still love that. They are the proud parents of a brand new baby girl named Lennon Taylor Lautner.
18: Wow. This probably made so many people mad. They probably wanted to be Taylor, Taylor, Taylor. And
11: I mean,
18: it is
11: her middle name.
18: Yeah.
11: Lennon's a cute name.
9: His co-star in that movie, Robert, what's his name?
10: Pattinson.
9: Pattinson's movie comes out this weekend.
10: Oh, prime time.
9: And Chris,
11: Chris Hansen is
9: going.
11: I
9: text with Chris. Chris Hansen's going to see it in New York City. He's paying his own, you know, ticket. Chris, I think Chris is going to have some good lawsuits here against this movie company. So I guess the producer from To Catch a Predator, her name is also used specifically, and they portray her as being like a really, you know, kind of, I don't know, I guess bitchy producer or whatever or something like that. And they show in the movie that Chris is like really abusive and stuff. Wow. The interesting thing is all the people that worked with Chris were like, that was not Chris. Like, Chris was actually, like, a really good guy. Like, he worked his ass off and stuff. Yeah. So it's kind of interesting. So I'm excited to go see that movie.
11: I want to see it,
9: Chris,
11: too.
9: Don't be mad at me. I'm going to put money in the pocket of Robert Pattinson.
11: And lastly, two University of Mississippi students found dead on Monday in separate locations, one in a campus dorm, the other off campus. And now authorities are trying to figure out if a popular substance among college kids is to blame for these deaths.
20: Tonight, Mississippi Governor Tate Reeves says state police are fast-tracking toxicology reports after two students at Ole Miss were found dead at separate locations.
21: Possible OD. I do not believe the subject's breathing. Trying to start CPR over the phone.
20: Police now racing to determine whether there's any link to kratom, a popular herbal supplement that can act as both a stimulant and an opioid. Investigators say packages from a retail store were found at each scene.
22: That's kind of scary to me because I've never heard of that.
20: Kratom is primarily sold at gas stations and smoke shops.
23: It can often be seen or thought of as similar to heroin or being called gas station heroin because it can cause symptoms that look very similar.
20: Tonight, investigators say they do not have confirmed information indicating that kratom or any other substance was a contributing factor in either death.
9: By the way,
11: very, very scary.
9: Thought this was great. Barstool MSU, if you don't follow it, if you got an MSU kid or whatever, if you're an MSU person, they always do some good stuff. They actually put out an alert about this story, basically reminding college students, don't take drugs at all from anybody.
11: Well, and
9: even people that you know.
11: Kratom is legal in Michigan. There is a proposed ban for it, but you can just go and buy it.
10: There's
11: but
10: so
11: it is
10: much stuff
11: very, very dangerous.
9: It's crazy. Yeah.
11: Yeah. All right. Miss anything from today? You can always go back any time of day. 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
25: Max, a random question.
9: What's that?
25: The first Bieber story you did with the concert in the park for the homeless.
11: Yeah.
25: Did he bring sandwiches at all or it was just music?
11: I did not see. I watched the video and I only saw him performing.
25: Okay. All right. I'm sorry. I've been thinking about that the entire time.
9: Mojo Secret Sound.
25: I'm sorry.
9: And a chance to win $13,000. It's become part of our lives, guys. This sound has been part of our lives. I literally go to the bathroom and I hear click. I go get in my car and I hear click. I like sleep at night. Click, click. I'm hearing this sound. Like, you know this sound? Oh, stop it. We got to get a winner. Brittany from Taylor is on the phone with us right now. Brittany, I understand you're with your daughters. Are you on the way to school?
26: Yeah, we're on the way to school.
9: What's happening, guys? Who do we have with you, Brittany?
26: Mia, Sophia, and Rosalie.
9: Oh, my God. Mia, Sophia, Rosalie. What school are we going to?
26: It's Gibraltar. They're going to Shoemate, and then the other ones go to Hunter.
9: Hey, guys. How you doing? How's everybody doing? You a little tired this morning?
11: Always.
9: Well, let's do this. Let's wake up that car and let's get mom some money so that she can spend it on you. This is a chance to win. You ready? Brittany?
26: Yeah.
9: From Taylor, along with Mia, Sophia, and Rosalie. What is Mojo's secret sound?
26: Our guess is like heels when you're in a stairway. Like a
9: sterile. Oh. Who came up with that guess?
26: That was the first thing I thought about, and then I kind of deterred from it, and then we kind of went back to it.
9: Okay. So all you guys agree that. That's the actual sound.
26: Yep.
9: All right. Lydia, is it the sound?
18: No, Brittany.
9: Oh, no.
10: That's a good guess.
11: Girl. It's a guess we haven't had yet, so
18: I
11: appreciate
18: that.
11: It
18: was a pretty good guess. I'll give her that.
9: Was it Colleen that used to wear the heels here?
11: Oh my gosh, yeah. They were so loud. We could hear them in the studio, which is soundproof.
10: Nah, Siri.
9: Hey, we're sorry that you guys didn't win. Girls, have a great day at school. Your mom is awesome. Brittany, continue to play at 8:30 and 9:30, okay?
26: Awesome. Thank you so much.
9: Appreciate you guys. Bye, guys.
24: We interrupt Mojo in the Morning with this very important complaint from a listener.
27: You are always late for War of the Roses, Mojo. I heard it would be one time. Now that's 10 minutes ago. Shannon is still talking, so it'll be even later. I have to go punch in.
24: This has been a breaking news alert from a listener on Mojo in the Morning.
9: Oh, that's funny. What was your thing that you said during the, you're like, you got Tourette's
25: the
9: or
25: Bieber,
9: something.
25: No, because I wanted to say it, but Shannon had moved on to the story about the White House now allowing press back inside. And
9: quick, I'm running late.
25: Well, no, I'm like, Bieber, he could have just showed up to a park for homeless and thought, like, let's just play him some music. I'm like, he had to bring something.
9: Did he bring
25: it? So I Googled it. Yes, he brought thousands of dollars worth of gift cards, bottled water, aww, socks.
9: That's awesome.
11: Oh, I'm glad you updated that. I like that. So okay, like, thank you.
25: Can't just be out there thinking Daisy's going to cheer him up.
0: Daisy Bieber, only.
9: Yeah.
25: Shout out to Bieber.
0: This is so fun. Bieber.
9: All right. Mojo in the Morning Show. Have you ever done this at a grocery store? You're pushing your cart around, you go get something off of a shelf, then you put it in the cart and start pushing, and about three aisles away from where you were pushing that cart, you realize you just took somebody else's cart. Have you ever done that before?
11: Oh, yes.
9: I've done it numerous times, and it's crazy. Yesterday, I did something similar to that. So yesterday, I just went and played nine holes, wanted to just get out and do something. So went to go golf. Got at the golf course, got into my cart, started driving away, only to hear a guy scream, hey, that's my cart.
11: Oh, a golf cart.
25: That's golf crazy, bro.
9: I grabbed the wrong golf cart. And it's funny, too, because as I'm driving, I hear the guy screaming. I'm turning around going, why is that guy loud so loud like now? That's not good etiquette. Turn around and I look and he's like waving at me. And then I look and I see that he's got like a furry creature on top of his driver or something like that. And I don't have a driver that's like that. And then he's got all of his keys and everything in the front of the golf cart. So long story short, this has happened to me before with shopping carts.
11: Yeah.
9: And I'm not lying to you. It took me, I don't know, I said three lanes or three aisles. It could have been one. I look inside the cart and I'm like, Metamucil. Like, why is there like Metamucil inside there? I want to bring this up because these stories crack me up. Have you ever, like, done this, one of these two, things, gotten into the wrong car, walked into the wrong apartment, maybe you found yourself, going into the wrong business? Like, I do this in malls sometimes. Have you ever walked in the mall and you're like, okay, I'm going to go to, H&M or whatever. I'm just throwing names out there. And next thing you know, you turn in and you're like, there's a bunch of candles in here. Why am I in a candle?
11: Oh, yeah. Our brains are just all over the place. Yeah. I've done it more so with like coming home from somewhere with somebody else's coat on. Or it happens all the time with UGG boots. And then I'm like, these are actually not mine. Like
25: they're
11: being
25: like
11: Lucy's
25: or something?
11: No, they're like somebody else's. Oh. And I took their, like that happens to me all the time. Where I get home, I'm like, this is not my coat. It's a black, long, puffy coat, but it's definitely, these are not my things in the pocket.
9: Do you remember?
11: Like, that's happened to me so many times.
9: After the party that we had, Chelsea had for us at Layla, Megan's coat was driven home to Chicago by my sister Mary Jo. And Megan got into the coat and realized that it was the same green coat. It literally was the exact same green coat.
25: That's crazy. So
11: I feel like that stuff happens.
25: How?
11: Very
25: though?
11: Frequently. Yeah. Because it looks like yours. Mm-hmm. You put it on. You it's go, late. You know, whatever. It's late.
25: You've done this too?
1: No.
11: Oh.
1: But I can see it has happened
11: to me multiple times.
9: Kev, I've gone into that studio next door that's the 106.7.
25: Yeah, we don't even know anymore what studio it is. But
9: I've gone in that studio and just walked in, and I'm like, oh boy, wrong studio.
25: Yeah.
9: And you just kind of like one door shy.
25: I'm one of the grocery cart people, though. Like, I'll leave my cart in an aisle if I forgot something 2 hours over. And I'll go get the thing and bring it back to my cart. I just feel like it's easier than have to, like, push my cart all the way back over to the milk. Like, I'll just go get it. But the only place I feel like I've walked into has been, like, the women's restroom. Oh. On accident or something. Like,
1: are
25: on
1: you
25: my
1: sure it was an accident?
25: Oh, absolutely. On my phone or something and just walking by and you pop in there and it's a lady like, oh, my bad. Sorry.
9: We've got some people that walked into the wrong homes. Let me go with Amy Jo. Are you there, Amy Jo?
2: Hey, Mojo.
9: What's going on?
2: So I do home care.
9: Yeah. Okay.
2: And I went to the wrong client's house today.
9: Oh, no.
25: Today.
9: So you mistook your days. And you're supposed to, on this day, be at so-and-so's house. You ended up going to the other person's. Okay.
2: I'm supposed to be in Grove's Hill, and I went to Monroe.
9: Oh, no.
11: Oh,
9: God.
11: I mean, you went to a totally different city.
9: How late will you be?
2: Yes, I did.
3: Probably about 15 minutes. I kind of flew.
9: That's not bad.
10: Okay.
3: Can I do a shout out to my cousin Jack?
9: Hey, Jack.
3: He said I'm on your show too much.
9: Oh, no. Amy Jo. It's funny because I don't know Amy Jo. Have we always called you Amy Jo or just Amy before?
3: I think Lydia calls me Amy Jo.
9: Okay.
3: But yeah, you normally call me Amy.
9: Okay. Thanks, Amy Jo. This is a wild one.
10: Uh-oh.
9: Chuck took the wrong car home.
10: What?
4: That's happened to me.
9: You there, Chuck? Really?
4: Not took it home.
5: Yes, I am here.
9: Hold on, Chuck, before you tell your story, where were you, Anna?
4: No, just in parking lots, like going up to the wrong car and opening the door.
11: And then I always put my hands up like, wait, I'm not trying to steal your car.
9: Chuck, tell your story.
5: I was at a shopping mall back, this is years and years ago, when these were just still opening doors. And I was at Christmas shopping at a mall, and I went out to my car, hit my car, got it, opened the door, unlocked it, started it, drove it home, opened the trunk, and I said, where's my stuff at? And I drove back to the mall, and I was driving back to the mall, and there was a cop car, some lady standing out front. That's my car. And I drove up, and the guy says, you stole her car? I said, no. I said, I didn't think it was her car. I said, my key unlocked the door and started the ignition.
9: That's unbelievable because that's very important because nowadays you got key fobs that can get mixed up.
11: Now, were her keys, did she leave her keys in the car or how did that happen?
9: No. You had to start it.
5: No, they were back in the day.
11: This was actually
5: 25 or 30. Yeah.
11: Manual ignition. Back. Okay. Mm. That's crazy.
5: Keys ignition, key doors, key trunks, all that kind of stuff.
25: For some reason, I thought keys were like fingerprints. Like, they each had unique identifiers.
4: Me
25: you couldn't
4: too.
25: Just use one to open the other.
11: I thought that about the old-fashioned keys. That's why this story freaks me out. Or, like, not freaks me out because nobody really has those kind of keys anymore. But I have heard that the key fobs, there are only so many variations of a key fob for a car. So this could very easily happen.
4: Sorry. Did the police believe you?
9: I hung up with him. He's long gone. But Alyssa's on with us, and she had the same exact thing happen to her. Alyssa, you took the wrong car?
6: Yeah, I had a Toyota, and I always look where I park, and I like park specifically in a spot where I think, okay, no one's going to hit me because I've been hit like 14 times in the parking lot, right?
9: Lord.
6: So I had parked in a specific spot, but when I came out, and when I remembered there was a van, like a big old van next to me. So when I came out, I went to my exact same car, exact same color and everything. And I'm talking on the phone, talking to my friend, get in the car. And I had been coughing. She's like, girl, get some water. And I reach for where I would usually have my water bottle and it wasn't there. And then I was like, oh man, I got some in the back seat. I look, it's a car seat in the back seat, two car seats.
9: Oh my God.
6: I was like, I don't have kids. I was like, oh my God. She's like, what happened? I was like, girl, I'm in somebody else's car. And I had bags with me.
10: Crazy.
6: I had like all kinds of bags. I was like a bag lady. I went everywhere in the mall. And she's like, girl, get out the car now. I was like, yeah. And she's like, where's your car? So then I was like, you know what? I think I went on the wrong side of the van. The van was still there. I was like, crap, I went on the wrong side. And I went on the other side and there was my car.
11: Oh my God.
6: I had started it. I had started it too. Just like the other guy called and said, I had started mine as well.
9: You just didn't take off. And that's interesting. Thank you for the call. Appreciate it. Hold on, Megan. What did your brother-in-law do?
7: My brother-in-law was at Coast Guard Festival in Grand Haven, Michigan, and his friend said, come stay at my house. It's the White House, the big flag out front. Went in that house, went to sleep on the sofa, and woke up to the police over him, arresting him for breaking and entering, and had to go to court, and they made him buy them a new couch as well.
9: Oh, my gosh.
25: A new couch.
9: Wait, it was the wrong house?
11: So obviously not the correct house.

0: crazy times.
1: Rooster Tail and Sinbad's all the time.
0: There you go. Wow. It's still around. Yeah. Isn't that crazy? Both that place is still around.
2: Man, a Quaalude.
0: Pops, take care of yourself. Hold on. Oh, my God.
3: What is a Quaalude?
2: I don't know.
3: Like, what's the equivalent in 2026 to a Quaalude?
0: Fentanyl.
2: Now, what you say earlier?
0: Yeah.
2: The caping?
0: Hold on a second here. Sam.
3: No kratom.
0: This is a great story. Sam.
4: Hi.
0: Hi. What happened, Sam?
4: My boyfriend, last week we had a funeral. He had a funeral service, and we walked into the wrong funeral home.
2: Oh, my God.
0: Yeah.
4: Merkel and Monroe, they have a north and a south. We went to the south, walked around, went up to the casket, and he looks at me and goes, "That's not my aunt."
3: Oh, you actually went in the room.
4: Yeah.
3: How'd you miss the sign?
4: Well, it didn't. There wasn't anything. It just, there's a north and a south location, yeah. And his aunt was in the north location.
0: Before you noticed the person in the casket, didn't you look and say, "Who are these people?"
3: Yeah, where are my cousins?
4: Well, I had not met them, like a whole bunch of them yet.
0: Okay.
4: So once we got to we asked one of the guys that worked there, he goes, "Oh, no, that'd be the north location." And we're okay. So then we went and we're like, "All right, this looks more."
0: Well, sorry to hear about his aunt. Thank you for the call.
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0: Hey. You're a doo-doo head.
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0: at Rockin' Brew."
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0: 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We will be there tonight. The podcast starts at 7. So if you are coming, if you bought tickets to benefit Breaking and Entering Christmas Wish, or you've won a couple on our show, make sure you get there way before 7, because we're starting at 7 o'clock and we got a lot that we want to talk about. So it's going to be a fun night. Looking forward to seeing a whole bunch of our Mojo in the Morning super fans, as well as misfits, some great clients that advertise on the radio show that we talk about from time to time, or a lot of the time on our show. I hope the Top Dog Law Guy comes out. Do you think, wouldn't it be wild? Like, wouldn't it be wild if you just showed up at a party and somebody goes, "Who are you?" "I'm Top Dog Law." You just kind
13: of, I do the voice. Prove it.
0: People kind of think that when Kevin,
13: they do.
0: They think you're. Yeah. You should show. We should do that as a scam somewhere. Just have you walk into a law firm, walk into David Femininio's office, and go, "I was walking down the street.
2: I had a leash on him."
13: I think we are going to have some surprises tonight, though.
0: Oh, okay.
14: Really? Yeah. Why do you say that?
2: I don't know. Just got a hunch.
14: What do
2: say
14: you
2: that.
14: Have up your sleeve?
2: We'll say that.
0: Okay. What's it?
3: Well, I don't know if I
14: yeah,
3: like
14: now
3: this.
14: Now we're all
3: way.
14: Nervous.
2: No. It'll be fine. It'll be fine. Trust me.
0: I'm now thinking to myself that this is going to be one of those nights where tomorrow morning show is going to be so worth listening to.
2: Yeah.
0: So make sure that you're listening Friday morning. Mike's, by the way, coming in from Grand Rapids. I'm so excited that Mike's going to be with us from Grand Rapids. And he's going to be with us for the podcast and tomorrow morning live in studio Throwback Throwdown. So that's going to be fun. Coming up this hour on the show, having the talk with Josiah. Kev's got that one. Shannon's husband changed his deodorant and now she's suspicious. We're going to talk about something very fun that a lot of people like to talk about. We're going to talk about the Lions.
13: Okay.
0: Because guess what? We're going to play a round of truth or pair to win $1,000 so that you could go to Sunday's game courtesy.

0: Rinaldi sausage, the official sausage of the Mojo in the Morning tailgates.
1: Can you explain to me Truth or Pair again?
0: Truth or Pair is where, if you've never played Truth or Dare as a kid, back in the day when you were a kid, you would go, all right, Truth or Dare. Kev, do you want to, have sex with that girl that we went to school with or whatever? You ask that question in front of your friends. And you either have to say the answer of yes or no, or you have to do a dare that I would have you do,
1: Yeah, but I don't get the question first. I say truth and then you ask the question, right?
2: It's always true.
0: Yeah.
2: There's no choice.
0: Right. Yeah. And the listeners are going to ask us questions. And if we answer the question, we give the truth. If we say pair, you win a pair of tickets.
1: Ooh.
0: So, and by the way, we're limiting questions.
2: Well, we're retiring questions that have won in the past.
0: No questions about former members of the Mojo in the Morning Show. They will not be taken because we've already done that. Yeah. We've been there, done that. And if you didn't hear the answers and responses, you go back to our podcast archives and you'll get it. No questions about Shannon's body count.
2: It's always the question that people win on. So we've retired it.
0: That might be my first question then now. No questions about like personal HR salary, stuff like that. Like that stuff. It's got to be something that you're going to have to really think up good.
1: Get creative.
0: And we talk about a lot of things on this show. Like we're pretty open with our dialogue that we talk about on the show. All right, it's Mojo in the Morning Show. So yesterday on the show, you were talking about that friend of yours that called about her son and his phone.
1: Yeah.
0: It now has led you to something with Josiah.
1: Well, she called me yesterday after we, did the topic, and she called me with an update. So if you didn't hear the show yesterday, a friend of mine has a son near Josiah's age, and she caught him in his room. She went in his room. He was, acting weird on the phone, so she took his phone, looked in his TikTok history, and he searched ass and twerk. And she was asking me, how have you had these conversations with Josiah? And her son, like Josiah, we don't think that they're at that stage yet. So yesterday she calls me again and was like, yeah, he all but confirmed that he has, I don't know the right way to say it, but handled himself. We'll say that.
0: Okay.
1: And she went and some messages on his computer because now she was like, I need to start digging around and really trying to uncover and see what's going on. And immediately my brain is like, wow, regardless of what I think Josiah is into at this age, he could be doing something that I'm not aware of. And I need to introduce this conversation to him. And I feel as though that I've had the conversation about sex before, especially since I had Josiah when I was 22. I don't want Josiah to have a child that young. Mm-hmm. So early on, I've had the sex conversation with him. But in terms of him finding out who he is with himself, I haven't had that conversation. And I feel like oftentimes that's where it begins and that's where it starts. And all I could think about yesterday after I hung up the phone with her was I need to talk to Josiah immediately. So my plan is when I pick him up from school today, I don't know how I'm going to say it, but I feel like I need to have the conversation immediately or I'm just going to explode.
0: Can I tell you something? I think that you have back in the day, I never wanted to have my dad talk to me about, my dad never talked to me about any of this stuff. My brothers one time asked me, are you having sex? And then kind of said, if you're going to have sex, use condoms and stuff. I think that there's a difference between having the talk with him about sex and having the talk with him about handling himself.
2: What do you mean?
0: I think that it would be, I would be more not wanting my dad to come in and go, so do you play with yourself? One of those type of things.
1: I think there's way to do it though.
0: I wouldn't want that at all. And I think that there was one of those, when I was a kid, it was if I took a bath, you knew something was crazy going on. You know what I mean?
1: But one of the things you said yesterday that really, I think in the studio, we had that's a very interesting moment. You said when young men are viewing either porn or whatever it is that they're watching online, they need to be taught how to respect women.
0: Sure.
1: And that what it is that they're viewing isn't always going to be your reality of a situation. So if they are handling themselves, then they are watching those things.
0: Well,
1: so you need to still have the conversation.
0: Well, what I'm saying is you can have the conversation about pornography and all the rest of that stuff. But then then I don't know if you go into. And Josiah, you know, this is why I don't want you to do this. Because when you're doing this, like, I don't know.
2: I feel like you're so good about finding a natural way to have a conversation about it. Like, I do agree. Excuse me. It can't just come out of left field. Mm-hmm. But
3: what is your concern around if he is doing this? Is it the respecting women? Because I think that's the approach that you take.
1: Mm-hmm. I mean, absolutely. I think, like, when we were in school, they talked about gateway drugs. Mm-hmm. This is the beginning before you go into something harder. Mm-hmm. Like, allowing yourself that pleasure is the gateway before you explore other things.
2: They never talked to us about that in school.
1: Right. Never.
2: Like about, you know.
0: No. Masturbation.
2: Thank you. Yeah, I didn't know if
1: sex.
2: I was like. Yeah, they didn't talk. Yeah.
1: So in my mind, I'm like, I don't want to just have the sex talk because there's stages that could be taking place before then.
0: Well, mm-hmm. I think that you may, when you do it, you say, well, let's talk about sex and let's, you know, have you had the sex
2: talk with him? Puberty.
1: For sure.
2: He's in the sweet spot of puberty. So like all the things are happening to his body. Mm-hmm. And
0: sometimes, yeah, like, I don't know. Like, I just picture my dad, and my dad would be so bad. First off, he'd have his Cuban accent and he would go, so when you start touching yourself, you know what I mean? I'd be like, there is no way I want.
2: But
0: like,
2: we are of such a different generation, I think. I could not imagine having any of these talks. And I never did with my mom or dad. And I feel like, at least in my situation, and I would say this about you too as well. I am so open with my kids. Like, we talk about all the things all the time.
0: But would you talk to them about your vibrator?
2: Not now.
0: No,
2: but
0: later.
2: Not now.
0: And Josiah is your daughter's age, so that, would you do it now?
2: No.
0: So here's
2: no.
0: So here's what I say with this.
2: But I also think that's not age appropriate right now.
0: I've had three sons. I've had three sons that have grown up and gone through what you've gone through, and I know all three of my sons are sexually active and, you know, have been sexually active because they've all told us that they were, and we had a conversation. I have never talked to Joe. Matter of fact, let's call Joe right now and ask him about his masturbation. Lydia, can we? My Joe. I have never sat there and said, so when you guys are, you know, like, I have said to them, all three of them, I've talked to them about respective women. Mm-hmm. And actually, Chelsea is like said to me, have you had another talk with them about this stuff? Like, she's very, very big on that. And so am I. And I have said to them, hey, here's the deal, you know. Diseases of pregnancy, you know what I mean? Like, you guys got to be aware of that, you know, talk to them about that. And also I talked to them, you know, about I had this conversation. I don't want you guys like banging in cars. And like, I didn't say banging, but I just say, I don't want you having, cause I didn't think it's disrespectful.
1: But that's
0: too.
1: All sex talk though.
0: Okay.
1: So you're saying have the masturbation talk.
0: What I'm not going to say, hey, when you're in the shower and the water makes your wiener get, you know, and you get excited.
1: No, I'm just, I don't.
0: I use that same soap.
2: But I do think there are different levels of appropriateness for the conversation based on age of like, this is your body. And yes, you can feel comfortable with it. This is your body and some things may feel good. You do this in private. Like, I think there are different stages of that conversation that are really important to have.
0: Kira, what's up, Kira?
4: Hey, guys. So I think this is such a crazy situation because my daughter is like teen, preteen, and it's such a cringy topic because, of course, we all know it happens, but you're like, okay, when do you introduce this? When's a good time? Mm-hmm. But I thought it was really interesting. So we were watching this episode of The Chi. I'm pretty sure you know
0: what that show is.
4: Yeah, so on season 8, episode 5, Emmett has to talk to his son about self-love. Mm-hmm. And I thought it was very interesting because, like you said, we always have the sex talk, but we never think about the leading up to. And I think it's very important, though, to let them know that, you know, self-love is something that it's a good way to keep yourself celibate. It's a good way to keep yourself from going to the next step. But you do have to realize that, like you said, it's kind of a gateway to know that, okay, you don't need to go to this next step. This is the safe zone for you right now because you can't get STDs, you can't get anyone pregnant. But at the same time, let's leave it here. You know what I mean? Or just, you know, I always tell my kids, like, you know, you're not legally allowed to have sex until you're 16. You're not really supposed to even do that. So this is something that kind of gives you that, you know, this is a safe zone. This is where we're going to stick with until we're able to make that good decision about moving forward to sex. So,
0: Kira.
4: Yeah, it's taboo. It's not the best thing to talk about, but.
0: When I was a kid, they told us in religion class that we would go to hell if we did that. Like that was how crazy it was.
1: Yeah, and go blind.
4: Well, yeah.
0: The blind thing. They never
2: told that.
1: I heard that for sure.
0: I never heard the blind thing other than from friends who had glasses. Jay, what's going on? Hi, Jay.
5: Hi. Good morning. This is a funny topic. Listening to Shannon's comment when you would ask, you know, would you explain a vibrator? I'm a mom to girls, preteen to a little bit younger, and we've had the actual like sex talk and all of those things, right? And respecting your body, how does it work? You know, whenever you're ready, you can talk to me about more. And we had this random conversation about how, you know, I was like, you know, stay out of my room, I stay out of yours. Everybody gets privacy. And my daughter, who was 11, was like, well, yeah, I don't want to go in your room. You have a vibrator on your nightstand.
2: And you're like, ah!
0: She's already seen it.
5: and it's one of the kinds that, you know, it's like,
0: you don't
5: it's
0: have
5: not
0: to
5: like a phallus thing. It doesn't look like anything, right? I was like, wait a minute. How do you even know that word, right?
0: Yeah.
5: We've not talked about that. And she's younger than Josiah. And she wouldn't tell me how she knew. But even though I have parental controls on their phones and things, kids learn from other kids.
2: They know everything. Yeah, they do. And I'll be honest with you, as jarring as that probably was, that she knew, she already knew what a vibrator was, it is those instances where I'm like, okay, this is a good entry point for a conversation. Mm-hmm. You know, unfortunately, she knows without me telling her, but like, this is a very organic way to say, okay, so here's what this is all about. Like, here's when it's appropriate.
1: And use the drawer, Mom.
0: What's up, Tamara? Hi.
6: Hi.
0: Hi.
6: Can you hear me?
0: Yes, I got you. By the way, I'm assuming the kid's not in the car with you right now while we're talking about
6: this. Thank goodness. Yeah. No, I just dropped her off at school. She would be mortified, and I will not be playing this for her later on the podcast.
0: Okay, what's going on?
6: So I walked in her room. She was, it was a few months ago, she was 10. And she was going to bed, and I noticed like a lot of movement under the blanket, and I was just really confused. I'm like, what are you doing? And she's like, well, it's kind of like an itch. And I was like, do we need to go, like, you need to get back in the bathtub, rinse off something? And she's like, no, not that kind of itch. It's just something I like to do before I go to bed. I'm like, oh my goodness, she's 10. I'm mortified, but also just a little bit dumbfounded because I can't believe what was happening, and she had no clue. So I just was like, oh, okay, and left because I didn't know what to say or do at the time. But a few days later, I was like, I need to let her know. I need to talk to her. So I was like, remember the other night? And she's like, yeah. And I told her what it was, and that's why it feels good. And she was mortified. She had no clue that that's what she was doing. But I just let her know, you know, that's something you do in private, and it's okay, and it's nothing wrong with it, but it's something that you do on your own when there's not other people around.
0: Why can't our kids stay young the whole life? You know what I mean?
6: I know, because she's so innocent.
0: Yeah, well, that's true. She is young. But I sit there and I think to myself sometimes, I mean, I look at my kids and I see them, you know, what they've done in their lives. And I'm like, I miss.
1: Yeah.
0: I'm when Joey used to call his grandma his nutter grandma or his nutter mama, you know, like stuff like that. His other mom.
2: Oh,
0: so
2: my God. That's really cute.
0: He would call her, my nutter mom, meaning his grandma.
1: I was staring at this little boy in the grocery store the other day. I was in Target with Josiah, and this lady in front of me had like a 3 or 4 year old in a cart. And I was just staring at him while I was with Josiah. I was like, are you okay? I'm like, I was looking at him like he was you.
2: It's so crazy. I do that all the time.
1: Crazy.
0: Last call from Chrissy. What's up, Chrissy?
7: Hi. So I have a 13-year-old, and every time I try to talk about sex and things like that, he always say he doesn't want to talk about it. But I have seen him watching like comic porn, and I don't really know how to address the situation. And the other day we were in the car, and I'm like, he has a friend that he talks to, and I'm like, does she wear braces and stuff like that? And he like, no. I'm like, well, you know, you should tell her to, you know, swallow her spit. So he says, great gag reflex. And I'm like, what?
0: Oh, my God.
7: What does that mean? And he got silent and didn't say anything. And I'm just like, I don't know how to, like, talk to him about these things.
1: Yeah, Vance. You got any brothers or cousins or anybody who could talk to him?
0: Or school?
7: He has a little brother, but I might try to get my brother to kind of talk to him, who's older and stuff like that.
2: What about Kev?
1: Let me worry about Josiah first.
0: I think these kids hear this stuff from their friends. Like they, you know,
1: absolutely.
0: There's more locker room talk going on in a middle school than anywhere.
2: I am astounded at some of the things my kids know.
0: Oh, it's crazy.
2: Yeah.
0: All right, Mojo in the Morning.
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0: All right, War of the Roses is happening in just a little bit, so make sure you stick around here, but this might be a War of the Roses. We may have to have rosesbloom.com make a phone call. Shannon says that her husband just recently changed something up that has made her feel
2: suspicious.
0: Oh.
2: Tell me if, I mean, we all know I'm slightly crazy, but are other women or guys, do you kind of raise an eyebrow if the person that you're dating or married to changes something in their routine? And I say this because yesterday I get a lot of Amazon packages delivered to my house. So I just like rip through them. I'm not even really looking at who they're addressed to. It's either me or Wes or sometimes Kieran, my stepson, will send stuff home. Anyway, so one of the packages is this Salt and Stone deodorant, which I like that brand, but I'm like, I didn't order this. So I texted Wes, did you order this deodorant? Yeah, I did. And I'm thinking, why did he order new deodorant? Because for as long as I've known him, he has worn the same deodorant. He's very much a creature of habit when it comes to his various products and stuff. And I think he knew that I was fishing and being suspicious. And he's like, I switched because I didn't think that mine was working for me anymore. And so I heard this brand is good. You have some stuff from them. So this is the kind I bought. And he's like, why are you reading into this? And I said, because maybe I've done too many War of the Roses. I feel like it's those little subtle changes
3: that
2: are red flags that something else is
3: like,
2: going
3: who
2: on.
3: Who told you they didn't like your current
2: deodorant? Why are you wanting to change your scent?
1: Y'all crazy.
0: Did you notice at all anything about his scent before you noticed that he had new deodorant?
2: No, because like, I'm the one that opened the deodorant. So no, he hadn't even opened it yet.
0: But he had said it wasn't working. And I'm thinking to myself, well, was he smelling? Did he look like, did it any funk?
2: Apparently, but
0: I
2: didn't notice it any more than normal.
0: That is, by the way, crazy. I think women notice what guys, like I couldn't tell you.
2: For him, it was nothing.
0: Yeah.
2: It didn't work anymore. I heard this brand is good. I see this brand because you buy the soap and the lotion. Okay, I'm going to try it.
1: Mm-hmm. For you, it was
2: there is more to this story.
0: I'd love to know, like, if any listeners have ever had this happen to them where their spouse changed up something like this, and you're like, oh, okay, this is, like, a little crazy. Question for you. If Wes changes the scent of his deodorant and now you don't like it, would you have the, like, would you say something to him about it?
2: Yeah.
0: So you would?
2: If it stunk?
0: Okay. Like, if all of a sudden you're like, I don't like the smell.
2: Oh, yeah. Absolutely.
0: Because I talk all the time about Chelsea hates the smell of
2: I have a perfume that I wear. I have a perfume that I wear. And as soon as I spray, it's funny because Lucy loves it. It's her favorite. Mm. She always comes in my room and she's like, oh, you sprayed the good perfume. He'll come in and be like, why did you spray that perfume? I hate it. So I know.
0: You know what's weird about that, too? Like, sometimes if I'm going, like, if I, in the middle of the day, like, I'm going to pick up our carryout order. And I'll come walking out to go, all right, I'm going to go pick up my carryout order. Chelsea will go, did you just spray cologne on yourself again? Like, I do that because I want to smell, good for the lady at sushi.
2: I do the same thing. I refresh mine throughout the day.
1: That's interesting, though.
2: And it's just habit now.
1: Because you want to smell good. Not doing it for anybody in particular. You just want to smell good.
0: Well, you do want to smell good for some other bodies, too. Like, you want other people to think that you smell good, you know? Like, we don't do this just for ourselves. We're doing it for everybody.
1: I got you.
0: What's up, Andrew? Hi.
9: Hey, what's going on, everybody?
2: How are you doing?
9: Well, I'm actually at your side of the state today over in Sterling Heights, so I figured I'd give you a call.
0: What's going on?
1: Who are you?
0: This is Andrew. Andrew's become a regular. I think we got to come up with a name for Andrew. Andrew's got to be stuffy nose Andrew.
10: Allergy Andrew.
0: Andrew, are you okay with us calling you that?
9: Yeah, totally. I don't know what's happening, but my voice is always deep and just sounds congested.
0: You sound like you need to like have what's that device that you stick up your nose where water goes in and out of it?
2: A neti pot.
0: Yes. Is that what it is? Okay,
1: Flonase.
0: We need a neti pot for Andrew.
2: Neti, not nutty.
0: Oh, nutty. What's going on, Allergy Andrew?
9: Well, I gotta say, Shannon, I recently just changed deodorants because I, you know, with the aluminum being in, you know, deodorants and antiperspirants, it kind of blocks your sweat glands. So I wouldn't read too much into it. But also coming off divorce and, you know, now with a girlfriend, you know, I try not to put my fear and anxieties of past relationships of others or others into my own, because I find myself kind of wanting to look at her phone or, you know, look at these red flags I saw before. But in a lot of ways, your anxiety is making it up. So I just wanted to kind of put that in your head.
0: Sure. Oh, thank you, Allergy.
1: Is that
0: Andrew.
1: Why you're doing it, Shannon? Are you past traumas?
2: I'm telling you something's weird.
0: What's going on, Vanessa?
11: Hi, guys. First time, long time.
1: Hey, Vanessa on the phone.
11: Oh, my God, that's so awesome. Hey, Shannon, before you mentioned why your husband changed his deodorant, I'm in my mid-40s, and I'm actually going through, like, the same ideas because I'm noticing the same thing. So I found it interesting that that was your husband's reasoning. And the only thing I can think of is if his cologne changed, that might be something that would
0: be more of a bigger deal.
11: Mm-hmm.
0: Yeah.
11: Yes.
0: It's interesting that you say this, Vanessa, that when you go through a little bit of a life change in your, you know, age and stuff like that, you become a little bit more, I don't know, less confident. Is that what you're saying with your spouse?
11: It's actually with me. It's actually something I notice with myself. I'm just like, and I just think it's mid-40s, like maybe some women changes are happening. And I'm like, oh, sure. I think I need to change my deodorant. And I just think it's a life thing. It's not something I would be like, oh, he's doing something on the side.
0: Oh, okay. All right. Okay.
11: Yeah. I just think it's a body change.
0: I thought you were talking about the suspicion of them changing it, but I guess
1: sometimes
0: you're
1: you just want a different scent.
0: Yeah. I'll tell you what. I go into Target. Uh-huh. I haven't been there in forever. I'm like Wes. I'll just order it on Amazon.
1: Mm-hmm.
0: So I go in sometimes to these places like Walgreens, Target, CVS, whatever, where they have like the aisle, the door. And I look at them all. I see them all right there.
1: There's a lot of options.
0: And I look at them and I go, okay, which one of these ones would be a different one? And I go right for the same guy.
1: Every time?
0: Dove Men's Creature Fresh, whatever the heck it is.
1: Comfort, I just grab some Old Spice the other day.
0: I've bought the green one a couple of times as a change. It's not as fun.
1: It's not as fun?
2: The blue one's where it's at.
0: The blue. So Wes went from the blue one to what?
2: To Salt and Stone Santal.
3: Ooh, I like Santal.
1: What does that smell like?
0: Salt and Stone Santal.
3: I'll wear some to the podcast tonight.
1: Okay, I'll smell your underarm.
2: Sniffer.
3: No, I haven't done a perfume.
0: Hold on. Somebody just texted in and said, if Wes went to Salt and Stone Santal... He's
2: you can't even get it right.
3: Santar.
2: You can't even get it right, so I know you're making stuff up.
0: He's definitely a cheater. we busted him today. What's going on, Tracy?
12: Hey, good morning.
0: Good morning.
12: I have a question.
0: Yeah, for who?
12: And my question is, why is Shannon opening up a package that was sent to her husband?
2: Because I open all the packages that come to my house.
0: She's nosy. That's why.
2: Because usually they're all for me.
12: Why do you do that?
2: Because I do.
1: What a fucking piece of shit. Do you believe this fucking guy?
2: All the time. Yeah. Unless I'm told specifically don't open something from somewhere, I open all the packages. I fold the boxes in the recycling bin, and then everything's laid out on the counter from people come home.
3: Oh.
12: Okay. All right. That seems a little nosy. You know?
2: We don't hide anything in our house, so it's very normal.
1: Girl, are you crazy?
0: Yes. Well, thank you, Tracy. I agree with you.
2: If your husband's getting secret packages, I might start opening them if I were you.
12: My husband gets packages all the time, and I just put them on the counter for him.
0: Yeah.
2: I rip everything open. I think it's all for me.
0: Thank you, Tracy. Oh, God. I want these guys to fight. Okay, take care of yourself.
2: Tracy, she's very spicy.
1: You don't have any.
0: David, what's up, David?
13: Hey, first time, long time.
1: Hey, David on the phone.
0: Your turn.
13: I had the same situation. My wife used to love the scent, but then had to change it up because she started not liking it.
0: Oh, guys. You had to change your scent because your wife didn't like it. You know how you know that your wife doesn't like your scent? When they buy you something. Like when they buy you a scent.
2: So true.
0: Like that's the thing. I'm like, oh, Chelsea didn't like this cologne that I'm wearing. And she buys me a new one. What's up? Hold on a second. Sarah, what's up, Sarah?
10: My husband did this. He would wear the same shoes to work, his Air Maxes, every day. And I would not be up with him in the morning all the time. And so one day he came home and I noticed he had on his Jordans. He's got like 20 pairs. And I'm like, excuse me, sir. Yes. Why are you wearing different shoes today?
3: Yes.
10: No.
0: Cheater, cheater, pumpkin eater.
2: I love you. This was exactly our conversation.
0: That's it.
1: Yes. What did he say?
10: He's like, he has like 20 to 30 pairs and he's like, I'm just going to start changing it up. And he does this now and it's nothing.
0: What if it was this?
10: A bunch of dudes.
0: What if he wore his Air Maxes to the car and changed at work? Would that not be suspicious? Watch out.
1: She'll never know.
0: Watch out.
10: But it's just funny. We laugh about it.
0: Hold on. Where's Tracy at? I need Tracy.
8: Why is that guy liking all the girls' selfies? Another world-famous War of the Roses happens at 9:05.
14: On Mojo in the Morning.
0: I got a question to ask Shannon. Would you be okay if I wear my clown shoes tonight at our...
2: Oh, my God. Those shoes are going podcast? Down in history now.
0: I'm bringing those clown shoes.
1: You have to.
0: I'm going to bring them, and they're going to get their own seat up on the stage. Clown. Why is there, like, a space in between Mojo and Kevin? Or Mojo and
2: they
0: Shannon
2: need to
0: better
2: be
0: yet.
2: In one of those like glass encased boxes now.
1: Just breaking case.
0: There you go. I'm going to sign them and autograph them and give them away to somebody.
2: That's a good idea.
0: Your chance to win $13,000 right now, 844 Mojo Live. It's Mojo Secret Sound. 844-665-6548. 95th caller. You can win. Do you know the sound? Good luck.
8: Mojo in the Morning's Dirty on the 30.
0: All right, Shannon with the Dirty on the 30. What's happening?
2: So we just got this a couple of minutes ago, a little teaser of Taylor Swift's music video for her brand new song, Patient Zero. And there are some guest stars with Taylor that we can see in at least the couple of seconds that we got. Dakota Johnson and Colin Farrell are in this video with her. Now, Dakota Johnson's in the new movie Verity, which everybody's kind of thinking that maybe this song is for, right?
3: Yeah. Mm-hmm.
2: But Colin Farrell isn't.
3: I'm sorry?
2: Colin Farrell isn't in the movie, I don't think.
3: No, I don't think so.
15: I'm Fernando Mendez.
0: I don't know. Is it just like a little clip?
2: It's a very short clip, yeah.
0: Oh, okay. Hold
2: on, maybe like see. 5 seconds.
3: Yeah, but I'm wondering if maybe they're just doing something together instead of it being Verity related.
2: Yeah.
3: Because they're really close friends. Like Dakota Johnson's been spending a lot of time at Taylor's New York apartment.
2: Yeah, it says Sunday VMAs. So I'm thinking that's when it's going to debut.
0: We have the song, Taylor Swift's new song, tomorrow morning right here on the show.
2: Yeah. Former American Idol contestant and pastor Caleb Flynn, currently on trial in Ohio for the murder of his wife, Ashley. Some major updates to this story this morning.
16: This morning, the woman who says she had an affair with former American Idol contestant Caleb Flynn is set to return to the stand at his murder trial.
17: How would you describe your feelings for the defendant today?
18: I hate him.
17: Why the change from love to hate?
18: Because I believe that he murdered his wife.
16: Flynn competed on Idol back in 2005.
19: I love my wife more than anything.
16: The former pastor is accused of shooting his wife, Ashley, while their two daughters slept, then allegedly staging it to look like a break-in. He's pleaded not guilty. Aaliyah Botner testified she met Caleb at their church, and they had an affair for about a year. She says Caleb told her he hated his wife. Prosecutors say hours before Flynn called 911, he texted Botner, "I choose you. I'm free. Actions will come tomorrow." Botner says she understood those words to mean he was asking for a divorce.
18: In my mind, it seemed like too much of a coincidence that the day he's divorcing her, she's just dead all of a sudden.
16: The defense has not cross-examined Botner yet. That could come today.
2: Crazy. That story is crazy.
0: The guy's from Ohio.
2: Yeah.
0: Wow.
2: Yep. Was on Idol, turned pastor. Yep. Dolly Parton staff, more on this story, have all up and left their office out of fear of her nephew, Brian Seaver, and some recent threatening stuff he's been doing. So these are employees of Dolly's management company, She's Alive LLC. They're also getting private security because they're so concerned about what this guy is capable of. Dolly's trusts and estates attorneys withdrew. Other staff resigned, and now the rest of them have stopped coming into the office. Now, Brian is the guy who announced her death. He is the one who worked as Dolly's head of security and was recently fired. We talked about this yesterday. And had a temporary restraining order served against him by Dolly's estate. There were these text messages that were very threatening to the family and employees. He also allegedly wrote that he was a killer who had sold $27 million worth of ammunition and arms to Haitian police on the day that Dolly died. He wrote in one text, "All I do is warfare. Everyone needs to be worried about what I do." Now, he is now coming back to tell media outlets that it's all just a publicity stunt. It's a joke. It was taken out of context. And he said Dolly used to call him jokingly the killer. This was like a little joke that the two of them had, which crazy. I don't believe that for 1 second.
0: Wouldn't it be wild if Miss Dolly and all the, you know, "Oh, I love you, Dolly," and stuff, like, had like some crazy family stuff that we just never knew about all these times?
15: Gangster.
2: This no guy's way would I believe that.
15: Bodies under no Dollywood.
0: It's craziness.
2: And in a new teaser commercial for this weekend's SNL, Jalen Brunson is going to be the host. Cat's Eye going to be the musical guest. But Jalen Brunson backstage at 30 Rock, he's got the key to the city around his neck, but has a little bit of trouble getting in.
20: Jalen, what's up, man?
21: How you doing?
20: Oh, my God. I'm so happy you're here, dude.
21: Appreciate it, man.
20: Is that the
21: key to the city? Yeah, I got it after we won the NBA Finals.
20: Yeah. Speaking of, I was going to ask, do you mind signing my lower back so I can get it tattooed?
21: What?
20: Nothing. What were you saying about the key?
21: There's only one door I want this key to unlock. Saturday Night Live. Here we go.
20: Everything okay?
21: Yeah, you know, just got to jiggle it a little bit.
2: Tries a hatchet, tries a chainsaw. This goes on and on until
0: he actually seems
2: they finally
0: like he's
2: figure
0: a good
2: out
0: actor,
2: it's a pull, not a push.
0: Oh,
15: it's always a pull.
0: He seems like he's not bad though. He's like kind of
2: You know, I think he'll be great. Natural. Season opener this Saturday night. Jalen Brunson, Cat's Eye, as the
0: and we know
2: guest.
0: He's a great actor when he's on the floor all the time, flopping. Yeah. Exactly.
2: Miss anything from today? 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
0: Give me that sound. Give me the sound. You know the sound? The sound that makes you say, "I'm going to win $13,000.
15: That sound.
0: We are such losers. Actually, we're winners because we're going to give away another $1,000 chance to get some Lions tickets coming up here in a second with Truth or Pair. First, though, before we do that in War of the Roses, Gabe is on with us. Gabe, are you ready to win some money?
23: I'm ready, Mojo. Let's do this.
0: $13,000 in Mojo's Secret Sound. 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Here we go. Let me get to the dramatic part. Gabe, what would you do with that money?
23: Pay off some bills, spend it on the kids.
0: Okay, have some bills. What kind of bills you got? What do we got here?
23: You know, the typical mortgage, credit cards, things like that.
2: Okay.
0: Boring bills, right? Those are boring bills.
2: But necessary.
23: They're never fun. They're never fun.
0: Kevin, just a moment ago, did the whole, like, he's making it
15: rain.
0: Come on, Gabe, let's go over to 8 Mile and have some fun with $13,000. Will you take Kevin and myself and Zach out for some fun?
23: All-inclusive, all on me.
0: All right, all-inclusive. Even in the steak. They have good steaks on 8 Mile.
15: That's all I want.
0: For $13,000. Okay, best lamb chops, too. You know it. Gabe from Roseville, what is Mojo's secret sound?
23: All right, hear me out, Mojo.
0: I'm listening.
23: You're in the fridge. You need a jar that has condiments, jelly, pickles, ooh, olives. Pack the bottom twice.
0: Gabe,
1: drinking a snapper.
2: Oh.
4: Yeah. All right, guys. Well, she has to get a lot of shooting and killing going on. Be sure to tip your wages. Let's hear from Rebecca.
0: Lydia, is Gabe a winner?
5: Gabe needs to put the ketchup bottle down because he is not a winner.
1: Hey, yay!
2: Also a creative guest, though.
1: Very much so.
0: We're not going to the strip clubs, Gabe. Thanks.
23: Maybe next time.
0: Gabe, we play at 9:30. We got one last chance to play. We haven't had that in all the weeks that we've been doing Secret Sound. We haven't had, like, the...
23: That's why I thought that was the one.
5: Yeah, it was a good guess, Gabe.
0: No, but I'm saying we haven't had the, hey, I played with you guys at 7:30 thing. We got a lot of people listening to this contest. It's amazing that we haven't had a duplicate, you know, contestant.
1: There's too many people trying to get in.
0: I know, but you eventually are going to get, you know.
1: I don't think so.
0: Look who's back. Shady's back. You know what I mean? Like, we've had 5 of 6:55 repeats, but we've never had it with this. We're going to come back here with Truth or Pair. Lydia, line up the phone lines, okay? I want to hear from some listeners. This is how the contest goes. You can win $1,000 to go spend towards tickets to go to the game on Sunday. Ask us a question. And if your question is good, we will scream out pair. If your question is not so good or we're just very honest, we'll yell out whatever the answer is to that question. That will be the truth. No questions about Shannon's body count or anybody's body count. We want any body counts. No body counts. No former members of the show. Mm-hmm. No HR stuff like, salaries, things like that. Everything else is game. We'll be right back.
1: Let's do it.
0: Next.
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2: 844, 56 outside. Going to be a gorgeous day. Sunshine. Highs up near 70 degrees. We have an accident blocking the two right lanes. Eastbound 96, the Jeffries at the Davison. You are going to see a pretty significant backup from Outer Drive. Also, some stop and go from an earlier accident. 75 southbound before 12 mile. It's slow from 14 mile. About a 10-minute delay. 94 eastbound between Warren Avenue and 75. An accident on the left shoulder, 94 westbound after Little Mac Avenue. A 6-minute backup, 94 westbound between East Outer Drive and Mount Elliott, and an accident, 94 westbound right before you hit US 23. That's your Channel 955 traffic on those in the Morning.
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4: Lions coach Dan Campbell. You want to fight?
15: Doesn't matter if you have one ass cheek and three toes. I will beat your ass.
4: Yeah, I believe you. Go Lions. This is Mojo in the Morning.
0: Yeah. Yes. Go, go, go, go. It is time now here on the Mojo in the Morning show to play a contest that we like to call Truth or Pair.
15: Holy crap.
0: Where we are going to give you a chance to win $1,000. That you will get courtesy of Rinaldi Sausage, the official tailgate sausage of the Mojo in the Morning Show.
16: Huh.
0: And then you can use that money to purchase tickets to see your favorite football team play against the New York favorite football. Actually, no, it's not the New York's favorite.
16: Their second favorite football team. Maybe third. Buffalo's
0: could be.
16: Are you guys nervous or excited?
0: About?
16: About these potential questions that are going to be asked.
17: I love this
18: game.
19: Nervous? You don't like this?
17: It's okay. I don't know.
16: It's not your favorite?
17: It's not my favorite game, Kev.
19: What don't you like about it?
17: Because I don't know what the questions are going to be, and people are so nosy.
19: Really?
17: Yeah.
0: I actually don't like or don't mind this, because I think we already on our show do enough.
17: Well, that's what I'm saying. If it's already been shared, I'm comfortable sharing it.
16: They could go deeper.
17: If it hasn't been shared, I'm not comfortable sharing it.
0: What are you hiding?
17: A lot.
16: Well...
17: privacy.
0: I want to do this contest, and I want to do it better than we did last time. Because the last time we did this contest, there was like two questions.
17: It was the second was so question. Good.
16: And somebody passed?
0: It was.
17: I did.
16: Oh, you did? What did they ask you?
0: Body count.
17: Body count.
0: That's why we've eliminated them. Yeah, no more
17: body
0: count.
17: That's why I said some questions have to be retired, because they've already won for somebody.
0: Yep. Yeah, I'm with you on that one. We gotta get rid
17: you
0: of
17: you have
0: those.
17: A few that have been retired, you know.
0: Yep. Yep.
16: Yep.
0: I don't want to talk about lawsuits. I don't want to talk about things that are potentially lawsuits.
17: Yeah.
0: All right, hold on a second here. Let's do this thing here. I'm looking real quick for a music bed that I used to use. I like this music bed.
17: Like a suspenseful one.
0: Yeah, I don't really have it.
16: Got a special one?
0: And I got to be really careful because I can't use certain music that is copywritten, because otherwise we can't podcast it. And this is a good podcasting one. All right, let's do it. It's time now for a round of Truth or Pair, where you could win a pair of tickets if you purchase your tickets. You can take $1,000 and honestly put it right in your pocket. I don't even know if I would want to go to this game.
17: Really?
0: To me, out of all games, I would probably wait until another game down the road and then try to go, you know? All right, truth or pair, let's do this. Let's pick up Tara for the first one here. Tara, where are you from?
20: I'm
6: I'm from Grand Rapids. Good morning, guys.
0: Good morning. We love Grand Rapids. Tara from Grand Rapids.
6: We love you.
0: We love you, too.
7: We love you, too.
0: Truth or pair, what is your question? Oh, real quick, let me explain if this you, again. The question: okay. If you ask a question and we give you the truth, we answer it, you lose. If we scream out pair, that means we will not answer that question. Go ahead. Who's your question for?
6: Let's do... who do I have a choice from again?
0: You can choose anybody on the show. Mojo, Shannon, Kevin, Lydia, Anna, Bianca, Zach.
6: Let's do Shannon.
8: Tara, that is not the question you gave me. We talked about this.
0: Wait, hold on a second.
8: So she gave me a question that she was going to ask for you.
6: For Mojo. I did. Okay,
8: we
6: I
8: can't switch. No, because I screen these calls.
0: Wait a second. Was she going to ask Shannon a different question?
8: Yeah, she was going to change her question and ask Shannon when I told her she can't change.
0: Is Shannon's question a good one or a bad one?
16: I don't know.
8: That's not what we talked about, her and I talked about. So
0: okay, I don't
8: she
0: want
8: to. She has to Lydia's ask the question boss, that she gave to me.
0: I get
8: that's
0: it.
8: The rule.
0: I get it, but I just want everybody to know this, that here's the deal. I want to make sure everybody knows. Open and honest here. You guys have conversations with Lydia ahead of time. I don't want Lydia fluffing this thing up a little bit. So go with whatever the question was that you told Lydia that you were going to ask of me. And now I'm going to be wondering what the hell you wanted to ask Shannon. But go ahead. What are you asking me?
6: Okay. I believe the question that I said was, if you had to fire one crew member, who would it be? Oh,
0: on the show. Currently on the show. So not anybody from the past. Currently on the show. If I had to if I had to fire any of you guys, that's a tough one because I'm not going to lie to you. In the past, there were a lot of them that would have been fired if I could have just fired them all. And I have no firing capabilities other than they come to me and say, hey, this is going to happen. You know, some you can fight for, some you can't, and some you don't want to. Firing on the show, who would I fire? God, Zach does so much work. I can't fire Zach. I can't fire Zach. Bianca, I would lose. If I fired Bianca, the social media would look really bad. Like I would be all caps, like I do all the time, all caps and crazy emojis. Did you see my post with George last night?
16: It was all caps.
0: It was great. I can't fire Shannon because we have too much history together. We got a lot.
17: That's it. What about she's talented and I enjoy working with her.
0: You are, but you're also seriously, and she's great. She really is great. She does a lot of stuff that you don't hear on the air. She's a good one.
16: And if you fire Shannon, you're also firing Nicole.
0: That's right.
16: From rosesbloom.com.
0: So. I can't fire Kevin. I can't fire Kevin.
16: We'd protest. And color on my side.
0: No, I can't. Kevin makes me laugh. Like he makes me laugh. And I can't fire Lydia.
7: Give me the boo-hoo, though.
0: I haven't answered this question. I may have to yell out the answer of Anna, you're fired. Sorry, Anna.
7: I just got hired.
17: Poor Anna. We love you, Anna.
0: Anna, I think it would be you because you're the newest member. I think I would have to do it. Only because I don't have as much history with you right now.
8: I'll take it.
0: But I will
8: if
0: say...
8: If anyone's hiring, let me know.
0: But I will say this to you. That's why we do this thing, because it's uncomfortable. It makes you feel uncomfortable. Hey, off the air, Terry, we'll talk about this, Shannon. I know.
16: He wants to know.
0: Okay, truth or pair. Sarah is on with us. Another Sarah. What's up, Sarah?
11: Good morning, my beautiful friend.
7: How are you?
16: Good morning, Sarah.
0: Sarah, truth or pair, who's your question for?
11: My question for Shannon.
7: God darn it, Sarah.
0: Shannon blew it last time for us.
11: I'm sorry. Okay, Shannon. Out of Lucy and Smith, who's your favorite child?
7: Oh, my God.
17: I want to say I don't have a favorite. I love them both, obviously. Right now, if I had to choose, I would say Smith only because he's very snuggly and in like total mama mode. And I'm just eating it up every single second. But I love them both.
11: Oh, that's so sweet.
17: Sorry.
0: Oh, that's good.
17: You thought you could get me.
11: No, it's okay.
0: Wah, wah, wah, wah.
17: Also, they're both at school and I hope they don't hear this.
0: Okay. Truth or pair? Jacob. What's going on, Jacob?
9: Hey, how's it going? First time, long time.
0: Hey, Jacob on the boat. Jacob, truth or pair? What's your question?
9: All right, this one's for Mojo.
0: Yeah.
9: So bear with me.
0: Who's my
9: You've
0: favorite
9: done
0: child?
9: Mojo in the morning a long time. No.
0: Yeah.
9: It's going to be.

0: I don't like her. Yeah. No, I don't like her at all. She's not very kind. So she's she's my answer on that one.
1: So, oh, thank you. Jillian.
0: Yeah. Thank you. Appreciate that. All right. Blake. Blake has a question for somebody.
2: Hey, Anna.
0: Anna. She's not feeling good right now. Anna Banana's upset.
3: And I just got fired.
0: That she just got fired. Yeah. What's your question? What's your question for Anna?
2: Anna Banana, what's your favorite position in bed?
3: Oh, maybe like reverse cowgirl.
0: Oh, come on.
2: Mm-hmm.
0: Damn. What do you think?
2: I lost.
0: I know, but have you ever tried that? I've never tried that position before, Jake.
2: Yes.
0: You have? Okay. She's from Texas, I can tell. Kevin is going to get the next question. Cassie.
4: How do you know that?
0: Because I can see up here and it says, question for cheating. Kevin. I can't see the question, but I can see
4: that's
0: Kevin.
4: Cheating.
5: Oh, it's a good one.
4: All right, what you got, Cass?
5: So, Kevin, my question is, if best friend said let's go, would you choose best friend or our weekly girl?
4: Yeah, best friend. Easy.
3: Easy.
0: Oh, yeah, sorry.
5: Okay.
6: Is best friend like your dream girl?
0: Yeah.
4: No, but yeah, she's a dream.
6: She's a dream, okay.
0: Yeah. Cassie, sorry, we lose.
4: That was easy.
0: Truth or pair, this is getting good. This is getting really good. Hold on a second here. Katie, truth or pair, your question is for me, I understand?
7: Yes. Hi, guys. How are you?
6: Good morning, Katie.
0: Hey, what's happening? How are you?
7: Good. Okay, yeah, my question is for Mojo.
0: Yes.
7: If you were to leave the show tomorrow, who would you want to be head of the show and for the show to be named after?
0: Oh, well, first off, I'd want it to be Mojo in the Morning until the day it's done. That's what... honestly, I've had this conversation literally with some people, and I've said this. I think that there would be two things that could potentially the company could do, and this is my belief. They could either make the show Kevin and Shannon and have Kevin be the host. That's why you hear Kevin and Shannon working together, but not that Shannon can't host, but I think that there was a little bit of, you know, that Kevin could, you know, he's an MC. Mm-hmm. Or they could go the route and have the Joe Show come on in Detroit. That would be completely up to iHeart, because at that point, I'd be working at Odyssey. Thank you for the call. I appreciate it. Debbie, I'll see you soon. She'll invite me to the iHeart Festival or whatever their festival is. hold on a second here. Next question from Honey. Honey, what's up, my honey?
8: Grand Rising. Hello, beautiful people.
4: Grand Rising, honey.
0: This is, by the way,
8: Hi.
0: A question for you, Shannon.
6: Why? Yes. Are we going in order?
4: Because you give up the gooch a
8: We're
4: little
8: coming for Shannon today.
6: Wait, what? What does that mean?
0: You give up the prizes. You give up
6: I know, because I... Okay.
9: Makes me horny.
6: No, yeah. No. Hello, honey.
8: Hi,
6: be nice, honey.
0: Honey, what's your question for Shannon?
8: I'm
0: Make
8: be
0: it
8: nice.
0: Good.
6: Okay.
8: So, I have a question. My question is, which coworker on the show, with you guys in a room, no one from the past, do you secretly think is the least talented or puts in the least effort behind the scenes and during, like, the morning show?
4: That's a heavy question. That's a good one.
0: It's a great question. I could call out who I'm firing. You better call this one out, too.
4: Say my name.
6: I am going to say...
0: Kev's raising his hand. That's me.
6: I'm going to say...
0: Yes.
6: The person who arrives late and leaves early, and that is Kevin Irwin II.
4: I'll take it.
8: No, not Kevin.
4: I'll take it. Yeah. I know it's not true.
6: He's great during
4: the
6: show.
4: I'll volunteer.
6: But man, oh man, if he could arrive on time.
4: I'll volunteer for that one.
3: Blackout. I was ready for it too.
4: I'll volunteer for it.
0: All right. Sorry you don't win on that one.
6: But I don't like those kind of questions.
0: No, those are great questions. I love those questions. Because you know what? They're going to make it more fun when the mics are off and we're in a commercial break.

0: Norm, truth or pair, the $1,000 from Rinaldi Sausage, the official tailgate sausage of the Mojo on the Morning Show. And we're not doing anything until we give this away. We got War of the Roses coming
1: up.
0: Let's
1: do it.
0: What's up?
1: Let's do it. We got it. We got it. Here you go, y'all. We got it.
2: Uh-oh. Kev, my
3: man. You sound confident.
2: Kevin!
3: Come on, Norm. Oh, yeah. What you got, boy?
4: I know you, brother. We're together, man. I got it. He was so confident during the beginning, too. Ready to play the game. Okay. You know, ready to play. So, you have been known to talk a little bit too much about your friends and get yourself into trouble mm-hmm. over the radio. Mm-hmm. Earlier during the week, you spoke of a woman that you reconnected with by email because you needed some business information.
0: Mm-hmm.
4: You recall who I'm referring to?
0: Mm-hmm.
4: Okay. What is her full name?
5: Ooh, what a question. Oh, my God.
4: Let's go. Give me that.
5: That is good. Sorry for my weird scream, but that is good.
6: I said, you want me to say her name?
4: What is her full name?
6: No, I'm not getting in trouble.
4: Her full name. Her full name.
0: So I
4: Kevin, not Anna.
2: I could say her full name. Do y'all want me to keep the game going or what?
0: End it.
5: Are you going to get in trouble?
0: It's going to cost you too much.
5: Is she going to get in trouble?
0: No, just end it.
2: She wouldn't get in trouble, but it would mess up a lot of things.
0: It would mess up. Don't mess up
4: her, man.
2: Her name.
4: Man, you've already been on a good
0: Norm sounds like a good guy.
2: Her name is Diana Russini. No, I'm passing.
0: Here we go. No, you got to scream out.
2: What?
5: Pear.
0: That
5: is a stellar, very specific question.
0: Great job. That was amazing.
2: Great job.
0: Norm, you got $1,000.
2: You got it, Norm.
0: Rinaldi Sausage, the official tailgate sausage. Norm.
4: Let's go.
0: How big of a fan are you? Are you a huge fan?
4: Bro, I'm a huge fan. Me and my daughter, bro, we going to turn up, bro. It's a huge fan.
0: I love it.
4: So much. I love y'all, man.
0: Dad of the

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1: Nadia, when was the bachelor party?
4: Oh, it was almost a month ago now.
1: Okay, so Nadia's husband went on a bachelor party. It was for one of his friends, right?
4: Yeah.
1: And she thought everything was okay until she got an anonymous text. What did the text say?
4: It said that my husband cheated on the trip.
1: And you don't have that person's number saved in your phone?
4: No, I don't. I mean, I don't have all his friends' numbers.
1: Did you text and say, who is this, and get more information?
4: Yeah.
5: That was it? So that was the only text you got?
4: That's it.
6: Did you ask him? Or say anything to him about it?
4: I haven't said anything yet. I'm just sitting here like,
5: how do you
4: what the heck?
5: Say
6: for
5: anything?
6: A month?
1: I know it sounds crazy to say this, but I get like these spam things all the time where people will send me like, hey, I'm in your area doing tree service or something like that. Or
5: I get those too, but if this is way too coincidental of
4: like
5: to know that her husband was away on a trip.
6: Yeah.
1: Is there any?
4: I didn't get the text a month ago. I got the text a week ago.
1: Okay, so is there?
4: I've been sitting with it for a week.
1: Here's the thing: the thing that I would think that you could do, and obviously, we'll do War of the Roses for you. We'll call him up to see where he's going to send roses. But the question that I have is, couldn't you just go to his phone and look that number up and see who it was that sent you it, and then find out what kind of relationship your husband has with that person?
4: He's being so cagey about his phone, and he doesn't know anything about this. Like, right now, I'm just feeling like I'm building a case to expose his ass when all this is out. You know? Like, I'm so over it. I don't know what to do here.
1: Him going on a bachelor party and doing something that he shouldn't be doing as a married guy equate to him maybe being in a relationship with somebody that he would send flowers to? Like, I wonder about that, too. Like, would...
4: I don't know. I mean, he's had lots of, like, female friends, like, at work, and he DMs people, like, as far as I know, like, he hasn't cheated on me before, but, like, this was crazy, and I was like, it just makes sense, because he's been so weird.
1: All right. We're going to call him up to see where he's going to send a dozen free roses. We're hoping that he sends them to Nadia. Can you mute your phone?
4: Yeah.
1: All right, mute it so that he can't hear anybody else on the phone, okay?
5: And remember, the longer you stay muted and don't say anything, you know, we can get some more information.
4: Okay.
1: All right, War of the Roses.

0: Hello?
1: Hi, I'm looking for Spencer, please.
0: Yeah, this is he.
1: Hi, Spencer. My name is Nicole, and I'm calling you this morning from a new online floral company called rosesbloom.com. I'm actually calling with an offer for some free flowers. Do you have like 30 seconds to answer two short survey questions in exchange for a dozen long-stemmed red roses? Again, completely free. They can be sent to the person of your choice anywhere in the country. Do you have like a wife or a girlfriend or a friend that has a birthday or something coming up?
0: How do I know this isn't some kind of like spam call or scam call?
1: You just have my word on it.
0: So you want like her information or my information? Like, is this why are you offering me this?
1: So we're a new company. Basically, this is just marketing for us. Hopefully in the future, if you send flowers, you'll use rosesbloom.com as opposed to the company that you normally use. Are you a flower guy? Have you purchased flowers in the last 6 months?
0: I mean, no, but like...
1: Do you think maybe in the next 6 months you'll send flowers?
0: I mean, maybe. I don't know.
1: Okay. So that's the survey, which you just did. And that's all I needed from you. And now if you genuinely have somebody that you want to send some flowers to today, I can get those out for you this afternoon. 100% free.
0: All right, sure.
1: Okay. I just need to start with the first and the last name of who you want these to go to.
0: Cynthia.
1: Okay. And what is her telephone number?
0: Two, four.
1: Okay, and what's her relationship to you?
0: She's just a girl that I'm kind of talking to.
1: Okay, so red roses is okay, right?
0: Yeah, that's fine.
1: Okay. Spencer, we do something unique at rosesbloom.com, and instead of sending a paper card with the flowers, Cynthia is going to get a text alerting her that she has a delivery. So hopefully she'll go outside right away and get them. And then part of that text is going to include a voice memo from you that I'm going to record in just a second here. So she'll be able to play that and know who the flowers are from and hear your message versus just reading it. Does that make sense?
0: Yeah, sure.
1: Okay, so I'm going to count you down. You start talking. When you stop with your message, I'm going to come back on. 3, 2, 1.
0: Hey, Cynthia. Thinking of you, Spencer.
1: Okay. And Spencer, I also have to let you know that this call is being recorded for quality and training purposes. Are you okay with that?
0: Yeah, sure.
1: Great.
2: Spencer, I'm going to jump on real quick and just wrap this call up by giving you a couple last bits of information. While we've been talking to you and you've been sending the flowers off, I just wanted to inform you, your wife, Nadia, has been listening and just heard you send flowers to another woman.
3: Yep.
2: And he hung up the phone. Try to call him back.
3: Why? Why call him back? What's the point of calling him back? I mean... What am I going to do? I mean, he knows I'm here. I don't know what he's going to do now. Oh, he's texting me. Wait, I've got dots.
2: When you say, why call him back? Why not hear exactly more about whoever this person is?
3: Do you mean, why not call him back? I'm going to find out exactly who this person is.
2: Well, here's the problem.
3: You guys need to find out. I'm so sick of this.
2: No, here's the thing, though. I just want to let you know that the more time that you give him to think of something to say, it's not going to be that good. Has he sent you anything on text?
3: Yeah, it says, let's talk. So now that's all I have is let's talk. Let's talk.
2: What should she respond back to that?
4: She should just call him and pretend we ain't in there so we could just listen.
3: I've got more dots. He's still going.
1: Would you feel comfortable doing that? Calling him back and having us on the call?
3: Call
1: or no?
3: him back. Fine. Call him back.
2: No, no. Yeah, call no. him
1: back. You have to.
2: No, you call him. You call him back.
3: Yeah.
2: And
3: yeah, I'll
2: and,
3: call him and, back.
2: Okay.
3: Yeah. Sure.
2: So do you understand what you would have to do? You would have to call him on your phone, not like we just call them now. So you'd have to call him, and then you'd have to merge our calls together. Do you know how to do that?
3: Yeah. Sure.
2: All right. Why don't you do that? Take your phone, dial it, go, you know, hit add call, and then.
3: He's not going to pick up right now. He's not. I just know him.
5: He said, let's talk.
1: Yeah, he said that. He was the one that said that.
2: Let's see what happens, okay?
3: Okay, go ahead. Let's do it.
2: All right. We'll stay here and let you do that.

0: Hello?
1: Hello? Yeah. Hello?
0: What is this?
1: What do you mean, what is this? I heard you. You gave flowers to someone else. Is that who you met in this like, bachelor, whatever the that was?
0: I don't know what you're talking about.
1: What are you talking about? Don't make shit up.
2: Did he hang up?
1: He hung up.
2: Well, you hang right here, and let's see what we can do if we talk to him ourselves, or if you just give him a little bit of time. But you heard what you heard, okay? Hold on 1 second.
3: Cheater, cheater, pumpkin eater. Mojo in the Morning's War of the Roses. Chill 955. It's Mojo in the Morning's Motor City Traffic.
4: 922-58 outside right now. We're going to see sunshine. Temps up near 70 today. An accident blocking the left center lane, 75 northbound at 9 Mile. The two left lanes blocked westbound M59. This is right at DeQuinder. Some stop and go traffic there from Utica Road. And a little bit of leftover slow traffic. A 5-minute backup. 94 eastbound between Warren Avenue and 75. That's your Channel 955 traffic on Mojo in the Morning.
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2: Going to be a Rock and Brew. You've been to any of these places like Rock and Brew before? Any of you guys been to Rock and Brew?
4: I've never been. I'm so excited.
2: You've been there? Is it great?
21: Yeah, that's the vibe. I went there for my brother's 21st birthday. Best night ever.
2: right. Well, I'm hoping that it's going to be a fun night for us tonight, Thursday night. And then tomorrow morning, we're going to have some fun talking about it. Please be there if you can before, way before 7 o'clock. We want to begin at 7 o'clock sharp. So please do that. And then another thing I want to mention, Shannon and I are both out this weekend. I'm going to be in Toledo this weekend hanging out at ProMedica's, one of the hospitals. I can't remember what the hell. Flower Hospital. So I'm at the Flower Hospital in Sylvania. I'm going to be there at 10 a.m. till noon, and we are doing a special Healthy Happens Here, ProMedica Health. 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And you can find all the information on Healthy Happens Here and ProMedica Health. And then yoga Saturday morning. I'd love to get a chance to meet all of our listeners from Northwest Ohio. Please come out and say hello. And that will be a fun time. Shannon, where are you going to be on Saturday?
4: So I am so excited to be hanging out at the International Women's Show at the Vibe Credit Union Showplace. So I'm going to be there Saturday. The Women's Show, by the way, lasts Friday through Sunday. But I am going to be hosting specifically starting at 4 o'clock the Rescue Runway Fashion Show Saturday.
2: Saturday.
4: 4 o'clock. So this is first responders from our area are going to be doing a little modeling and dancing down a runway. But the women's show in general is like shopping, wine tasting, okay, all sorts of different like free bar classes, yoga classes, stuff like that. It's going to be super fun. So internationalwomenshow.com is where you can go for more information to see everything that they've got and then to buy your tickets.
20: This Saturday.
2: Yeah.
20: I'll be somewhere.
2: You're out somewhere again, too?
20: Yeah, the slacker, you know, the one I'm not doing too much. Yeah, I'll be at DD's Discounts from 1 to 3 in Dearborn.
2: What's it called?
20: It's called DD's Discounts.
2: DD's Discounts.
20: So they got, like, clothing. They got furniture. We'll have some food, some games, some tickets to give away. So I'll be there from 1 to 3 in Dearborn on Mercury Drive.
2: You know, you technically could go to all three of our things.
4: Yeah, you could.
2: You could go and see us at 10 o'clock in the morning in Toledo. Then drive up to DD's Discounts in Dearborn, which actually would not be a crazy drive. You just go up towards the airport and then get up to Dearborn.
4: And then get your butt to Novi.
2: And then go over to Vibe Credit Union in Novi, formerly known as the Suburban Showplace, because it's not listed in Vibe. If you go Vibe on Waze, it doesn't show up. So you got to do Suburban Collection. I learned that last week. Vibe, if you're the Vibe people, you should make them figure that crap out, because you're paying too much money to not have that in your... All right, guess what time it is, guys?
20: Oh, you know.
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2: It is time. $13,000. Want to win? 844-MOJO-LIVE. 844-665-6548. 95th caller calls in and gets a chance to guess what is this sound for $13,000 from DFCU Financial. 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
3: Mojo in the Morning's Dirty on the 30.
2: All right, Shannon with the Dirty on the 30. Good morning, Shannon.
4: Good morning. We've got an arrest, a name, and some new details about the fatal stabbing of that Chipotle employee that happened in Detroit earlier this week. This is Wayne County Prosecutor Kim Worthy.
21: Today, when you hear about this case in court, that we feel there are more than enough actions to prove beyond a reasonable doubt that he premeditated this stabbing and this assault. And let me just say this to be very clear when I say it. Just because someone may have mental health issues does not mean they're not acutely responsible for their actions.
4: Yeah, 42 years old, Devon Jason Watson out of Detroit. And the prosecutor said he planned out his acts before he acted. She wouldn't go into detail about that planning before he stabbed that poor woman in the alley. But again, she said they did not know each other and this whole thing appeared to be random.
2: That's wild how they would know that. I wonder.
4: Yeah,
2: it's interesting.
4: I don't know. You may start to see something new at the McDonald's drive-thru sooner than later. ads on the digital menu screen after you place your order.
2: It's like going to the gas station.
4: Exactly. In an attempt to make even more money than they already do, the people over at McDonald's, their 13,700 restaurants in the United States, are going to take advantage of the time that we're sitting there waiting for our Happy Meal or double cheeseburger meal by blasting ads for other companies on that menu board. Listen to these statistics, by the way. 26 million Americans buy food from McDonald's every day. Sheesh. McDonald's reaches nearly 90% of the country's population every year. So the opportunity for advertisers is incredible.
2: Yeah. You know what's amazing is we do have these conversations like everything is so much more expensive these days. Like you go to McDonald's, Kevin went there, got a filet of fish, it was like $16.
4: And it was a slider.
20: Crazy.
2: So I see their earnings, and they're not making money like they used to. So it's wild. I don't know where it is.
4: But the cost of items is so crazy.
2: It's so much more.
4: I can't even believe what it is. Like I got the kids Happy Meals the other day, and I'm trying to think. Whatever she told me, I pulled around and thought to myself, for real? Like I remember when it was just, that was the cheap option to go to McDonald's, and it's not like that anymore.
2: Where
4: so I wonder if this will offset some of those costs. I don't know.
2: Where do you go for? Like, I see people now telling me that they go to the gas station, like those
4: sheets.
2: That it's cheaper for them to eat gas station food than it is to go to any of these other places, like a regular sit down restaurant or
4: even
2: fast
4: my favorite
2: food.
4: Coney, like my local Coney, used to be a really great option for us, and I feel like they've raised their prices a ton as well. But
20: McDonald's is in fact making more money year over year.
2: McDonald's is?
20: Yeah.
2: No, they're losing.
20: I'm just reading Google right now.
2: Okay, you can Google it, but the Wall Street Journal did a whole story about how that the company has been. It has not been a good time for those guys. They used to be the most profitable or one of the most profitable companies in our country.
20: Yeah.
2: But they're not.
20: I don't know what they used to do, but at least since 2022, year over year, they've increased at least $1 billion in revenue.
2: Google alcohol sales, and you'll probably also hear that they say that they're still high. I talked to party store owners right now. Those guys are dying right now because they're buying so much alcohol they have on their shelves, and they have to pay for that stuff.
4: Yeah.
2: Before you buy it, and people aren't drinking as much as they used to do, too.
0: Yeah. Jocelyn Beverage.
4: That's right.
20: Google says they're getting more every year, too.
4: Justin Bieber shows up in a white t-shirt, shorts.
2: I think you need to get rid of Google and ChatGPT.
20: I'm just saying.
2: By the way, I don't Google anymore. I actually find myself going to one of the, you know, the AI things, which I know drives my son Jacob crazy because he hates AI. Mm-hmm. But I find that I get more information than Google gives me.
4: And mine has a little personality, and I love her. She's sassy. Okay, so Justin Bieber shows up to this park in L.A. And just puts on a show. It was him, his guitar, a band. Nobody knew that he was doing this. I pick up whenever you call. Of course, as people start to realize it's Bieber and they pull out their phones and they post where they are, more people show up. But has a deep love for the homeless population, from how I understand. And Kev, you Googled and found out that he brought like thousands of dollars in gift cards and food and all sorts of things with him to give out
20: to the population of MacArthur
4: Park.
20: Let me chat GPT just to make
4: maybe
20: sure.
4: Maybe give you some more details where those gift cards are from. Paramore's Hayley Williams finally sharing a touching tribute on Instagram about her ex-husband, Chad Gilbert, from the band Newfound Glory, following his recent death from cancer. She wrote, "I will forever be grateful for him. I gained a deeper understanding and a reverence for the community and culture of hardcore. They were together for about a decade, married for 2 years." And the Lions taking on the Jets. Am I right in saying that this weekend?
2: You got it, Channing. You sound like a sports.
4: No, I don't. I'm like, I think it's the Jets that they're taking on.
2: Yeah.
4: Jared Goff talking about this game.
1: I'm excited to get back home and play in front of our fans for sure. But you love when the vultures start coming out. Guys' character really emerges, and I know our guys in this locker room, and you get to see those guys stand tall and be who they are and, stand in the fire and take the shots and still fight right through it. And yeah, it's fun. And again, I say that we're 1-1 and we lost the game by 10 points, unfortunately, but, we're in a great place. We feel great and, excited to get back in front of our fans.
4: You know what I care about? Romy. His daughter is the cutest thing I've ever
5: seen.
4: She
5: is. Kristen dresses her so cute.
4: Oh, my God.
2: That's Jared Goff's kids? Or he's got a daughter?
4: Oh, my God. She's so cute.
2: I never see her at all. Where do you guys see her?
4: I follow Kristen on Instagram. Mm-hmm.
2: Oh, that's how you see her. Because I was going to say, I never see like him at the game with his kid.
4: Look at her. Oh, she's always there. She's always at the home games. Look really? How cute she is.
5: She looks like him, I think. Mm-hmm.
2: Did you see the Matthew Stafford girls, with his daughters?
5: They're always dressed to
4: and I love those girls.
2: So he was at the press conference on Monday Night Football, and the game ended really late, and it was like 11 o'clock L.A. time when the game ended, and he was doing a press conference, and he looks out during the press conference, and he goes, hey, you should be in bed.
4: Oh, that's funny. All the girls, all four were there?
2: I think he was referring to one of them. I don't know. But yeah.
4: All right. If you miss anything from today, no worries. You can always go back and re-listen on the podcast on the iHeartRadio app.
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2: Yes, it is time for Mojo's Secret Sound, where you could win $13,000 from DFCU Financial, the Cashback Credit Union. Let's get right to Tammy here. Tammy's from the Shores. What's up, Tammy? How you doing?
6: I'm great. How are you? I've never talked to you. I've been listening for years and years and years.
22: First time, long time.
2: Hey, Tammy on the boat.
6: I'm so excited to talk to you.
2: Tammy, you know how excited I am to talk to you and maybe give you $13,000. I love when our first time is awarding somebody something nice.
6: I know. Me too.
2: I like it. So, Tammy, tell me, I know you got some children, huh? Do you got any bills in there?
6: Yes, I got my son's student loan. It's like $15,000.
2: Oh, man.
6: And then just home improvements we're doing, so.
2: Man, you could have paid off almost the entire student loan for your son if you win this money here right now.
6: I know.
2: It's so awesome to hear from some of our listeners and hear how responsible. They want to pay their bills. They want to make sure their kids don't have to worry about college debt, which is incredible. Mojo's Secret Sound for $13,000 that you could pay towards that. What is this sound?
6: I'm thinking it's like when you open, like, let's say a pickle jar and you press the top of it to make sure it's fresh.
2: I've never pressed the top of a pickle jar. That's what, really?
4: I've never done that.
6: Yeah, you press it up and down.
2: Yeah.
6: You can hear the click when you hit it up and down.
20: Yeah. Okay. I'm a big Velasica guy. I get what you're saying.
2: Are you?
20: Mm-hmm.
2: What kind of pickles do you like?
20: Deal.
2: All right.
20: I like
2: butter pickles. Those butter pickles. They're so good. All right, Lydia.
6: Yeah, those are good
2: too. What's the answer, Lydia? Is yes or no?
23: I'm like devastated because she's the sweetest caller we've had in a while. But no, Tammy, you're wrong.
4: Oh, Tammy.
6: Oh, no.
2: It is not.
23: All right. I'll keep trying.
2: What's that, Lydia?
6: I had a couple of different guesses, but people guessed the same thing I guessed before. So,
2: yeah. Lydia, are we bringing it back tomorrow again?
23: Yep. Back tomorrow. Maybe we'll get a winner before the weekend.
2: Here's what's going on.
6: All right.
2: If tomorrow morning we don't get a winner, by the end of the show, I will give a clue out. I will do a clue.
4: But and if you said you weren't going to.
2: And I wasn't going to do it. But
20: get
2: it's been
20: the clue, too, because last clue gave it away.
2: So tomorrow morning, you got to listen to either win or get a clue towards winning. Okay, Tammy?
6: All right. Thank you so much. So great to talk to you all.
2: We love you, Tammy. Mojo Secret Sound is brought to you by DFCU Financial, the Cashback Credit Union. All right, it is the Mojo in the Morning show. So I was having a conversation with my the person who I'm going to for physical therapy. Michelle is her name.
20: Michelle.
2: She is at, what is it, Total? Is it?
4: She's at Team Rehab.
2: Or Team Rehab.
4: Yep.
2: Team Rehab. Thank you. I say that to Shannon because Shannon's sister used to work with those guys.
4: Yeah.
2: So the conversation was really interesting. Like you get like really talkative like when you're getting therapy done or physical therapy because it's kind of like working out, you know what I mean? Like you're doing some exercises and things like that. So you got some time to talk. And we were talking about back in our day, and Michelle's young, Michelle's like in her 30s. Back in the day, something that the kids nowadays will never get to experience, which was honestly one of the scariest things ever, was when you wanted to call your friend to ask if your friend could come out and play. you had to physically dial on a phone and call their home phone. And their parent would answer, hello. Or they'd say, the Johnson family. I don't know if they do this, something like that. And you'd have to say, Mrs. Johnson. Or for me, it was, Mrs. Yeager, are Brad and Brian home? Or Mrs. Barrett, is Tom there? You know, you'd have to do that. And you'd have to talk to what was the switchboard operator, mom or dad.
4: Oh, I was terrified if it was a dad.
23: Oh, me too.
4: Always.
2: Did you have a dad like John Joyce's dad? That guy was a dick.
4: Yeah, there were some dads that I was scared of.
2: It was crazy.
4: Yeah.
2: It was so funny that we were having this conversation and we were remembering this. And I was telling Michelle, I'm like, yeah, it was nuts that like if you wanted to just go play, you couldn't, you know, just text them like, hey, meet you out or whatever the deal is.
4: Yeah.
2: So then we got into the discussion of when you wanted to ask a girl out, it also was that way for me because I go back a little bit.
20: That was the scarier moment.
2: So this is actually kind of interesting because I remember the first time that I called Chelsea's family house and Joe, her dad, picked up the telephone because he scared the crap out of me. And Chelsea told me a story. Chelsea used to date a guy before me. She was, you know, boyfriends with him. And he called one time and goes, hey, is Chelsea home? Chelsea's dad looks at the phone. Hold on a second. Hey, Chelsea, some a-hole is on the phone for you. Because he did not say, hello, Mr. McGlennon.
4: How are you doing today?
2: Yeah. So you guys remember these days?
20: Oh, my God. Mm-hmm. Calling a girl's house when you were younger?
2: Yeah.
20: Was the scariest moment of your life. To Shannon's point, if a dad answered the phone and his voice at that time was like the deepest thing you've ever heard in your life, it was like Darth Vader, and you're like, hello, is Ayanna there? Who is this? Who on? You're like, oh my God. It's Kevin.
4: Shaky.
20: Oh my God, that was terrifying.
23: I still remember all of my friends' phone numbers.
4: Same. Like, really? It's so literally. So do I. I could rattle them off all. Wow.
23: And my mom would have to put like a limit. She'd be like, Anna, you're not allowed to call them until after 8 a.m. You're going to wake up their whole house.
4: Yes. Oh yeah, I remember my mom saying, you're going to wake up the whole house.
23: Yep.
20: The weird thing too was there was no privacy before cordless phones came out.
2: Yeah.
20: Like when you used to have the cord, you could only go so far. So you'd be trying to have these quote unquote private conversations, but grandma walking through the kitchen or your cousin walking right there. Yeah.
4: Or somebody
20: around.
4: Could pick up another line in another room and listen.
2: Those were the days.
20: Yeah.
2: Hey, Bianca, I got to ask you, the youth of the show.
7: Hello.
2: You utes. What would you do if every time that you wanted to talk to Bryce, you had to call and talk to his dad?
7: I would be a little scared. I'm not going to lie. It kind of freaks me out sometimes.
2: I mean, I could see that. Wouldn't that be interesting? Hi, is Bryce there? You know?
7: He'd say, no, stop calling. You're annoying.
2: For a girl, it's probably not as bad, though, for him to... Well, although your dad is pretty low-key with him. Like,
7: beginning, he hated him. Like, I remember in the beginning, I told my dad, I'm like, hey, you want to talk to Bryce? He's like, nah, I got another call on the line. Bye.
23: Shout out, Al.
7: But I used to do, like, the call thing, not for, like, other people. I would use it to call my mom at work. Like, I would have to call my mom's work to get a hold of my mom.
4: Oh my God, I remember doing that.
2: That was crazy, wasn't it? Like you have to call and it would be like, in some cases, like a switchboard. Like my dad worked at a hospital.
4: Same.
2: So you would have to have him paged.
4: Yeah, my mom was a nurse.
20: It'd be annoying.
2: It was crazy. Honestly, he would answer fairly quickly because they would have pagers and then he could just grab a house phone or whatever it was in the hallway. Mm-hmm. But my dad, I remember he'd go, hello. And I'd go, hey dad. Do you mind if I go over to Brad Yeager's house? You know what I mean? Like that. And you go,
4: always my mom.
2: Who are you?
4: Stop calling me.
20: Can I have Oreos?
7: Yes.
20: Yo, get off my phone.
4: That's what you would call her for.
20: Emergencies only.
2: Now it's crazy because you got cell phones and everybody's got cell phones. And honestly, like even calling your parents and stuff, now they don't even answer the phone, right? Or
4: because you can scream.
2: It's all text.
4: You know what's so cute is... Smith is 9 and he's friends with a lot of boys in the neighborhood and the majority of them, Smith included, they don't have cell phones, obviously. And a lot of them don't even have like Apple Watches or anything. So they come to the door and it's so cute. It's my favorite thing when like little Silas from down the street's like,
20: Silas.
4: Is Smith with you this week. Because he knows that Smith splits his time back and forth.
2: Oh, that's
4: Smith
2: funny.
4: Home this week.
20: So bruh, cute. When you used to be that in trouble, knock. Though. Yeah. You used to be in trouble and you couldn't go out, but your friends mm-hmm. didn't know.
4: Oh, and you
20: because you couldn't text them and tell them, like, I can't go out. And they yeah. still come to the door and knock. Yeah. And they be looking through the little glass. That's how I used to be with my grandma. And my grandma used to make me sit where they could see me, too. So I would have to, they'd be like, ah, they have run past the door. Like, ah, ha, ha, you can't come out. You can't come out. You sit there like,
2: this, bro. Oh, my God. It's funny because you look back at, like, those old days and stuff, and you go, can you imagine nowadays your, you know, Shannon or her or Wes whistling to get you to come home for dinner? Like the, like my.
4: I wish I knew how to do that.
2: Like,
4: I can't.
2: The whistle, or we had a neighbor that used to ring a bell when they're to get their kids to come home. All of a sudden you hear, dang, it was like that. It was like supper. A church. Yeah. It was like church bells ringing in their house.
20: Where the street lights come on, you just knew.
2: You got to get home. Time. What's up, Cindy? How you doing?
9: Hey, I said it was the busy signal before they had call waiting. And kids nowadays are too lazy to be calling somebody back, but it would be the busy signal, and you only had the dial phone, so you had to do one number at a time.
2: You know what the today's version of the busy signal is where it doesn't even ring when you call on an iPhone, and it goes right to the voicemail.
9: Mm-hmm. Yeah. It goes,
23: you know, not disturb.
2: Yeah, I kind of hate that.
9: Yeah, my grandkids, we talk about it all the time. They have no clue on how good life used to be. Like, you came in from school, you changed out of your school clothes, and you went outside to the street lights came on. Mm-hmm. And the party lines on the phone, too.
20: Shout out the party lines.
2: Oh, I got one for you. Are you ready for this one? You would have in your house maybe one computer, right, mm-hmm. that everybody had to share, mm-hmm. and you all could do it, or one video game. That was the other one, too.
4: Yep.
2: And then when you wanted to get on that computer.
20: Facts.
4: Oh, yeah. And nobody could be using the phone.
20: Exactly. Because the internet going off.
4: Yep.
20: Yes, bro.
4: Yep.
2: I mean, these are memories.
20: Yeah. Didn't internet used to come on a disc?
4: That was like Prodigy. Remember that yellow disc?
2: Yeah. All computer programs and stuff.
20: Yeah.
2: What's up, Bree?
10: Hey, good morning.
2: Good morning.
10: My mom used to work in the surgical ICU, and me and my siblings used to call her all the time for the dumbest stuff. Like, oh, so-and-so won't let me change the TV channel. Can we change it?
2: And
20: she won't let me change
4: it. I'd be so mad.
2: Was she a doctor, nurse? What was she?
10: She was a nurse.
2: And what would they think when your mom is getting all these calls from people?
10: They didn't care. They always just put her on the phone. We would call the charge nurse.
20: Your kids again.
2: Yeah. Here we go. Bree's on the phone. What's up, Derek? How you doing?
11: Good morning, guys. How's it going?
4: Good morning.
2: Good. What's happening?
11: Well, how about when you're in the house, you're on the phone talking, and someone else in the house picks up the phone and starts dialing numbers not knowing you're on the phone?
2: Oh, yeah.
20: I'm on it already.
2: The worst part is you never think that they hang up. Hang up!
4: Hang up!
20: I hear you breathing.
2: Yeah. Who was it in all your houses, like between like you and your siblings and stuff, that would be on the phone the most? Because for I was like the baby of the family, so I really wasn't on the phone as much in my house. But it would be my sisters fighting over it, and my brother Tony was a player. He would be on the phone. He would get calls all the time. Tony, you know, the girl is on the phone. Yeah. Did I tell you, by the way, that when I went to my brother-in-law Scott's funeral, one of the people that showed up at the funeral was Colette Monteleone.
23: Which is?
2: Do you remember me bringing Colette up on the show before?
4: I do remember this name.
2: My sister Tracy had a friend, Colette Monteleone. And my brother Tony was the older brother. And Tony, I think, had a little thing for Colette Monteleone. And she was there, and she goes, you know what? I listen out in Grand Rapids, or she lives on the west side of the state. And she goes, people will come up to me going, Mojo mentioned your maiden name on the air. What's going on, Melissa? Hi.
12: Hi, good morning.
2: Good morning.
12: How are you?
2: Good. We're doing fantastic. What's happening?
12: I
8: I had made a comment about my mom was the one who whistled, and if I didn't hear her and come home, my ass was grass.
2: Oh my God! Would your parents ever just not let you eat because you didn't come home in time?
8: No.
2: Mine did.
8: I just would be grounded I would just be grounded for years and years and years.
2: I told my dad I was going to call the police on him one night when he wouldn't let me eat dinner. And my dad goes, call. They will look at you and laugh. What's up, Morgan? How you doing?
13: Hey, good. I was just going to say, I am 32, and I will still call my mom on her work phone that anybody can answer if she doesn't respond to me via text message on her phone.
2: Oh, does she ever ignore your cell phone calls?
13: Oh, she definitely intentionally, like, doesn't respond over her cell phone. But then when I will call her work phone number, they all know it's me. And so they'll make her pick up the phone.
2: You know what? We've done that for Five Lies Tell Your Mom. When we've had a Five Lies mom not, you know, like, ignore your cell phone calls because she's like, I'm at work right now. We will call the front desk. And
4: it usually works.
2: And honestly, they fall for the Five Lies scam better than they do if we just call their cell phone. Thanks for the call. I appreciate it. Lydia, get off my phone. No, I'm just kidding. Do you remember that yelling?
20: Yeah, absolutely. It's my turn. You said 10 minutes. I got somebody to call.
23: I'm dying on this phone. I'll tell you what. You're going to bury me right in this producer studio. I ain't going nowhere.
2: We'll be right back. Don't go anywhere.
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15: It's Mojo in the Morning's Motor City Traffic.
4: 5760 outside, getting up to about 70 today. We're going to see just sunshine. It is going to be dry out on the street. Some police activity blocking the right lane, 96 eastbound at Novi Road. Other than that, things are looking good. That's your Channel 955 traffic on Mojo in the Morning.
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2: 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It's in Royal Oak, Michigan. We'll be there tonight. And if you have anything that, because maybe you're not attending tonight, if you have anything that you would like us to bring up, because we are going to podcast this, you'll see the video and everything up on our More Mojo podcast platform. 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

0: Just text podcast with whatever your question is or topic suggestion, things that you would like to hear us talk about, stuff that, you know, that might bring some interesting conversation. And those that aren't there will have a chance to actually be there by having that and listening back to it. I listened or I watched the Karen Drew Live Brew or whatever the hell that the coffee podcast, the podcast I did with Chelsea. Mm-hmm. Watched it yesterday afternoon. Chelsea kept asking me, did you watch it? Did you watch it? Like she kept asking me that question and I'm going, this is really bad, but I wasn't, you know, like I was there. Like I don't really need to listen and watch it. And so I watched it and I have to be honest with you guys. Doing these podcasts like the We Don't podcast and then doing the podcast with Karen, I feel like I'm talking and we're talking sometimes the same stories all the time and, you know, having the same conversation because the same questions are being asked. And so you're answering the question. This one, I really feel like Karen got some stuff out of Chelsea and I in talking about, you know, the craziness of the last year with Chelsea and the cancer, but also with our relationship and stuff. It was a really emotional thing to see. I do this weird thing when I get emotional and I'm crying. I do this thing where I talk like this with my with my neck a little bit tightened up a little bit. And so I kind of did that a little bit. My belly looks so goddamn big on this thing. It was awful. I'm like the way I was sitting because the chairs that Local 4 had were so comfortable. Mm. And it was a really comfortable setting. We're in a coffee shop and we were upstairs. They have a second level of the coffee shop where you can look over the whole coffee shop and I can see all of Plymouth. And I'm just sitting back in the chair, like my belly just sticking out. And then Karen did news stories and clips last night on the news, like teasing this thing. They do an amazing job promoting this thing.
1: Yeah.
0: We do not promote half of the stuff that we should promote. As well as, you know, Local 4 was doing for this thing. It was really a neat thing. We had an experience, though, yesterday. So we're in the studio and we're playing. I played at the beginning of each podcast. There's always a teaser, right? And they do a great teaser where they pick up clips from what's going on. Mm-hmm. And it really sets the tone for what you're about to hear. And there were some real emotional moments there. Like there was a moment where Chelsea was getting emotional talking about, you know, trying to tell the kids that she had cancer. There was a moment where I said that it recalled the time when I was 14 years old and I found out my mom died. Mm. And then Karen talked about, you know, the death of her ex-husband, the father of her children. And I look over and I see Bianca like looking weird. And then all of a sudden she gets into this thing where she starts crying like,
2: I'm so sad. Like, I feel so bad for Chelsea.
3: Like that man on
1: her. Wait, was that a recording of her? Did she just do that?
4: I just did that live.
1: Oh, okay.
0: I thought she was faking it. Like I thought nobody's crying like that. And then I look over and you, Anna, you were here. What did you see then after that?
1: Lydia started crying.
0: Oh my. Because Lydia saw her crying.
1: Then I started tearing up. Oh, we're all crying.
0: I wasn't crying.
1: No, Mocha was like,
5: but you already heard it. It's different.
0: But I sat there the whole time going, what in the hell is going on? And we have this in front of us, like this glass. And all the salespeople were here yesterday. So the salespeople are peeking in going, what did Mojo do to them? They're like, okay, we've seen Mojo have arguments with coworkers and stuff, but we've never seen it like this where everybody is crying.
3: Everybody's gone.
0: So it was, it was really crazy. But let me plug it one more time if I can, because Karen said to me yesterday, she goes, we have 200 and some odd thousand views on one of the clips. We've never had that on Local 4. They with these podcasts, because they just started this podcast. It's called Local Blend. Local Blend. You can find them on YouTube. Local Blend. Karen Drew. Very nice thing for her to invite us. And thank you, Karen, for having us.
3: What kind of chairs are they going to have tonight at Rockin' Brew? Are they the same?
0: If they have those same chairs, I may fall asleep.
5: They're probably like bar seats tonight. Like stools, you know?
0: Right? I want comfy. I want something comfy. right? Can we? Look at these chairs. Like, you can see the chairs behind us. Mm-hmm. Look how they're leather, they comfortable. Look comfortable.
1: Yeah. Mm-hmm.
0: They look like, first off, it looked like a movie set because, you know, it's a TV station mock studio they had there in a coffee shop. And it was really nice. I said to Chelsea, so Chelsea and I do our podcast from our kitchen table. So literally I got a microphone on one side of the table, microphone on the other. You know, when we eat, we have to push everything down and we just eat at the kitchen table. And I said to Chelsea, I go, we got 8,000, you know, other rooms that aren't being used because the kids aren't home. Mm-hmm. We got to make something.
5: Yeah. Why don't you make one of the rooms like an actual podcast?
0: I need to find somebody that can, you know, do my audio, do the audio video and stuff for us. Like,
5: got a guy.
0: You got a guy?
5: Yes.
0: Okay, so I need to
5: And he can do the set too.
0: I'll pay him to do it because I'd like to do that and I would love to make it like kind of comfy like they did. It was really nice how they did that.
5: Yeah.
3: So, and you know him.
0: Yeah. All right. But that'd be cool. All right. Well, listen, it's Mojo in the Morning Show. Phone number is 844-MOJO-LIVE, 844-665-6548. Text is 95500. We're going to talk about Steve Gabara right now. Is that right?
3: You got to call him, bro.
0: Can we call Steve
3: Gabara?
0: Call
3: Steve. He said he on a golf course, but he should be able to answer.
5: Are you allowed to talk on the phone on a golf course? Dumb question.
0: No.
5: From a non-golfer.
3: Why not?
0: Bad etiquette.
5: That's what I thought.
0: All right. The reason why is because it's supposed to be a no-phone zone, you know?
5: Do you talk on your phone?
0: So
3: what do you think?
0: I know. Look at my phone. I don't get on the phone and talk. Steve used to be a fantastic, he puts everything aside and loves to just be there golfing. He was so good at not being on the phone. Mm. And then he started dating his girlfriend, Kristen. And now he is on his phone the whole round of golf.
3: That's good.
1: Aren't people on the phone playing music too?
0: Oh yeah, you can play. Like I have, that I have that
1: make
0: set
1: sense
0: up.
1: To me.
0: I have like a speaker system that's set up in my cart.
5: Oh, no. So is it attached to the car? I almost bought you that for your birthday.
1: That noise is okay, but the phone talk.
5: Yeah, that doesn't make any sense whatsoever.
0: Well, you don't want it to be like some guy. One time there was one guy that has his phone hooked up to that sound system, and all of a sudden you hear ring, ring. And he picks up the phone, and his wife's on there. Are you there? Are you there? And you can hear it like three holes away.
3: I feel like a quick conversation should be okay.
0: Yeah.
3: But you can't have an hour-long discussion.
5: Wait, so what happened with Steve Gabara?
3: So I'm talking to Steve. And I guess he had like a contractor at his house or something like that. Some work was getting done. And Steve wasn't there this particular time. And he also wasn't aware, to my knowledge, that the contractor was coming back to do something. So an exterminator had came out without telling him and took like this bird's nest. Now, Steve didn't have the bird's nest, but you know, like bird comes sometimes and like they build nests.
5: Yeah.
3: So the exterminator took it upon himself to remove this bird's nest that was like around Steve's door, which is a federal crime.
1: I didn't realize,
3: bruh, Google this. It turns out this is a federal crime. You cannot remove a bird's nest.
0: Really?
5: I'm not worried about it being federal crime, but I love the when the birds make a nest on my door.
3: Look, well, this dog did. Remove the bird's nest. Put it on the ground somewhere. Like, put it by like bushes. And
5: did it
3: the
5: have
3: baby,
5: eggs in it?
3: It had eggs in it. And the eggs died.
5: Like got eaten.
1: How is this a federal offense?
3: I don't know.
1: Are
3: but
1: birds
3: it's,
1: protected?
3: Listen, I guess it's a because when we Googled it, it's a federal crime punishable by prison time and a $15,000 fine.
5: I would be pissed if they did that to
0: is
5: me.
0: Is Steve a bird guy? Like I didn't.
3: I don't
0: realize.
3: Know if he a bird guy, but he was at this point. Maybe it has to
5: because when that happens to me and I have a big porch.
3: Who he's on the phone with?
5: If the birds build a nest anywhere on my porch, I am checking that nest every day. I am so invested in those eggs and those babies.
3: Yeah.
0: So, hold on. I think you may have something here.
3: Let me call him.
0: Call
5: Why?
0: Him
5: Why are you
0: call
5: laughing?
1: Leah said she tried four times.
0: Oh, no. Tried golfing. Dial him, though. Who cares?
5: Why are you laughing?
0: Because Kevin just said, because I didn't know Steve was like a bird guy. Like, I've never known in all the years that I've known Steve.
5: Bird guy. It's just human to love.
0: I get it.
3: It's just
0: but
3: human
0: I've
5: baby
3: love.
5: Baby birds I've that never, are being born.
0: The normal Steve Gabara that I would know would go.
5: Bless you.
1: Bless you.
0: Yeah. We'd go, yeah, I don't want that. I don't want my, I don't want the nest right there and the birds crapping all over my thing. Yeah, get rid of it. But I think Steve now with girlfriend is now, maybe she's a bird person.
3: That's got to, it may have something to do with it. That I don't know. But he was like, he had no idea. And I think he caught some of it on the ring cam. So he like, what the hell is this guy doing at my house?
0: Hold on a second. Ralph is on with us right now. What's up, Ralph? How you doing?
4: Nothing much. How are you guys doing this morning?
0: Good. If you're...
4: Yeah. Super long time.
1: Hey, oh, super long time.
4: Hey, just for that, hey, since this new sound's been on for 13,000, when it was even less than that, I've called 10,414 times and haven't made it yet.
0: Sheesh. Oh my gosh, Ralph.
5: That's an exact number.
4: I have the call records too on my work phone. Every time from you guys do it on every half hour, I literally pull my work truck over just so I can call.
0: Ralph, it's back.
4: I take all my 15-minute breaks.
0: 6:30, 7:30, 8:30, and 9:30. Listen to get your guess in for the secret sound to win $13,000. You're an exterminator, right?
4: I'm a licensed exterminator and nuisance wildlife officer, both.
0: So Kev was just talking about the guy that went over to Steve Gabara's house and took down the bird's nest. I didn't know that was a federal crime.
4: Oh, it's a super no-no, especially if it's an indigenous-like species that's supposed to be around here, one of the species that we have that are natural to our area. You have to wait till that nest is completely clear, breeding season's over with, and on top of being a felony, it's also a state crime, too, state wildlife crime.
0: So who comes...
4: There's a whole bunch of regulations that you have to, like, walk around just to even touch a bird's nest. I'm better off killing roaches, bedbugs, and spiders than I am even trying to mess with that part of the wildlife.
0: Interesting. So who comes after you in that case? Is it the DNR or whatever they're called?
4: It's the USDA.
0: The U.S.
4: Department of Agriculture is who we answer to when it comes to that, plus the DNR because it's wildlife both.
0: Wow.
4: So we get kind of double stuffed on that one. And then what's worse about it and makes it even crazier is that if it's not a species that's around here and one of the ones that are, you know, a natural species to our area, sometimes they'll have to do a study or they'll have to, you know, send specialty people out to see if it's invasive or to see if, you know, what type of bird it is just to make sure it's not on any certain list. Like, there's so many regulations when it comes to anything from wildlife all the way to from goose and ducks to, man, it's crazy. Like, you have to literally step on eggshells to do anything for birds.
0: Wow. Hold on a second. Real quick. Stay there for a sec. Steve Gabara is golfing right now, and we got him to pick up his phone on the golf course.
6: Good morning, everyone. How are you?
0: Good. We're talking about your bird's nest that was removed.
6: Oh, man. Yes.
0: And, man.
6: It was a tragic part of the spring.
0: I did not know, Steve, that you were such a bird guy. Like, I had no clue on that.
6: Well, I'm not really a bird guy. I'm just a softie, Mojo. I have a big heart, and this little mama birdie's just trying to have some babies, and she chose my porch thinking it was a safe haven, and I let her down because, you know, the exterminator guy took her away.
0: Oh, my gosh.
3: And killed the eggs.
0: Oh, that's horrible. So, Steve, let's talk about something else besides this right now. I was telling these guys back in the day when I first met you and you got me to get into golf, you were never on your phone golfing. But now that you have a hot mama girlfriend, you are on your phone more than any other golfer I've ever seen, Steve.
6: So I love how you blame everything on a girl.
0: I never blame it on a girl. I blame it on you.
6: Well, that's fair, but that is not the reason. So Lydia will tell you, she just had to call me multiple times to give me the answer because I'm out here trying to enjoy myself and, you know, play some golf and reward myself for in December. We've got a second business in the mix, so it requires me to work a little bit more. Plus, there's nobody on their phone more. Let's be honest. There's nobody on their phone more on the golf course than Mojo. You're not even texting your friends or anything because all your friends are in the foursome because I think you only have two or three. You're on social media. You're reading the news and you're like sending out texts. Oh, can you believe that this politician did that?
0: Real quick, Steve, where are you golfing right now?
6: I am down in Toledo at the Inverness Club with some friends that flew in from other parts of the country, having a very nice time.
0: That is a great club. That is a beautiful place. Inverness. I'm going to be there, by the way, in Toledo. I'll be in Sylvania on Saturday at Flower Hospital for ProMedica. Maybe Steve would like to take me out for a little round of golf at Inverness.
6: Yes. Sylvania is 10 minutes away. So to all the Toledo people, hello, and thank you for letting me play your beautiful golf course today.
0: I'm calling up the pro at Inverness. I'm going to say, hey, there's a guy on hole 4 on his phone. Go get him. I'll talk
6: to you. Hole 7, and it's all Lydia's fault.
0: Hold on. Derek, what's up, Derek? Hi.
7: Good morning again, guys. How's it going?
0: Good morning. What's going on?
7: Well, I was actually kind of sweating there for a minute when you were talking about the bird's nest at Steve's, because like I said, a couple months ago, I had taken a nest down for him before I could do the windows, but I didn't know Steve was a bird guy. Yes, he was like, please wait, please wait. You know, all the patterns of the bird was gone and everything, but
0: this is your, this is your guy that...
5: Your window washing guy?
8: That's our window washing guy. He does all the dealerships. He does my house. If you were smart, Mojo, you'd have him do your house.
0: I'll tell you.
8: But he's not the guy that disturbed the birdies. It was the exterminator guy.
0: Oh, my God. Derek, you're smarter than that, right? You would never do that.
7: Yeah, because what I do is I check the, you know, the yard and everything to make sure there's no, you know, nothing going on. And I remove the nest in a bag from the yard. I don't throw it.
0: Okay. Okay.
8: So I got to tell you the story now.
0: What's that?
8: So here's what the guy did with the nest. He took it and he realized there were eggs in it, which you're not supposed to do. It's like a $10,000 fine or something like that to move a robin's nest. So he took it and he hid it under bushes. He didn't throw it in the garbage. He hid it under bushes.
0: Oh, man.
8: And then I looked at the cameras, found where he hid it. We put it back. The mama came back and tried to make the eggs hatch, but they didn't hatch. It was so sad.
0: Oh, my God.
3: What a murderer. Horrible.
0: That is, yeah. Mm-hmm.
3: Lock him up.
0: He should be arrested. all right, Steve, goodness. How you golfing? You doing okay? What hole are you on? You said seven?
8: On seven, playing really well. Okay. I mean, it's not as fun when it's not with you and Tony Trovato, but we're having a good time.
0: The two worst golfers in the world, Tony and I.
8: Yeah. But Kevin's the best putter we know. I mean, he's good. Better than you and me.
0: Kevin's a great cigar smoker, too, on the golf course.
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0: Yes, Wild Bill. 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
0: What? I know.
1: He's lying.
0: No, I swear. It's look what time it is.
34: You got to do it tonight.
0: Charlie and Daniel and me want to go home. So, you know what I mean? So I know that we're late. We got a little late. We did a little thing different today because we've had so many people calling up for Secret Sound, which is back tomorrow. Crazy. Isn't that wild that we're still doing the Secret Sound?
5: And the guesses? For the most part, have been really good. Today's very guesses good. Were all pretty good. Yeah.
0: Mm-hmm. So we will see you tomorrow morning. Oh!
1: I love it.
0: I'm doing
34: not
0: it.
34: So fast.
0: Come on. Not so fast. I feel like what's his name that used to be the, what was the coach's name that was on College Game Day? Lee Corso?
34: Not so fast.
0: All right. So here we go. Let me start with this one right here. How many of you feel like you are with the one, the soulmate of your life? People are pessimistic when it comes to finding their soulmate, which is interesting. Less than half of singles believe that they will ever find the one. This one is even crazier. 41% of people, nearly half of people who are in current relationships right now say it's not the one.
5: So why'd they get married?
2: That's deep.
0: I don't know.
2: A bunch of reasons.
0: Chelsea's told me that she doesn't necessarily believe in soulmates, which is interesting because that just means
2: you're soulmate.
5: Well, if she's saying, though, you can have more than one person that's a soulmate for you.
0: Yeah.
5: I believe that.
0: I don't know. I'll be honest with you. I find it kind of crazy when I will hear people say they're with the one.
5: Mm-hmm.
0: I'm with, this is the one. This is it. This is all. And then 5 years later, that son of a bitch.
5: Yeah.
0: You know what I mean?
3: Yeah, but life changes. Life events might change.
0: So you change. It's like kind of like your taste in food or something, yeah, right? Maybe.
4: Do you think you can have more than one soulmate?
0: Shannon said, yeah. I think honestly that that's interesting.
4: Me too.
0: Not more than one at the same time, though. I don't know if that's necessary, unless you're in Utah.
6: Yeah, people get in relationships for different reasons, though. Some out of comfortability, some out of fear, some for financial reasons. So you never trust it for real.
0: All right, this next one's an interesting one. Gen Z is ghosting dates to dodge the bill. A study from Zelle found that 52% of Gen Zers, daters, have ghosted, blocked, or unfollowed someone at least once so they didn't have to pay them back after a date. This, and by the way, it comes from Zelle, which is the easiest way to pay somebody back. As a result, it shows that 20% of Gen Z respondents went into debt to maintain a lifestyle with someone they were dating, and 19% have asked family and friends for a loan to be able to take somebody out on a date.
6: Oh, no, you don't need to go.
0: I mean, if you're taking somebody out on a date and you need to actually ask a family member to help you with the money, you probably shouldn't be dating.
3: I agree.
0: You probably need to
5: there are also amazing things that you could do that don't cost anything.
6: Like what?
5: Like taking a walk.
6: If a guy asks you out on the first date, he's like, where we're going? On the sidewalk.
5: To be fair, though, I know you're laughing. I love going on walks. No, so,
3: or an art museum.
5: I really do. Yeah. Yes.
6: Museum is free. Yeah.
3: I will say,
6: if you live in particular counties, you know.
3: That's fair. I will say, I get embarrassed when I have to ask to go Dutch. So I couldn't imagine having to ask a family member.
4: What does it mean to go Dutch?
3: To go 50-50.
6: Oh. Lady,
3: yeah. But I would be more embarrassed saying, hey, can you spot me this whole bill from a family member? Mm. Just that I couldn't take my girl out for dinner? That's wild.
5: It's so funny you just said go Dutch, by the way.
0: Yeah, he's an old soul.
3: Yeah.
5: I said go stag the other day to a high school kid in terms of them going to homecoming by themselves with a group and not with a date. And they looked at me like, they had no idea what I was talking about.
3: I've never heard that before.
0: What is an acceptable amount to spend on a first date? I'm going to ask you guys that. Is my next story, my last story here. How much money should you spend on somebody on a first date?
6: It's crazy because it depends on what you do.
3: I mean, a meal alone is $30.
5: Yeah. Or more.
0: $30.
6: Some stuff is
0: where
6: more.
0: Where are you eating?
4: Hundreds.
3: McDonald's.
0: Two
3: is
0: meals at McDonald's. I know. I was going to say $30.
6: I took a girl to McDonald's on a first date.
0: Did you?
6: So I took her. We went to go hookah. This was like years ago. We went hookah. And the vibes were so good. I'm like, bro, you want to go to McDonald's? She was like, okay. And we went to McDonald's. She had a great time. She told her friends about it and everything. She was like, are you McDonald's guy? And it wasn't like they said it in a way that was negative. It was almost like she liked me much and had such a great time that I wasn't trying to go over and above this something she was actually into.
5: Yeah.
0: By ages, okay? 18 to 24-year-old. The average price of a date for those who are 18 to 24 years old, $54. Yeah. Okay?
5: Yeah.
0: This is interesting. 25 to 34-year-olds, it jumps up big. Over $120 for a date. Those in their 30s to 40s, they're spending almost a couple hundred dollars on dates with everything that they're in, all in. That's interesting.
3: That's a lot.
0: So, it might also be that they're spending that because they make a little bit of that, but...
5: So it's where they choose someplace nicer.
3: And parking.
5: Nicer drinks.
0: Parking. Think about that. You think about if you go on a date, you take her to anywhere that is downtown, a show or something. If you're going to take her to a show, it's going to cost you the price of the tickets and the admission. Even if it's like a cheaper place, like you're going to Magic Bat or whatever, you know, Majestic Theater. your parking alone
6: yeah.
0: in Detroit is
5: crazy.
0: 40-some dollars, yeah. right, for parking?
7: Yeah, yeah. Wayne has some recommendations for dates.
0: Oh, really? Let me grab Wayne. What up, Wayne?
8: What's up, Mojo? Yeah, on the first day, you can kind of be cheap taking them to Applebee's. You get two dinners and appetizers for $30.
0: Whoa, that's what Applebee's.
1: Great idea.
6: What kind of appetizers are we talking?
0: Veggie Patch Pizza.
8: They give you cheese sticks, chicken tenders and all that.
0: Okay.
5: I love a chicken tender.
0: And so Applebee's is your place, huh?
8: Yeah, for a first date, of course. I mean, you don't want to spend too much money if you don't like the person at the end of the date.
0: Any other places that you like?
8: Nice place. Texas Roadhouse. You can get two dinners for $30 a piece as well.
0: Really? Texas Roadhouse.
8: You can get all the free breadsticks you want to.
0: Okay.
6: Monkey breadstick, boy.
0: What if I want to take somebody from the show out, namely maybe Zach, for like a little lunch after the show's over with? Where should I go?
8: Texas Roadhouse. It's an awesome place.
9: No, we're great going dinner. To the athletic club, baby.
0: Okay, you dress fancy.
9: Okay,
0: you got to dress fancy. All right, Wayne, take care of yourself. Have a great day. We will be back.
5: See you guys
0: tonight. Yeah. I forgot about that, yeah. Oh, crap, I was almost going to do it. Tonight, Rockin' Brew. That's where I take my girls on the dates.
6: Right.
0: I'm taking them out tonight.
9: Yeah.
0: Rockin' Brew, Royal Oak. We will be there tonight, and you can listen to the More Mojo podcast then right afterwards if you don't go. We'll be back tomorrow morning, Throwback Throwdown. It's going to be fun. Mike's going to be in studio with us tomorrow here in Detroit because he's coming in for tonight's podcast. So the whole team will have some fun. Anna, you're leaving to go on a bachelorette party. Are you feeling any better?
1: Yes.
0: Okay.
5: You are.
6: You know there's cameras here.
1: Yeah. Yeah, but my friends can't
0: feel better. Dude, like, let's get her to, like, I don't know.
1: I'm going for another IV today. It helped me yesterday.
0: What is that thing called? What is the thing that was in the little packs? So you put it in your water?
1: Emergency.
0: Get some emergency. Yeah. No, oh my God. We'll be back. Bye.
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0: 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My name is EJ. Go ahead and tell me what gives you the egg.
1: All right. Well, I'm older, like a lot older, and I just kind of got into the dating thing again, and I hate it.

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0: Yo, Rihanna on Channel 955, Detroit's number one hit music station. 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

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So you know Mojo's Secret Sound is up to like $13,000, right? Which I feel like you can definitely use that money because rent's going to be due next week, next

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My name is EJ. You know what I cannot stand? When your favorite coworker doesn't show up to work. And I'm thinking to myself, bro, why didn't you tell me? I would have called out with you.

Yo, Leon Thomas and Mud right there on Channel 5, Detroit's number one hit music station. My name is EJ. Shout out to Ariana Grande. Bro, if you're having one of those days where everybody's getting on your nerves and you need to listen to something to mellow you out, turn this one up. It's Petal on.

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My name is EJ. 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Like, what are you doing? You being a creep or not? 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

about a conservative regular girl that still can beat a chest. 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

0: 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My name is EJ. Is it ever okay to check someone's phone, your partner's phone, if you feel like something is off?
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1: Yeah, I think honesty is always key, especially for long term, you know?
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0: 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Is it ever okay to go through your partner's phone if you feel like something's off?
1: It's after you've asked them first and you still think something's fishy, maybe. 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
2: Wait, you have to ask them first, like, hey, what's going on? 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
1: Well, you have, I feel like being on, having the discussion first and then take it from there. Like, I don't know.

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My name is EJ. 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

0: nowadays, everybody wanna talk like they got something to say, but nothing comes out when they move their lips, just a bunch of gibberish. 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
1: 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My name is EJ. I'm getting up out of here. Guys, have a great rest of your afternoon. The Joe Show's next. Be safe.

0: We ready to do this thing?
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0: All right, here we go. Joe Show stepping in on Detroit's number one hit music station, Channel 955. I saw a video of Justin Bieber performing in a park, like a pop-up show. So we're going to kick off the show with some Bieber.

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What's Mojo's secret sound?

0: 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Ashley, what's in the news?
1: I think this is legit. Benny Blanco says that couples need to stop pretending they don't pass gas. He said nobody should have to sprint to the bathroom after a crazy meal because it's a total natural thing. 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But come on, we both should be able to pass gas in front of each other. I'm going to pass gas, okay?
0: I think he's weird.
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1: What?
0: Someone I know has a booger in their nose.
1: Not me.
0: No, it
1: Jay.
0: Is.
1: You!
0: Oh. See what I did there?
2: Soldier Boy, tell me. Hey, I got this new dance for y'all called the Soldier Boy. You gotta punch, then crank back 3 times from left to right.

That's Baby Doll, Dominic Fike. Love him so, so, so much. Get ready tomorrow morning when you wake up with Mojo. He's got a major announcement. Channel 955 Jingle Ball presented by Capital One. It's coming back to LCA in December. He's got the lineup. Do not miss it tomorrow.

0: 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Ashley, what's in the news?
1: Joe, you mentioned it earlier, Justin Bieber, he was out in a park in L.A. People had no idea that they were going to attend a Justin Bieber concert. He was just dressed in a white T-shirt, some shorts, and just hanging out with his acoustic guitar. Could you imagine being at a park and then Justin Bieber just, you know, casually playing Speed Demon or Yukon?
0: I'd go, wow, those homeless people are a lot of talent.

0: When I was a kid, I always thought Fergie smelled bad. Why did I think that?
1: I thought she smelled good and looked good.
0: Her and Christina Aguilera. Why?
1: Oh, no. Those are my top two white girl crushes.
0: What the hell is my problem? 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

0: Mojo in the Morning, major announcement tomorrow, and we're very excited about it. Channel 955 Jingle Ball presented by Capital One. It's going down in December. He's got the lineup, and you'll hear it tomorrow morning.
1: Let's get the party started. See you at the bar, you was hardly talking. That's when I knew that your heart was scarring. Friends to lovers need a part to star in. Like, wait, babe, let me

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1: 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Taylor Swift's four new songs are Patient Zero, Cleveland, Pink Clouding, and Babylon. All four songs are going to be out tomorrow. 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

0: Can I normalize sweatpants at nice restaurants? Jerry Show's on Channel 955. But think about it. Anything with an elastic band. If you're a good restaurant, you should want people to wear an elastic band.
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0: Friday's Mojo in the Morning. Four more chances to win $13,000. The biggest question in Detroit. What's Mojo's secret sound? Wake up, toss in the morning to win.
1: They say the holy water's watered down, and this town's lost its faith. Our colors will fade.

0: 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Who's playing Jingle Ball? 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
1: I used to think about immature things. You know, like, do you love me? Do you want me? Are you gonna call me like you said you would? Is this really your real phone number?

nothing about a conservative regular girl that still can beat a chest. Thorough as f- don't need your chest. Psychic as f- can reach your chest. Zodiac sign, it must be a Gemini moon, cause we about to go half. Mistakenly, nobody been in a bag, but how many bodies done been in her bag?

Loving on Ariana Grande. She is nominated for Music and Video of the Year at the VMAs. Watch it live on CBS and Paramount Sunday, 7:30. 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

0: when smart glasses first came out and they had a red light on whenever it was recording? Do you feel like that they should have those or not?
1: No.
0: But like, you don't want to know when they're recording?
1: No, I don't. Do you?
0: I mean, yeah, kind of. But if I was recording, like, I don't have smart glasses. If I was, absolutely not.

What is up? It's Bianca on Channel 955, Detroit's number one hit music station. Man, I don't know about you, but I am starting to bust out the sweaters, the fall boots, the heaters, and most importantly, my heated blanket. You know, it is still like 60, 70 out, but shoot, it's a little cold. And you know what we're going to do tonight? We're going to have a good night tonight, baby. All right, here we go. Channel 955.

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1: Let's get the party started. 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That's when I knew that your heart was scarring. Friends to lovers need a part to star in. Like, wait, babe,

We are 13 hours away from our 2026 Jingle Ball lineup announcement. Last year, Zara Larson was there, but I'm telling you, this lineup this year, I think, is going to be a little bit better. Tune in with Mojo, 8 a.m.

Top five, man. Yesterday, Justin Bieber did a little gig in a park in Los Angeles. Was not announced. He just showed up with a couple speakers, a couple guitars, and just played. But that got me thinking, how come no artist ever does that in Detroit? Like, I'm telling you, like, we would pop out.

So I just want to know who is going to be doing the Super Bowl halftime show this year. I feel like at this point they should have announced it, but they have not. I'm still guessing. Miley Cyrus or Justin Bieber, baby.

5-5. Hey, it's Bianca. So for anyone that has pools at their house, did you guys close those up for the season yet, or are yours still open? Because mine is still open. I still have some hope that we'll have

It's Mojo in the Morning. There is no better way to kick off your weekend than listening to the Throwback Throwdown. And Friday morning at 8 o'clock, you have a chance to win $500 from Imagine Theater. Wake up to Mojo in the Morning, Channel 95.